DJ Quest.

0: Yeah, yeah, yeah, we bad, nobody bad. Ponobio, Manchi Bela 1, Manchi Bela 3, in case the Bela have to run. Are you a Bela fan? And it's your DJ Quest. My homie, you are the best. We bad, nobody bad. Rap.
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Patrol producer, me when you not connect to me, so on Savakana. You're watching Eba Ak FM, Juma D. So, 107.1. What's your name? Anopaya, a Enter Message Foundation, and a Bowen channel. And a day, a rade one, some pebby, a pese de Bremo. 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
1: 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Hello Nana. Mentor cover pa. I'm some day in yellow one. Be me day on me. Hello, Nana Otamenka. Hello. Hello, Nana. A radio don't mean what you announce on what to say. Are you are live on Ak FM 107.1 and they anopay our Bono Ahafo, the heart of Bono Ahafo Sunyane. The heart of Sunyane and Aoti and Kane. I End Time Message Foundation and I Rachel a free Sunyane Bono Ahafo Ghana Tor. Na minuya I want to say. 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I mean, cutting them through. Be remember that online, no? Be who didn't hear? I see. Ah, Hello. I feel them a tongue, Nana.
2: Sam bro.
1: Nana, with them, Claire.
2: Hello.
1: Oh, what to say? Nana, what to say? What to say? Hello.
2: I don't demand for you anything. I want to in Canada.
1: She said I'm a tongue, loud and clear. I'm quite quickly. I'm saying brain I a bit. I'm quite quickly.
2: Hello.
1: Hello, Nana. What's your name? Hello, Nana. Hello. Oh, Nana. Hello. Hello, Nana. 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Hello. Hello. 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Quick update. What is happening in South Africa? How safe our fellow Ghanaians in South Africa? Friend, be my man. Try last one. I'm gonna have
2: it. Some pro.
1: Hello, Nana. Oh, what you saying? What's up, Nana? Hello. Nana, me tell one can. So what time in can wahu? And then I no pay ya mawache. Every Sunyane Ghana Bono Ahafo. All live on Ak FM 107.1. Na ibusase. Wona over South Africa. And can my quick update briefly? What is happening? Ibusase. 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
1: 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Be Fachay. 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Your brain, I have been to your monitor. I, yeah, the organa, ha. Na news are near to net and you're very present at all. Near ninja. Na Christopher, ye ye concern. Ye ye Jesus Christo, ma ye toss me no. 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Ma ye quick brief, what is actually happening on grounds? Ni ye nina so mom pai.
2: Me chitiao e chia e tefo nina. 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By 30th June, no. I was saying, you know, grow the BCD and your papa.
1: The amount of deadlines is 30th June.
2: And I'm paying for two or nine NC from Encatron, so 9 or more year. And which I said,
1: a toss. Matias, Nana, you're that's a fire, so why my this briefing? You be genus, I say me so na ya bompire, near Kai, Yemian, my more South African, you know. Nipa Moten and Kano, Yemia, Akwesi Kuka, Katare, some movie star, Penny, Wenyan Baby Queen, Neba Berma, and I, Yetin Kan, every South African. Yada was a pa, Minia, Radin Shiro, non Shamoso, non Famusi. A bebon pie, Tiawa, na ye jaw quine, minia. 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
3: Yo, any animal or Christo moon. 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In young company, your bank is a genuine answer to for no, and I only die no pay you, mother was sick. That was sinning pepper throughout the Nabidry. 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Amen.
0: Amen.
1: You evangelist, a dawassi. Yeah, be quiet sponsors and so T. Victor, fire sponsors and go on now. Or now, I saw your cinema. You who know, Nayan Twasso.
4: You and the more up your father down for Farmers Link Agrochemicals, BBF Cry Hono, Oconora, Obenya, Biosunia, or they call Mama Lawson, right side, Ufri Town, I call Mama Lawson, opposite Evangelist Equestria, who are born Sino, Afe Chambis Company Limited, or Ton Drinks, Biscuit, Adokodok, what the engineer, dear parties, funeral engagement, weddings, a money, you know. Konwa Benyabi. Afi AKFM director, we don't go punch up papa ye on the AKFM Juma phone in Madame Mary or young punch end time message foundation for Nina Penny a Jack Gosler, young punch Roman in a man in Simu ye.
1: You, yada six hour day, 1 hour saw your sonny, Nadani Danina, yet me did you my dear bow and chay. 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
5: 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A day will come. The big chira bro Senegal. 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
5: the power of Jesus Christ
1: he has led his life as an example for us
5: people of Christians
1: such a perfect example which is very plain
5: who can say 1 John chapter 2 verse 6 mimi aba wan na dinachi wan ena wo dinachi
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5: David
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5: look at this
1: such a perfect example say
5: adia yesu anya
1: and then ye nante awurade mu ne ye ne ma hunu beberebe
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4: if he say me ma ya jimi
5: if he say me ma ya jimi
4: woni me oyemankwasiafo na woni hunumu oyeboni ho nyansafo
5: boni ho nyansafo
4: na papa ya de
5: na papa ya de
4: woni m
1: awrade asem eni but society should be a bit kind ko you know Bible test me where in your printing press you can free it
4: so
1: aha
4: 22
1: Jeremiah 4:22 no asama woni what's say
4: say me man ajimi
5: mhm
4: woni me oye ma nkwasiafo na woni hunumu oye boni hu anyansafo
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4: woni
1: 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O my way, the Christo. Jesus Christ, dim a man in Kagana, mine cry. Wait, the 1 year free, sir, Bonnie Sumimu.
5: I have prayed.
1: No, for I am called Tene Quinso.
4: D for share and control.
5: Ghana, D for share and control, pass on control. At a dear, but you say, na ni party bo name kwen
4: na asofo na won pesu di won kokoso
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4: me man so pe no sa
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0068 Mammy Papa, Mimia Berema, or Ba, Mimia Ba, Fapin, Netre, Nefre, Nebred, you my dinners, not in the inside, or what? A radin shroud. Number me senses will be 0200 68 0068 And I say 0266 008808 0266 008808 We see numbers in this will be 0200 68 0068 And I say 0266 008808 Order for Obrason Fre, Ni Nijuma, a radio.

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1: 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Na a so for that so that she is the Ghana ha. Na one one who say Onyame na nimi na chi to me di any ho. Na ye kunkun binum ene nyina extreme ye se e ka to bi e be ifu ani e kuno. 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And was it ni ye me ye and so ye me ni. Babu say yes Christ was here and friend of my home. It was in a bongra hon or ko ye ye ma se se diye. 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That is say butini biya wa mwoma diya ni di. 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Show. Na a so for me ni nda so for kwa siya da so for si ho. Ni decide you had been called for your junior Kahoshi. Now, you have some nine years, some pan, you have some thing. The person who won't take you. 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You are so bologna with, and what you buy, yeah, and I can bag any hobby will go on me, Madame Marse.
0: So, this is our question number. You be you or not? You know, I see very radin shrouds also or question a buy. Yugusuara, yeah, train in Simbisa for so and I say a futu, yes, Ninina is welcome. Number now, you did your money 0200 680068 and I say 0266 008808. And I simply say, the kind of at off run or say a Christo for Quesida, Memena da for Yinina, anyho, not damba a baga anyho. Ah, na a baby for ya chum a go camp. Na yanti ma mum pia mas uncle for be yin yin and two. Near kumbi ya ya ya ya ya ya ya. 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
1: This is the most important thing so then so
0: sa. Matthew 7:22.
1: Yes. Matthew 7:22. 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
0: Luke chapter 6 verse 46.
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3: 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Edika. Eso kan because as well for every day for we be know what we are here. It is a obia by if we are. I didn't know any senior Musi say, I did to a home bunny, nature by year, by meet by year, and internet, ASA, Yama, or Mukugu, outside the honor, or you, or Majesty or Mukugu, ways outside the honor. 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
0: Amen.
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0: Amen.
1: I've to me be a sorry, a suppressive sunyan man. My, a year, do my uncle's on Jesus Christ, didn't you come?
0: Amen.
1: Your serpent, something a true appear.
0: Amen.
1: Oh, in the mighty name of Jesus. Your straw, so home, the ensanning for sunyan man, you know. Na enkwa MP free mumra enkuni mbi MP free mumra asisa bo enkwa chiri chiri chiri in the mighty name of Jesus papa yada wase okra bia wate wase no mo wanokwa semi enya adwenkwa kyera emfa mano na enyini free bone bim na emfa mi nyina enko han mu Jesus Christ him yasre ama yen any other fo nyina amen
0: amen. 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

today we're looking at a peculiar name of God, El Gibor. And the account is in Deuteronomy chapter 10, verse 17. For the Lord your God is God of gods and Lord of lords, the great God, mighty and awesome, who shows no partiality nor takes a bribe. That's a good one. Now, Moses describes God as mighty and awesome. God, mighty and awesome. And in the Hebrew, it is El Gibor. Gibor is used to describe heroes or people who are giants and great warriors and people who achieve great things. When El is attached to Gibor, then it's not just mighty people, but the Lord is the heroic one, the Lord is the mighty one, and it has connotations of warfare, because a Gibor is a champion who goes into war. So when God is called the God who is the champion who goes to war, or El Gibor, it has to do with battle and winning battle. And Moses is the one who made this declaration that the Lord is El Gibor, because Moses had seen God fight for the people of Israel and deliver them from slavery. God identified with a nation of slaves. He didn't identify with a nation of lords and kings and rulers, but he went to the lowest level and identified with the lowest group of people, the slaves, and a people who were oppressed and a people who were captives. Normally in society, these are the people nobody wants to identify with, but that's what God goes to. That's where he goes to. And against the might of the Pharaoh of Egypt, the Lord showed himself as a mighty warrior, the ultimate warrior, the El Gibor, who delivers. So what does it mean to know the Lord as El Gibor? First, it means that the Lord fights for us. He's the Lord who fights for us. When a child of God goes into battle, whatever that battle is, whether it's spiritual, mental, physical battle, the Lord fights for his children. He goes to war with them. He stands with them in a battle. He takes sides with the righteous against the wicked. And he takes sides with his children who trust in him. The Lord fights for us. Don't ever get into any battle and think, oh, I'm just in alone. I have nobody. I have no parents. I have no friend. Everybody's against you. People may be against you physically, but there is one who is on your side, and he's a mighty warrior. He's the Lord who fights for us. Not only does the Lord fight for us, he's also the Lord who conquers our enemies. In his death and resurrection, Jesus Christ conquered and shattered the power of Satan and all demonic forces and entities and spiritual powers and wickedness in high places and all demonic evil forces. Listen, as a child of God, there is no spiritual force that is greater than the one who is with you. He is El Gibor, and he has conquered Satan and his powers. And you can live life knowing that God is on your side, and he has conquered every spiritual power that is against you. That's the second thing you note about El Gibor. Thirdly, is that the Lord gives us victory. In his resurrection, Jesus Christ gave us the victory. And in him, we are seated in high places. We are joined with the mighty warrior in his victory. And we are in his triumphant train, declaring with him that the Lord rules in the midst of his enemies. And I like how Moses ends his recognition of God. He says, the Lord takes no bribe. This El Gibor cannot be bribed to side with the oppressor. People cannot influence him. People cannot use their money or their fame or their power to coerce God to come against you. God cannot be to take sides with your enemy against you. He is El Gibor, and he is on the side of the righteous. Let us pray. Say with me, Heavenly Father,
You are mighty in battle, glorious in victory. I choose to be on your side in all my battles. In Jesus' name, amen and amen. Well, the Lord is fighting for you. I'll catch you again tomorrow. I'm Pastor Minister Otterville. Shalom, peace, and life to you.

0: Mr. Wu, Mommy, Mr. Wassen, DNA Mouse or Yanopa, Yenyanufi, and Pemu Anopedia, Ayadati, Anna Alama Ebo, Anna Ayasada Sono, Saltubinua, Obia to be Yanua, a woman, no one will be able to be Abu Akenya Saltubin, who bet to be the next Kafri original 3-in-1, a show that I say, it's a senior with you must be Yano, it's a free Saw Kasi Epia, Anami to be here, Miss City, I say, bet to be a year, Anna, yet, next Kafri original 3-in-1, packaging in a Asasa, next to test the next society, start strong, finish strong, empty at the equity cut.
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He that rule all things. 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
3: How can I be a traitor and sell out to my own everything and my own culture? Then, you know me, I say I would need to hang by my tongue. So you understand now. So the Chinaman bow to Buddha, and the Indian bow to the cow, and the white man bow to Jesus. Where is the black man, God, now? You understand? Black philosophy, black upliftment, black curriculum. Where is Champafsi is concerned, that is my witness. So it's what create the whole universe, is the power of thought and the birth of life. Now the power of thought is the invocation or the meditation or you want to say premeditated or you know whatever you want to define it as. Yo. And then from that now come the verbally speaking, which is the birth of life, which is the word. Whenever the word transcends and goes into the earth, to itself, flesh and create life. Holy Emmanuel, I
4: say. This poem shall speak of the wretched sea that worships to these shores, of mothers crying for their young swallowed up by the sea. This poem shall say nothing new. This poem shall speak of time, time unlimited, time undefined. This poem shall call names, names like Lumumba, Kenyatta, Nkrumah, Hannibal, Atherton, Malcolm, Garvey, Haile Selassie. This poem is vexed about apartheid, racism, fascism, the Ku Klux Klan, riots in Brixton, Atlanta, Jim Jones. This poem is revolting against first world, second world, third world, division, man-made decision. This poem is like all the rest. This poem will not be amongst great literary works, will not be recited by poetry enthusiasts. It will not be quoted by politicians or men of religions. This poem is knives, bombs, guns, blood, fire, blazing for freedom. Yes, this poem is a drum, Ashanti, Ma, Igbo, Yoruba, Nyabingi warriors, Yohuru, Namibia, Yohuru Soweto, Yohuru Africa. This poem will not change things. This poem need to be changed. This poem is a rebirth of a people, a rising, awakening, understanding. This poem speaks, is speaking, have spoken. This poem shall continue even when poets have stopped writing. This poem shall survive you, me. It shall linger in history, in your mind, in time, forever. This poem is time, only time will tell. This poem is still not written. This poem has no point. This poem is just a part of the story. History. Her story. Our story. The story still untold. This poem is now ringing, talking, irritating, making you want to stop it. But this poem will not stop. This poem is long, cannot be short. This poem cannot be tamed, cannot be blamed. The story is still not told about this poem. This poem is old, new. This poem was copied from the Bible, your prayer book, Playboy magazines, New York Times, Reader's Digest, the CIA files, the KGB files. This poem is no secret. This poem shall be called boring, stupid, senseless. This poem is watching you trying to make sense from this poem. This poem is messing up your brains, making you want to stop listening to this poem. But you shall not stop listening this poem. You need to know what will be said next in this poem. This poem shall disappoint you because this poem is to be continued in your mind. In your mind.
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11: Over 1900 matches brought us to the football finals month. 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It only remembers how it ends. The Premier League, Betway Prem, UEFA Champions League, Serie A, La Liga and more. 8 trophies, 1 month of mayhem to decide them all. Stay connected and watch DStv to catch the football season finale this May. It's on.

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0: Now, Kuro Abo, Apa Husimano, Makumako, a do, and aye, memory da, Abusayamuachina, Yenaso, Emua Quaba, and Anope, and Famra Ak, 107.1 FM, Eso, Everaso, Sir, and memory da, Anope, Yesi, Inkunya, na 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Yadi Ninina and so Ebro on Arc 107.1 FM Udawani Ebi Pemo Ewa FSM and so the Black Starlet of Ghana the Twinkle Little Star Nami Adma Wachina Mamo and Senegal Edba Bueni we are under 17 Afcona Ecos the second game now Yerimun Komo Eba Ghana Premier League week number 33 and your last but one matches and I Eba so interesting parents. Now, would him set title challenge in why a day? Ya and your ass and get to a cry between me, Gemma, a year and football club. Any baby, any ghost, that's why. And I edge league title, no relegation battle. Ewa Ghana Premier League, emu aye den sem krofu binchia. Yere win sem eba buffer. 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Show no aye live on Facebook aye Arc 1071. 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Enso e de amao ene. And so I don't pay weekends edition of Pulse and the Atenasia Yere Ebro live on Arc 107.1 FM Kwabena 20 Edien Foreign and I don't pay Park with the executive where so Ebe Transi Dadata Bwachi Pedros 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
1: yeah the man Barakat Mohammed
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1: masumbi bibi
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0: yere nyamiasi
1: nyo nyo mremeti case no na make us say hey
0: me we talk to the group and say asemaba asense say
1: enya
0: ade di asena ba
1: o say
0: asembe na ba
1: oh say
0: say verdict na ba bo
1: enya asena ba
0: say bibi ansi e
1: asemu eh o dey ye di me di ko
0: ye ba fia
1: ye ba fia ye
0: ba di ho nkomo we just no so ofe
1: eh
0: country be just anaka
1: o dey we ye mekobu no na
0: ah oh okay
1: mekobu no na
0: when I'm in it
1: demase
0: what say me bo wa beti anim so be man bi na wa ma me
1: me ni say o e asem na obi a wo park ntina de ko fa ho no
0: adabira bi na beti to bi o di adanse
1: e bi na wo pass bi na aka ntina wo say da bi
0: say o kan na wa nka
1: o bra
0: adabira o kan na wa nka kwa bra
1: say me kan me nka say ma nka
0: kwa bra
1: ba say me no ko e ba ye uni mi say maye niam bi a aburo so nti
0: ah
1: ana
0: just nga wo say bo bo ama
1: oh da be pa say
0: first thing dey make how catch am say
1: ena me
0: chese wose boss ye naka
1: ena me chese
0: we talk now ka ero crowd card from me dey 40 year
1: ena me chese won say ye that's ye ye ejuma ye ya koba ya ye na mfu ye you know say nka kra nema kra kra ko ko so ah
0: e tu guso se boss e be fa
1: e be ye
0: u guso se boss e be fa
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1: 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On fa points nya hwi o.
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0: 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Se bi a be ko akoshe. A te fi be se.
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0: eh o ma sey
1: football
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1: past winners no
0: yes
1: based on past winners omo magic work up
0: in yes
1: yeah
0: ti na be check country do omo magic work up time where start e baby ya be dru matches ayabo go so aba bibia na be profile work up
1: yeah
0: ti yakko foreign aba

0: What you think? I'm doing this for me. Support the world.
1: Okay, Ark 107 points. What if a press so yeah, man on it and semi crofo cross and seven? Yeah, the ego at the amount and then out pay and the weekend sports no so yes, yeah, Eddie free the French League champion. March day 34. And then I say Yamia Dumotina and a French League champion. No, but so yeah, we are in season 2025-2026. Everybody now telling me do more matches in no, you can say simultaneously 7 p.m. and a games in to a ja na you been a Brexa, one more any Angus, Eddie AC and Lil Metro Paul, Wom Etrefi nomine Oxe, 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And Nikita, one more Lens, Etosumi, you know, 67 points. Timani Dindi Lil, one more Etosumi, 61 points. And Nikita, one more Olympic Lyon, Tim Netosu, and 9, one more, 60 points. Stade Rennais, Etosu, and Numua, 59 points. Olympic Marseille, Etosu, and 56. Monaco, Etosu, and Soa, one more, 54 points. Now, relegation, you know, I know, I had Dempa, Timza, Mipacho, one more, FG, you know, yes, started from number 14, one more, Etimi, FG, Emmanuel, here in the shadow, some of the Havre, one more, 31 points. I'm also Marco do a N9, do a numino a Oxe, one more, 31 points. Nice, Tosso do NCR, 31 points. Not our Azure, 23 points. And a Mets, one more, any Tatua, 16 points. Any Kita, more, and Nons, one more, any Mets, the year, one more, Aridada, it's here, Shelley Havre, Oxe, Nice, I was about one, Echo Khan, Azure Nons, any Mets, and our relegation, Abibia, and so a fine. And I tell you, it's a top scorer, no players, so much a ghost, Dodo, our French League champion, no? Esteban Le Paul, our Rene, was at 20 goals. Mason Greenwood, Olympic Marseille, was at 16 goals. Joaquin Panisseri, our Strasbourg, was at 16 goals. And a following Balogun, our Monaco, was at 13 goals. Osan, Edward, our Lensa, was at 12 goals. Our answers, Edamo, young Ramo Yishot, our Germany, Bundesliga, the Germany Bundesliga, no? A last round of matches. Omo so Namia Domo and German Bundesliga year March day 34. Na say and a matches on ever call 1:30 and a games nina Ebertoja and Tiana Washington so Brisha Munchin Glabak. Wama et nephew any Hoffenheim by Ofel Vakusin etna Bay Arena. Wama any Hamburger SV by Munich etna Allianz Arena. Wama any FC Cologne and a ACNE Entrance Frankfurt any VFB Stuttgart Freiburg any RB Leipzig Heddingham. Wama any Mainz 05 St. Pauli Eddie Wolfsburg, Union Berlin Club, and it's no more, and Augsburg, Eddie Essien, and a Werder Bremen, Womus Abet Nefi no more, and Borussia Dortmund, Eddie Essien, and 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confirming for my team way Omo are relegated and I say Omo echo relegation Shannon Smith say Wolfsburg Heddingham St. Pauli Omo a press so pa and yeah awesome Ketakra now top scorers no Harry Kane Wono and I goals Dodo was at 33 goals with Dennis Undav as a 19 goals at the VAB Stuttgart Patrick Schick SC Academy Leverkusen was at 16 goals. Seu Gurasi as a 16. Michael Olise as a 15. And Luis Diaz was also as a 15. And the club Bayern Munich. Yefri Germany, Yerum, Ewa Italy, Serie A. You shot Yerum, Ewa Italy, Serie A. Now, Italy, Serie A, no. And last but one game, sir, El Coso March day 37. It's a weekend here. Ebeka. 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Vinicius Junior Vini was a 15 Eddie Amar Real Madrid Yen Free Spain, Nayon Rum, Ewa England, Yen Fenwe, the five major league centers, no Emma and Arope, Ewa Ark, 107.1 FM Sua. Premier League, no match day 37, you know, and Ra game back, Etoja, Ewa Villa Park, Aston Villa, Wom Etnefie, and in Liverpool, Eddie Boom, match in the Bari, and Aston Villa, set and nine, Ama Liverpool, at Academy, you Aston Villa four, Liverpool two, near PM, and no Morgan Rogers, Etwatna, Oli Watkins, Ebo two goals, and a John McGinn, what about account of my Villa, na two goals, Liverpool, and yeah, you know, me patch defender Virgil van Dijk or no NSA two goals no Edema Liverpool. Nami and Tom Watsona Premier League matches no say and ABC Ako Kwasiada Otsona say in the city 11:30 and upon Old Trafford Manchester United the Red Devils at Refi Omo and Nottingham Forest and IDACNE 2 p.m. no our community stadium no a Brentford and Crystal Palace Everton at Nahil Dickinson Stadium 2 p.m. Womo and Sunderland and ID Ebomu Ellen Road Leeds United Womo and Brighton and ID Ebomu Wolverhampton Wanderers team no at Sam Molineux one more any team a Fulham and I ACNE and Otsena game a chat to a last game no 4:30 you been a Newcastle one more Everton FC St James Park now one more any West Ham Eddie ACNE Monday Jordan Monday night no our Emirates no Yebenya Arsenal, one more any Burnley, Eddie ABC and 7 PM and at that game no betoja. Now Benada, yes, Tuesday night, matches ever cost us and so Yebenya AFC Bournemouth for more at Vitality. Now and Manchester City, ADC and 6:30 and at that game no ebetoja. And at Chelsea team no, me patcha da Benada, one more ever tenefi now more any Tottenham Hotspur, Eddie AC and 7:15 and at that game no betoja. Premier League table no say and a CT Arsenal Eddie Kine 79 points and kita one more Manchester City. I was 77 points. Timani Dini Ede Eya Manchester United Toso Nyesa 65 points. Ede Kita Manchester United Na Aston Villa Enra Wina Aston Villa Enya Ero Me Pacho Qualification to the Champions League Next season Ero Wamunsa Aka 62 points Ede Kita Aston Villa Team Liverpool Toso Enumua, one more hour 59 points. AFC Bournemouth Toso Insia 55. Brighton Toso Enson 53. Brentford Toss and Watch, 51. Chelsea Toss and Crown, 49 points. Everton Toss Edu, 49 points. The relegation, you know, say, and I see a tier. Tottenham Hotspur, 38 points. West Ham, 36. Burnley, 21. And a Wolves, 18. Burnley, any Wolves, you know, one more area in the pay. A Tottenham, any West Ham, Muba, Kwamba, Burnley, any Wolves, relegation, or and a more. Top scorers, you know, players, so much goals, do the Premier League, you know, City here. Ellen Brad Haaland, was 26 goals, and a Manchester City. Thiago, our Brentford was at 22 goals. Antoine Semenyon as a 16 at Manchester City. João Pedro as a 15 at Chelsea. Oli Watkins, Olu SC Academy Aston Villa was a 14 goals. Vitor Eye Gio Carres Arsenal was a 14 goals. And a Morgan Gibbs White, our Nottingham Forest, 13 goals. And a one also so as a na England, Hodmuano FA Cup final, no a Basu Yamia Dumua, and then you the live commentary. Send us a call to 82 and you better not say, Naya Dumu Esukon is running commentary, no Eddie Ama Wembley. And I game no Eltoja Eya Chelsea and Manchester City and I the ACNE 2 PM game no Eltoja. Now Refra the team at the Darren England. One on a big game no I'm a PPR and so I am fine. Now you free as yet. FA Cup no emua YNTC eya CAF Confederations Cup. CAF Confederations Cup no final game no there be next one no CAF Confederations Cup no shall me say and na final game no bibia e ba na wie ye na na tie ne say we at the return encounter the second leg game Eltoja na Zamalek team no one more any USM Odje and the ACN Zamalek from Egypt one more any USM Odje and the able 6 PM and a game no Eltoja first leg no USM Odje it's na Algeria one more Esheba kwa Zamalek e car one more anti into the return encounter second leg game no and the umpire Adrian Wine and I urge the CAF Confederations Cup no Eddie Essien and I so Brandon Krabia and I bet share and so El Ho and Ra and I cut to 82 and we say Pepacho play friends a carry a mitoma me pass or out and the match Japan on national team ahead of the 2026 World Cup and ever Koso no now coach at the Eddie Hajimi Moriyasu coach na I confirm or the about to just say player carry a mitoma no me pass on the hamstring injury na when you know doctors no SSC Bibia Timi Kukomua or who say be a dinner carry mitoma say prayer will put on hamstring, you know. A bet me and I'm someone who could see a kind of the 2026 World Cup, no, and so emu Nanyatia, say, Uremua. Me pacho coach ni disa nsemo etu dwano ana wo sanso aka asem bi se me pacho nyano nko Takumi Minamino Takumi Minamino wono so eye player game no ana se World Cup no ye out na Takumi Minamino de no 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ya Liverpool team no coach and the team and slot or the same to ya was say wono no enya no said this season me patcha ya cut team back ko o ma concede goals e was set pieces a Liverpool Wajatum, say Liverpool, and I consider the number of goals at Dorson, I was set pieces, and when you know what says, I don't know, I cost no chimps, and yard the part, I was a cost of our club to say Liverpool, and so as well, and some coach and Anslot, where they are to a jar. Now, and run game about a year and a bunch of statistics, ever can't edit a show, say, Shannon Swam is a Liverpool team, no, about the first Premier League teamer, my patch after say all G the league title, and as well, defending champion, all. Chess all lose 12 matches our season. Leicester City 2016-2017 after some edgy league, you know, we conceded 12 and as we lose 12 matches our Premier League in and Liverpool team no me patron yet say we more at waso at 12 matches this season and yeah same to lose games in and you know edge Liverpool team no we also so as I don't seven and an opera arc was 7.1 FM now statistics back also and say Liverpool team no. And ra me patcho defeater omo enya ye no ka coach ba ko since ya ti Liverpool wa lose the number of matches e was single season mu a papa fresh Anslot won a break his record no wa lose matches e change coach bia e for Liverpool we patcho season under review na ne tell say owura e friend sir aya Rafa Benitez Ojebi me patcho 2004-2005 on 19 defeats and a 2009-2010 me patcho papa friend say Rafa Benitez kwa no me patcho 19 defeats and a Shadow Smart me say uremua me patcho Anslot this season 2025-2026 when you 20 defeats into Anslot won and the manager you can't you say Liverpool team no what lose me patcho season match do pano a Anslot won and make it as a record na a record boni pa e the man ura no enso so e ho enso so e demo ye fro no enko piamu e enso for WLS. One more report to say, Papa friend say, Alvaro Abeloa, coach, Edmar Real Madrid, no. Yes, say, January, no. What can't edit say, defender Frank Garcia say, wo, meme pensi. And I said, Sabri, I'm away. I bet you didn't pass, I'm crabbing a single minute. Now, what's me, Abo? And as we see, I can't Edmar Real Madrid. We know, a leaker, Abba Abontin say, Papa friend say, coach, Alvaro Abeloa, no. What can't edit say, defender Frank Garcia say, so, no, oh, he did. I bet you didn't say, a crown, my patron say, player, no. Kansian BSC Edema Real Madrid. We and Sensamoa Equo Kosua. Na Bruno Fernandes, Yetienye, Manchester United Player of the Year, no, and I said season, no, wono ena akko Edi Amano. Yetu did say yes say Matt Busby A award. Na ya de says Matt Busby A award, no, na ye cup players or Majido Dua. Papa Aras players or no Majido Dua. Shadowswam said Digia, David Digia goalkeeper, no, watch it 4 times. Cristiano Dos Santos Ronaldo Alvaro. And so edge 4 times. Ya de said this season. A brand new Bruno Fernandes, whatever aqua count, I've been 5 times. Ever Manchester United player of the year, and so on. The only player, because a Manchester United player, what's a player of the year, and as a player of the season, do pano. A brand new friend say Bruno Fernandes. And someone say, who remember 2019-2020 or J, 2020-2021 or J, 2023-2024 or J, 2024-2025 or J, and a 2025-2026 this season. There's a player Bruno Fernandes, was also at J, Eddie SC, and so and ra meeting or a basso. Nasa meeting, you know, Fiorentino Perez, any clan in Bappi, ACI, and Comodidia Cosno, Adubre, Bibia Adutu D. Naclan Mbappe, Eddie Abetu just said, Nani Eje, our Real Madrid, Uni Babia, our state, our Real Madrid. Or Chem said, Real Madrid team, no, ye can't. Presidenta, the Juma Esuani, or the best presidenta, a Fiorentino Perez, and it's only Fiorentino Perez, a year Juma, where so who is one opening Cassia, and also Penny on him depa, and a year Juma, and it's our brave woman, and just our brown, Clan Mbappe, every free team, Real Madrid, and any at him, oh baby, yeah. Now, all the year, and I was also at him, sir, was in informed so about what was here, and he said, went to me, I'm one this season, Real Madrid, or more, I'm winning trophy, and I am from Swa, Clan Mbappe, HM, so why, and I was also at Cassim, he said, I'm out for a kicker, say, one on Pesce, Obesi, I Edudo Edema Real Madrid and as all no clean in mapping person obesia kind our Real Madrid team no emu or say the timer not all bomb more matches no sab crufona ebabon ten se clean Mbappe matches are all born dorson and they are I can see you know, on Cassabia yeah, Onsia can you name a prana hano Onsia can a sancrofona? I say, Clan Mbappe, no, Empress will be Sia can, Edama Remade, or say a Basana, 77 previous, and Yasasembiano, and so Edim, where and somewhere Clan Mbappe, what they are to Ija. Now, Jose Mourinho, yes, Mourinho, near Tienye, Shannon Swam said the Marca newspaper, or I report it, and Ra, or my HM said, Jose Mourinho, Eba Real Madrid, or Babi Cochi, or maybe Bia, I had done. And so, I had the report at the Marca newspaper. One more at the Abba Abonte. Now, Jose Mourinho, and I report to him, say, what the Atu Real Madrid in for, and he said, oh, Babis coach, one more dear. And he said, or the one cast and the coaching staff, and I beba, where I someone, Jose Mourinho, after say report to Eba, say, Neno, what the Atu say, over coaching Real Madrid, no, was so Oba, or the coaching staff, and I do more, and so Eba, where I am someone, if you want more Abba Abonte. Now, Spain national team, no, coach, the thing, Eddie Luis de la Fonte, what in a 26-man squad, no, Abba. Now 26 no only dear unze was a national team beyond 26 man squad and echo na coach Luis De La Fuente, Spanish national team coach, you know, were the 25 man squad and a room over the 2026 World Cup, and ever Coso, a war a year, USA, Mexico, and a Canada. Now share a squad na say, and I see a goalkeeper personal of a Makuma Comienza, Nagoki personal of a United Simon, David Raya, and a Juan Garcia, defenders, no, and the defenders, no, Makumako, and watch eight defenders, and of former Marcos De Lorente, Christian Mosquera, Mark Guerrera, Alejandro Ganatu, Senos Mami, yes, Aquano, Baby Obra, and no, Dean Hoysen, Paul Kubasi, Ruben Lee Lomano, Ekano, and Eric Garcia, midfielders, no, and ye, of a Pedri, Martin Zubimendi, Danny Omo, Fabian Ruiz, Gavi Rodri, and a Fermin Lopez, and attackers, no, of a Lamini Yamal, Mikel Oyazabal, Alex Baena, Jesus Rodriguez, Victor Munoz, Alberto Moreno, and of our Gonzalo Garcia. Into 25 man squad, coach Luis De La Fuente, or the room, over the 2026 World Cup, no, and who asem and so and no. Now your room, I will Lil, I swear ya. Yet in your Lil team, no, I'm a part of midfielder, Ajoub Buodi, Accra 18 years, and himself was see a card, your France. When we use side, you know, it's as Oshasia under 16, under 17, under 18, under 20, under 21. Nanka France, not letting no more. I say, Accra, number 2 inside their friends, you know, Master Accra, 10 things around. Ochem said, Debbie. 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Yentie ensemwa, papa friend se, eye Callum McFarlane, Chelsea coach no, wade atuja afasa ase no.
2: This trophy.
3: We haven't performed at the level we should, and we can go a little way to amending that on Saturday by winning the cup, winning silverware and getting into Europe. So we're going to do everything we can for the fans to give them that moment.
1: And someone Kalu McFarlane what they are so a year now Pep Guardiola akasa Efa game no ehona Pep Guardiola say Wembley yeka Wembley Pep Guardiola wa call him 24 times say semi final na say ye final and you say statue be coso edemano anya hwe ene nka box o baby nka mo wotima e bibi Guardiola enye what you say nka bibia aye kama Guardiola kasa yeti no
4: I'm so disappointed in football to not make a stand to Pep, you know that so many times I've been there at least a lounge or a box or something like that, so maybe I'll go 24 more times.
1: 7.1 But Dylan somewhere where they are to ja and also very disappointed. England, yes, football as we was set a statue be at the mano and I say hey be a box over somebody Pep Guardiola Dia Sora and Kabibia and so I find El Ho Enomo. Now Argentina national team Leonos Caloni Eddie and Commons is Argentina. Coach no acquire headache Eddie among 55 provisional squad. Yes, 55 Premier League squad and all the above and Tinti was also now we not 26. Now you bisa Leonos Caloni say the magic man later Andre Messi kukuchini de campista el pogano Messi officially Messi informe two just a World Cup pro obeko nemum squad e ba bonte provisional squad e 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

0: 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Yes, report to him say weekend yay. Aha, weekend yay. Yeah, where any muse Michael Carrick. And then ever seen Kratas 2 years contract deal. Where a permanent deal and a Michael Carrick. And then it's seen Kratas no signing. And yeah, Manchester United. Let me share the muse Abia or Messi Sano Nelson. Manchester United and Penny for Atlas and say a Juma Michael Carrick Azero. Na it was report yes to say. One more a permanent deal. Yamia Dumoa season no corner via Michael Carrick. Udi baby a co stay with club Manchester United. And no air send ho asem no enso so ACT idea ma ene a no pay e arc 107.1 fm tikatu ni akwa ene die ma yemfa asem no yemfa nc na woni a bidwa for enso so ni se world cup records no ho mu a e wo se ye de ba ma obi ye hu ni a eko
1: okay kwabena medase na medase pa se amananen sem auto ni nyina enso etumi aba hi arc 107 Point one FM, the weekend's edition of sports and was from Egusua Wutieno Shannon. So say in the course of the show, yeah, they wake up no and send some kakra and so at the Ebe Mounty yeah co foreign na ya yeah, discussion na fe yeah na your room wana yeah de your wake up your profile and kakra and so at the abromedica culture say Nyamia Domina Bonibia ma if you juana econo and you be profile countries I would do no yeah, the notable countries and as a countries are yeah beka say om ye creme de la creme say eba FIFA World Cup na womo and yeah duomo ebe shasi is and say we days are aka and the number of countries na kasi fo biana no possible because you were just 26 days and you were 48 countries t you be profile based on yeah achievement and I've been soprano performances ewo work up no enso emu hi arc 107.1 fm live on Facebook arc 1071 data watch Pedros Atrasi data
2: yeah champion Mohamed Barakatu
1: data watch Pedros
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2: and then my brothers me you ana omo mama e ware
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2: nana ya twin paul
1: okay
2: Jonita ne ba Jonita
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1: ene ata
2: sa
1: omunyina e ware wow
2: omunyina e ware surprisingly omumie no so e classmate
1: wow omuwareable
2: e classmate e udas
1: I see
2: nti nyankopon aye binti e be da na
1: so sure.
2: Yan chat tifo nyina yan chat tifo and it's a big game no ho
1: yes e
2: Chelsea and Manchester City
1: yeah both two
2: yeah they won some baba
1: that's right
2: but kato enra ena eba be confirm say won say and then now twi ena championship playoff no eba so
1: okay
2: eno na matu din say the richest eya football match e wo wiase nyina

0: championship a playoff.
1: Horses in Tigers near Southampton.
0: Uh-huh. 200 million pounds.
1: And you
0: know that's
1: all. And
0: right, confirmation about say, met this bra. I protest. At your Southampton, Bubuku.
1: Sadie.
0: Uh-huh. I bet I cut to Ninjinani, I say. And right now, a playoff, a championship playoff. Now, more the AC account, I say. Say, oh, your team now I qualify for a playoff now. Only opportunity be, I say. About acquired then, able to keep a video of a opponent
1: to say that was spy or spy or
0: my hand over to me as spy or more. But only you can so baby do you understand?
1: Oh, yeah, the train, not to me spy. No,
0: over to me. Oh, so over to me, Mobiaco. Over to me, Mobiaco.
1: Okay,
0: but only you can say,
1: we take a video
0: over to keep video of a training session.
1: Okay,
0: and I remote as I car 3 days. I'm a Southampton. What I say, Southampton. And then Middlesbrough.
1: Abono.
0: Omo ba chena koso no.
1: That is the second leg, you know.
0: First leg, you know, kra. E ka be 3 days. Okay. I'm a first leg in koso no.
1: Okay.
0: And I remove just say Southampton video analyst. Eko PMU. Ewo eye Eko PMU.
1: Middlesbrough.
0: Ewo Middlesbrough training grounds. Na Eko PMU no na omo training session no. Anya se okọ ye de na ni ekọ hwebi. Okọ ye no ko video ye. Eno na ye allegation a Middlesbrough for ye den omo ye.
1: Okay.
0: And on more than 7 no, I got done a EFL for no. Now, I'm going to call done EFL for no. And now, officially, I'm charging Southampton in Bobo Kuno. And until now, I'm constituting independent body. I'm more better than 7 or so. Now, on my assessment, I heard say Ampa. And someone made this bra for no can on a crabby womb. And I'm a crabby in him.
1: Okay.
0: Now, and Penifano Chim was saying, I'm running on more a governing a playoff championship playoff no e be say as both parties ni nyina no both teams ni nyina no omo bua ma utmost good faith e ye adwuma ye ka utmost good faith a kato say nipa mienu ana nipa bebre what I say etu anamo bi na omo ma nokredie adadi
1: okay
0: eno na ye utmost good faith e di menu etwa sa bi ye etu anamo bi na anamo aye etu no no crabia, I wo babiano. I was a mamma where they,
1: okay.
0: Also, sign no crabia, oh babiano. I was a mammy at a mu. They also be a dino cra at the money uncle.
1: Okay.
0: And in this case, allegation I made this bravo, you know, at say, Southampton for a man no crabia, and to me and Cosso. Sadie and Penfo, I can't to us, Obi, a training, and my money uncle, uncle video, no, no. In this case, Southampton for a man no crabia, and Yajuma. And on a yard, the ammo, my then, or my charge, or more. 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
1: okay
0: ana se omo betumi deduct point e dey free surrounding accumulated points a eno tumi bu aye ma omo nya qualification because I'm about home and away in the first leg, a 0-0 drawn game. And a second leg, a 2-1 in favor of AS Southampton Bobukuno.
1: That's right.
0: And the meaning is, say, when you have 4 points, at the free, a match, I want to make this bra, a boy in the mood, and Penfobel deduct a point, at the free, and a bad point deduction, and on a Bama and Penfona, Southampton, at the free, a playoff, and you cut to as a stance. And then I watch you and uncle, a championship playoff finals, and a basketball. And Penfo, I say, and Manu Yano. So, man, to me, I'm finding a situation to this a particular allegation. I likely say, I'm here.
1: I'm
0: going to postpone the date, you know.
1: Okay.
0: Because, be out to me, say. So, I'm not going to say, now, a cobasa,
1: it's a damn before.
0: A bit to have a zombie, you're more free. Now, I'm going to have an opportunity. I'm going to have a playoff, you know. And I know, and I had the Akatu, and to me, of course, indeed, you're trying to read the real situation, you know. Ebesi akwakoye bad me dey mean say said ya beya reputation championship no reputation en konko say no kato I have be fine say na me dey mean hu no
1: ye nko ye south con dey
0: na dabi say john say na course africa na dey enya dey england for be say dey no da bala say enya dey be course say o say obi ejai ball bo 17 minutes na 17 minutes no and penfoni team na kasa ma referee so no and so for the end of the game
1: yeah,
0: now referee not towards the game you know
1: no,
0: I'm obi at watch 1-0 now open so say me protest wan fa football mra anya adwuma enti monye cap no fa ma me na John fo omo so age cap no e de be ma Morocco a sa John se mu no katu enya de e be koso e o England enti the likeless e ye make as a verdict a e be ba no say if Southampton for no di fo a fine e na me de minim se an we ya e be tumi akode am omo bar se en penfo no be den e be yi omo fi e ye playoff finals no no katu enya de a me me hu no se e ya de e be tumi asi na enra ahead of Manchester United and Nottingham Forest match at Ochina, everything ever so Old Trafford. Manchester United final home match at Ochina, Ebasono. Enra, Ura Michael Carrick, and also a press conference. Now in Central for Ebisabisano, ahead of Ochina game na Ebasono. Now during press conference, you know, and Central Biko Bisan say, then the future crowd of Manchester United, you know, any city, and Ura no Chimu say, the future our Manchester United, you know. And you know, they be decided, but I know the owner say very, very soon. And Penfold be decided to
1: turn it out.
0: Now, I'm a sort of I'm at the rear, and you know, I'm a busy corner. BBI are clear, and I'm at both parties, you know. And no, and a cattle, and we move a meme who's a real because I'm
1: yeah,
0: sir. A yet there, and Penfold, I said, I'm better, you know, with a permanent contract.
1: 2 years,
0: they made it, yeah, 2 years, 2 years contract. And I yet it is a Dutch piano. I yet likely say Manchester United and Penfold. Katu, omo de bema eye Urua Michael Carrick. Na de eba ye se, eye de ya Urua eye Bereda. Aha, Bereda.
1: Oh yeah,
0: eye chief executive officer. Ede ma eye Manchester United. Ene eye, amaka se director of football, Jackson eye Wilcott.
1: Yeah.
0: Wilcott.
1: Yeah,
0: and penfo no mienu no. Ene e recommend ye de ma eye Sir Jim Ratcliffe. Aha, minority shareholder no.
1: Okay.
0: And penfo no mienu no. Eye chief executive officer. Ada se, mm-hmm. Bereda. And aye workers ahan omumienu and they recommend yes sir so far from January eba basis at time we omohwe adwuma Michael Carrick aye e dey man Manchester United bubuku na orua no say fata say also mo e making an interim aye job no as permanent coach and manager e dey man United bubuku no eno na e recommendation a omoy dey ma Sir Jim Ratcliffe na aye den a Sir Jim Ratcliffe nso no e dey stamp e basis to say recommendation and penfo no de aba no e ya de papa emfra mata no e also mu nyina no grabe e wa akoma pamu e no na hwa a e be ma sa 2 years contract no e tumi aye adwuma na o ma sign de 1 year eye me ka se 1 year a sign de a she mu se e no ye option to optional set that chi bia
1: option to extend
0: yeah both parties no
1: e ji tum
0: both parties no e ji tum se e also mo to adwuma so a no ma activity da eye I call close, you know. Now my year, Juma. Now a year, Michael Carrick was signed the 1 year at the appeal show. And on a year, say, yeah, and Penfono Renumus and Venumiano, Amundibegua Quemu. Kato, Michael Carrick, Eobia, or deserve a permanent air contract. Reason is simple. From January, Abbebes is that time we are Robin Amorim, Ekoye, our better Cubano. 15 matches are Ruan Abono. We're winning Mark Marco Air 10. 15 matches and we're winning Mark Marco 10. And so far, with 2 games to go, no. Manchester United ain't here 1 point. Now, Omo they are confirming Omo position say Omo toss third. Ewo league no mu.
1: Okay.
0: And it's a kobaso ochina. Omo board draw against Nottingham Forest. And no confirming Omo status say Omo the third. Ewo EP on mu.
1: But qualification the Omo the Omo secure.
0: Qualification the Omo secure da da da.
1: The next season you be who United or Champions
0: yeah.
1: League.
0: And also you Juma Dia. Michael Carrick, Ababe, Edema United, Bubuku, no.
1: Okay.
0: And on Ama Manchester United, returning to for Champions League football for 2 consecutive seasons. Man United, Ama Champions League. And this is Michael Carrick, Abba, now as interim, you know, what to me, the Oma qualifier. Ninina, no, Chelsea, Ejuma Power, Rana, you know, and on Asuna Bapa. So far, Kato, where all the stakeholders are, about playing body now, or more confidence, our Michael Carrick, Musa. Ejuma no betumi aye.
1: Eh players no.
0: Yeah players no. Eh confidence. Eh wo ru anu mu.
1: Okay.
0: And our rapport aye that playing body no. And eh Michael Carrick ntamu a. Kato eh ade e kon kan yi pa. And our supporters no so a. Supporters no hwa chi tie papa. Omo da tie Michael Carrick chi from January eh ba. And no see a signal. Eh chere say supporters no so no e pe ru anu say obeste. Na wata akoso aye ejuma den no. E dey ma class no. And a hierarchy no so no. United hierarchy no so no e wo gidi e wo ru anmu and if all these parties e wo gidi e wo Michael Carrick mu a why not na e se fata say e was empenfo no omomo ru anu permanent air contract na otokoso e stay e wo club na so ye ba ni nyina mu no kena e be farewell match Eddie Ama Abrante Casemiro, 34 years.
1: Okay.
0: Ah, what do you know? Ochina, and Abrante will take your opportunity, no? Now, or the IF Fairway, Eddie Ada Eje United stakeholders in United States. Or Suma, or the Abasum, a Manchester United Bubukuno, or Mota Energy, or Mosso Fortino, and only a dinner bedroom is up and pensuri. Ninginano, aye, adia, during ASS, Alex Ferguson, a time, no, now or tie ASS, say a cobasa, play a B, season over career, now play and be free club no more. Or my last home match, no, and no aye opportunity, at the master play, no, now or the aye farewell, no, they are that aye all the stakeholders, and I say, and be and a Michael Carrick, no. Wama Casemiro akwenya ne se ochina obetumiaye ewo Old Trafford against Nottingham Forest bubuku no na Abrante Anthony Gordon kato likely say Abrante no next season ewo Newcastle no or the abawiye
1: Bayern
0: said ye odi kan beka ye yeah said odi kan beka ye ewo fi asa Bayern Munich ene club Abrante eye Anthony Gordon dachi bia no okwa kwadwen ne omo no ura Eddie Howe aye na dwen say Anthony Gordon, every club no mako, a summer no more. I also integrating new players into the squad. Now or they prepare ahead of next season. And from Matano, Anthony Gordon, a ubia, so man opportunity now. Oh, who impact Papa Bia, a branded member team, you know. Because Omohun is there. In the absence of Anthony Gordon, team, you know, performing very well. Anthony Gordon, a ubia, Kato, Obi Pryor.
1: Okay.
0: And from Matano, in the last four games, Newcastle, Bobo Kunabono. And yadi Anthony Gordon any opportunity yesi akan adiama eye Newcastle bubuku no emu mi enu de na e due to injuries and ama branch and want to me akan and at the last two no de Eddie Howe and Ian Adrian say isan say branch no every club no no I also use other players na omo ebe rotim no mu no the prepare team no ahead of eye next season and no ama aye den adam oru an say with the two games to go no. Still, Obama branch an opportunity, sir. Obama cross was here, kind. Eddie Ama Aye Newcastle, Bubu Kuno. Kato, Bibiano Aye set. Anthony Gordon at the age of 25 years, you know. A branch and soon, sir. Kakra, why? Eddie Ama Aye Newcastle, Bubu Kuno. Was some club, no, and for a matter, no. What drew Babia? Also, Jack Club, no, not twice or elsewhere. 2023, and Anthony Gordon, if we ever in Bubu Kuno, I'll be PMU. Our AE Newcastle Bubukunum.
1: Okay.
0: And for the past 2 years, you know, Abrante, you know, I am not from there, and I'm a club, you know. And yeah, you crump, you know, was it a Carabao Cup? And Omochi Liverpool saw 2 years ago. Omoje, this year, Monaso. Last year,
1: yeah.
0: And Omoje, this year, Monaso. And for a matter, you know, Abrante, you know, who is there? At least, Kakra, why, and I'm a Newcastle, you know. I also didn't need to move, baby. No, Copet Trophies, AJ. And not it through. And I'm Anthony Gordon. I am Adrian say Obeko. I am Bayern Munich. Now Newcastle for us. I am Adrian say. Any club will be are interested in signing Abrante Anthony Gordon. You know, I am £75 million.
1: Yeah.
0: If not 75, and I also forget it. And only are they asking price Newcastle for everywhere. Kato, are they among my Adrian say with that price or Montes? You know, what was that 2023? And Everton, Ayrton, Anthony Gordon. You know. Omo the sell on clause as a contract in mu.
1: Okay.
0: A 15% sell on clause. Okay. Ah, Sikabia, Newcastle, Everton, Abrante, Anthony Gordon. Ah, Umbiano. I also move 15% of it.
1: Edema Everton.
0: And for that matter, no, Newcastle for noon is there. Anthony Gordon, a Ubia. So free club, no ma. A vacuum cassia, and no crazy, and the other team. And Sika Umbina, dear Finny, so no. I also, yes, Sika, a bet me abu amo monya the right replacement. And they are club, no. And it's a mu yibi a koto player or be replace a branch, no. Now so much you have 15%. And they are Everton. And it's a mu je a something less.
1: Kaki to be
0: a. And it's a mu just kaki to be a.
1: Okay.
0: And on a mu my or my brain say, if not 75 million pounds, they are. I also forget it. And aye denya, aye likely say, Bayern Munich for no. I already say, on be business because a branch and kasa no. Then he just said, Harry Kane, I will call you. I am Bayern Munich as well. All who say, I am very, very positive. I demand, and for that matter, no. Kiana Kane, I also call. And here they are. And you are busy.
1: But answer our question, and that I tell my mimi so. Looking at the current market trend, any player scared at all, no? £75 million sterling, and to the Gordon, or worth that amount?
0: How to deserve it? If you don't deserve it more than that.
1: Yes, sir.
0: Yeah, the entire
1: Anthony Gordon.
0: Yeah. Kato, the entire make us an yes. Anthony Gordon, AOBA, or a versatile player.
1: That's what me bought.
0: Or a winger, but to me bought as a center forward.
1: That's right.
0: A brand here, Alexander Isak, a free, a Newcastle. Now we're PM Liverpool. No. What was that? Omo, and me and sign any right replacement. Have a man Newcastle.
1: What a mad in a buy and so.
0: But when we are a human,
1: so.
0: And I, Ora, Eddie Howe, a deploy, a brand here, a Anthony Gordon. I will use you as a center forward. And all right, resource a branch and their man Newcastle, Bobokuna, Katu. I am very, very encouraging.
1: Okay.
0: And I heard him fear no soir. I just 25 years. And quite any movie. And in value, I are there, I was sure.
1: Okay.
0: So that's it. Eddie, Anthony Gordon, there, Katu. Or you'll be all deserving that 75, you know.
1: Okay.
0: But asking for us when it's it was here. If said that Chibiano, buy and fire Kokwasa Biana.
1: Omefa.
0: Because I had next season. Trump, you know more JDC on Manaso. I also more defender. I'm about Champions League football and a domestic cups, FA Cup, Carabao Cup, and so on.
1: Okay.
0: And they also Munya striker. I bet me Abua, no, I beefy up the squad. And
1: William Alvarez, Kroman and Amhubi.
0: Yeah, but I know the Omunya. Arab Alvarez, the Oma.
1: That's Bassa.
0: No.
1: I'm a J champion. Manabasa, any Capri. 120 million, say they got to other Yenya.
0: So.
1: Nabangi, you got J. Bosa got to go to Yenya.
0: And yeah, and on so I want to help you.
1: But some timing chess can I take open. Unless something miraculous happens.
0: The man here already so between. Yeah. But Branton is saying, no. For a PhD, you
1: know. I say, Nico Williams, you know. Is it someone at initial stages? I say, deal, no.
0: Yeah.
1: Is it someone is a deal, no. Luis Diaz, the same thing. Luis Diaz, is it someone? But I need that 100 million and then so what faculty player.
0: Oh, was sometimes, saw your club. Now, I didn't say, over the trophy, sir. Yeah, na Emma some quality players be signing, so no.
1: Yeah.
0: Arsenal, eh, yeah, one clubber. Omo really trophy, I check a crack. And baby, Omo Babedri, so Omo to major Champions League
1: over 20 years.
0: Yeah,
1: for Premier League. Omo to major
0: Champions League for the first time. Our club na ba kose mu. Now Omo to major aye Premier League title for the first time in 22 years, ah. And Omo to major boy my quality player be ah Omo kono hono. About 90% of them. I'm not signing him.
1: Okay.
0: Because every day I want to win trophy, and it's a trophy now we win, you know. Every enticing place, you know. I'm more club and I attractive. And I'm a place, you know. And the idea back where I was for now, I'm not to me. Now am I convincing Julian Alvarez? I have somebody winning trophy this season.
1: Okay.
0: And I likely say, if not two trophies are, I'm not finals now. But I say every day I move back there. I'm not to me. Then I'm not to me win.
1: Premier League, you know, for now, the way I say it is theirs to lose.
0: Oh yeah, I know there.
1: I'm about Burnley.
0: I know there. I know there. Saving, Amu winning, Amu remaining games. Now Man City is winning remaining games.
1: So
0: 2 points difference.
1: I know those games. That's like game. I'm about Burnley.
0: Burnley, right? On a Crystal Palace, bebo. Crystal Palace, you know.
1: Obesho Mirina. Yeah.
0: Kosi. Kwada.
1: That's what Obesho Mirina.
0: Nah, you know. For now, me to me kase. Arsenal for na GEP or no? They are kai ese.
1: Champions League, you know.
0: They are kai ese Champions League, you know. I'm about for Kosi. And so far. You have bought Arsenal, Basso, and Pemperso Modrino. Kato, Enra, Liverpool, Echo, Aya Villa Park, Emma Aston Villa, Liverpool, Canine, Emma Liverpool, Timumino.
1: 4-2.
0: Virgin Van Dijk, and then two consolation goals, you know.
1: Okay.
0: Van Dijk, Echo, you'll be a. Okunumia, they're not strikers, and then Pianza.
1: All rise to the occasion.
0: No, I bet what's now. Enra, two, and a captain, or say, Edema Liverpool, but
1: I'm not sure. What's say, you need to be free, Nana? Because I say, me tese omo bon di se, hey, Virgil van Dijk asa ye na di ni bi.
0: Yeah, I think one goal. And I ran error. And I'm so much, I'll go, no.
1: Bye. Oh, okay.
0: Kato, and run results, you know. Air results, I mean, who you're my bambui. Sorry, league log, no, see, Anna. Aston Villa win and ra, omunya ye, oh, Liverpool, you know. I'm at Liverpool. I bet that a fifth. Aston Villa bet a key, a fourth spot.
1: Okay.
0: And ra winner, Aston Villa, you know. I'm about that AF fourth. I think 62 points and no more.
1: Yeah, let me check it.
0: Aye. And Liverpool and that AF fifth position. The Emmanuel Yehu, I say, team our dasis, team our dasis, you know, with two games to go.
1: That at a moment, wow.
0: Aye.
1: Liverpool, a toss of 5 or 59.
0: Aye.
1: Aston Villa, it was 62.
0: 3 yes. Points gap.
1: Aye. And a bomb of 55. Bournemouth for 55.
0: Aye. In the Bournemouth, any Liverpool tell me 4 points.
1: Aye.
0: Bournemouth, ni Liverpool. I can't Liverpool one match.
1: And a Bournemouth, so I can't two. Obibo City.
0: And the say Bournemouth, eh, we need if or we need the 2 matches now.
1: Mm-hmm.
0: I don't. Obenya 60 points. So 55. Obenya 61. Oh, we need 2 games now. About Benya 61. And a Liverpool, so our last match, boy.
1: Dosha.
0: Liverpool, so last match, you know. Osha.
1: Obenya 62. Just turn our
0: back. My question is Liverpool, what you answer?
1: Money wire.
0: This is my friend. Anna, say, come back to Liverpool.
1: Then Anna, tell me to win the win the crowd.
0: No, Rabbi. Oh, there, and I saw the deal. I said, oh, there, Katu. Say, Liverpool, come back.
1: That's your best surprise, Musi.
0: William, Liverpool, come back. A 60 points, and a Liverpool, Benya.
1: Okay.
0: And it's a bomb of every winning the 2 games now. 61.
1: What is
0: or the 1 point ever be signed Liverpool? Huh?
1: And what is the guarantee? What is also the guarantee? Say on us be winning the 2 games.
0: By emphasis, right? If things been equal, now say no matter what, and the amount a bomb of no winning. I don't think no enra no. Not the worst results man Liverpool need to send could be a draw.
1: Okay.
0: So enra Liverpool need a draw. And can Emma Stombia and come could just 62 points, you know. Kato, so what did I say? And the Liverpool, yeah, say I'm qualified for Champions League football next season. John, I'm not Dawson. What I say? So far, with another defeat, you know. Kato, say they're coming out 20 kind, you know. I'm not this season in the league.
1: My last game, money Brentford.
0: Yeah, not Brentford.
1: I was Anfield.
0: And your match, Ketua.
1: But I hope as well, Champions League, you should be able to at least manage a win.
0: Yeah.
1: So I hope as well, Champions League. You should be able to.
0: Where?
1: Brentford. Or Anfield.
0: Brentford are one of the toughest side this season.
1: Mm-hmm. Oh, hard, you know.
0: Kato, do you know, sir? This season, 3 newly promoted teams in our last season. I'm qualify, yeah. Been Leeds United, Burnley, Sunderland. But I hope you one of my Liverpool teams, actually, no share with Anfield.
1: Okay.
0: 3 newly promoted side, you know.
1: I think.
0: But I hope you can run Liverpool. Actually, no share not ever am for this season. We are not trying to top 9 teams, you know. Top 9 teams, you know. Liverpool to me should be our way okay. This season. What I say? And the Emma, they know you're there. I demand Liverpool against Brentford.
1: Okay.
0: So far, worst record and a slot ASA since Premier League era. In a single season in all competitions, Liverpool lose as much as 19 games. Any other papa?
1: 19.
0: As much as 19 games. And Akato, Liverpool has a worst record, Bisa. This season, the number of goals that Liverpool are considered, baby. Goals that Liverpool are considered, no, baby. And not just say, Liverpool defense is very, very porous. Defense, no, any papa?
1: I don't know.
0: And as far as the minimum the Emperifona who are, I must tell Omonia GDA ever run Musa, or bet me at 10 round. Ah, Omoya Kokas, Ama Zabia Lose, I'm Raya, or Chelsea. You heard the real future and Bessie Am for the our club in Australia going forward the next season. Barbara and Aslot, and that's your coach. And then the second leg of the Confederation Cup, CAF Confederation Cup, second leg, El Basso, El Egypt, and Zamalek. Aye, USM Orgies. And I did boy in Kato. First leg, of course, was Algeria. No, first leg, of course, was Algeria. No, 98th penalty goal. What I say, and Ahmed Kadi, it me, yeah, and my USM Orgies, it me winning match in 1-0. And now return match in El Coso, Caru,
1: yeah,
0: El Coso, Caru, no, Kato. I am matcha, a more than a mover than papa. But Marianne Musa, with 1 goal deficit, Zamalek bet me as a sacra no mumu. Now, Oma cancel 1 goal deficit, no, Macoso. And yet they need that goal, sir. I remember my dear Confederation Cup, no, at the Somanaso. And it's a cobasa and Nequoia. Now, Zamalek, add your Confederation Cup, and I cut to a better 3rd timer. I was Zamalek, Abacosimoa, or Major Confederation Cup, no. 2019, or Mochi de Somanaso. 2024, Omoji this year, so meaning, sir. So Omoji this time round that Omu defended trophy Omoji last year.
1: Okay.
0: But I say, and the so Omo I will home, no. I have motivation, kese. Eddie Mazamalek, sir. And Omakon Kodain, now Omasakra no more dim kunim, no magic trophy this year, so. Na and the big game,
1: yeah.
0: Chelsea and Manchester City. Kato.
1: FA Cup final.
0: Wey, eh yeah, match more than papa papa. On the Chelsea day is Roku team. This season. Chelsea
1: Darata, Darata.
0: Oh yeah, Darata.
1: Darata.
0: Oh Chelsea is Roku.
1: Darata, there be Chelsea for any Omani nyo hosa.
0: Okay.
1: Darata. Darata, Omani nyo hosa.
0: Sir,
1: I don't know. Chelsea ni fan, Chelsea fan be any hobet or no they are.
0: Oh, oh, oh.
1: There, there. Omani Chelsea sam.
0: Kato. They ever make as Chelsea, eh Roku ni sir. Alright, this season results at Chelsea enya enya favorable enya encouraging. What I say, even at the time Liam Rosini abe take you over Krana eya pound news there no. Chelsea ya nimino no kato under eya Todd Boehly. What I say regime. So alright the amount of money I must clash their signing players enya sika kitwa u.
1: Eya work in progress.
0: Sa. A work in progress.
1: Yes.
0: And almost is a coaches.
1: So almost sign it.
0: That be said, a work in progress, yeah. Also, your GDO coaching is a consistency by my human eye.
1: That is not for you. Someone shed your war, yeah. Any direction now. Or do call the wrong direction. In as much as your GD say a work in progress, no. I was you who's a coach, direction now, yeah, per se corner. The same direction on the echo.
0: The Chacha and I am one.
1: So departia. Odi party ah now Trinity come na say na so odin ah you just let him go.
0: Does it mean say eh chacha and aya omoto ana omo find the right eh caliber of coaches ana
1: oh so obi e ko fa
0: o sign me eh this kind of players now ko fa coach biba na 2 months or sake no 3 months or sake no it means say wono crumble na wo ye penny na wo appoint coach no nim de
1: Manchester United e appoint Ruben Amorim na wo ye adwuma pa. What do you call it?
0: Holland.
1: Yes. Lisbon. Yes, Sporting Lisbon. Who are you, Jumapa? Enom de nebae. But I'll buy you. Say the nomus expecting. Omo hunisa.
0: I
1: don't interest omo to
0: touch. Mistake in here, sir. Sometimes, who are appointed coach? Who are coach, you know? Ne pedigree, ne achievement, ne style of play. Now, what be sir, sir? League in our performing very well, no? If all the nebbas are EP or no more, but you are successful, na. I know that yes, some of the questions are sometimes I wasn't paying for no effort. And sana, I'm not appointing coach. But you know, and that game, you know, your game, my cattle. In more than irrespective of say, season, we know no man should uncle ye be brie and from my Charles, you know.
1: Okay.
0: The man who had the ASA, a cup final.
1: That's right.
0: And two clubs need now a bad results be in recent times. Our FA Cup. Who you say? The last 3 FA Cup finals at Charles Yakon, I'm losing now.
1: Interesting.
0: And Man City, you know. And that day can one at the 4th consecutive time I'm qualified for FA Cup finals. A record of my
1: okay.
0: A record of my FA Cup about Kosemuse. Yenya a team. Not for 4 consecutive times.
1: A twatwaso.
0: Alcohol finals, you know. No being see that.
1: Okay.
0: But I said, Manchester City and Abbas, I don't know. But irrespective of say, I'm not finals on 4 occasions, you know. 4 consecutive times, you know. Kato, previous train, I'm a winner.
1: The last two normal lose.
0: The last two normal lose. 2023. How many Manchester United come finals? And how much United show mo? I just trophy no.
1: Okay.
0: 2024. How many Manchester United come finals? United ever show mo a day? Show mo. 2025. How many Crystal Palace come finals? Crystal Palace. Eh show mo show mo 1 year.
1: I know how much show mo 1 year.
0: Aye. The meaning is two clubs in the ano. There was something in common about FA Cup finals in recent times.
1: Okay.
0: But I say I know the idea. Ever my way no. Imu a day. But ni nyina mu no Man City so no e wo record bia also protecting ne ah yeah record papa against Chelsea meaning say the last 13 games ah Man City ni Chelsea abo no Man City e remain unbeaten
1: the last
0: 13 games ah Man City ni Chelsea abo no Man City
1: Chelsea
0: remain unbeaten
1: Chelsea
0: to mention and Man City
1: Man City da
0: but I say at the last time the longest time Chelsea for call winless against one particular team. Nay against Arsenal.
1: Okay.
0: Nay against Arsenal between 1999, 2004 or so. But I said, I'm going to call 17 games. Not Chelsea to mention Arsenal for one day. And so more.
1: And a city deny 13.
0: And a city deny 13. And the meaning is I can't fall. Oh, not city for no. I call Arsenal there. And the pressure. Our Chelsea for no. So. But then you know, Monocato. I am matcha. Me who is that? I am matcha more than it. Now, Chelsea for no, eba FA Cup so na where you the 17th time or mo finals
1: wow
0: omo win 8 and omo lose 8 ever previous 16 no
1: okay
0: mhm the meaning say omo so there no dey ache finals no ache omo win 8 omo lose 8 and the winner is 17th time no say ba akoro ba akoka nkunum die no ho ana ba akoro ba akoka defeat no ho ene ana ebe hu the real situation no
1: e dey ya ba ko be
0: but say me red this season EPL no mu two games are two class in the boy ah unu say what yard omo ball 1-1 draw game ana Man City kwachi Chelsea shine 3-0 I was Stamford Bridge with that record ana current form as City for nanya even at the time Antoine Semenyo ebe dwani team no na he obi to say run check no modern ball omo ball Erling Haaland and na Brandt no air to Kato, ebe mama to me the mensesi me bua kase ne. Man City for the Chelsea for.
1: Man City best Chelsea.
0: Sa, exactly.
1: Mate da data.
0: Mhm.
1: Mate da data buache Pedros. Wa ya ne kama. Yes. Non-stop analysis. Kama pa. Da data ju dwam. Baby also do ru bia wadwa wura. Am wate enye ma se pa. Na se nso game na. Wo ka ho asem odi wie ye no. Eye 2 p.m. Live commentary uninterrupted one yede be man e wa fidi kesi we eso ene ti bebi a wo bia no na won so wa share so e dia maye Alhaji Mahama Salia ifiura watena so ti ba me call nche wo ye ngita odi bo fotene de ba young apostles wow abani salam aleik
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2: ida nyame ase
1: sure where young apostles won ye
2: o apostles aso ye bibia ye boko
1: okay
2: enya de pressure bia wo ho
1: okay
2: your one game at a time
1: okay
2: but before we delve into that particular
1: encounter
2: in Goma come tomorrow
1: mm
2: but bia menua Pedros
1: ti obeye foreign ye ba fia ya ba bi di
2: sanity
1: young apostles won
2: but bia menua Pedros didn't say we, you know, the fissure between Man City and Chelsea in the FA Cup grand finale.
1: That's right.
2: Oh, Wembley this afternoon, 2 p.m.
1: Yeah.
2: But you did say a year match, yeah, it deserves an attention on all sports programs.
1: Okay.
2: Science is the biggest cup finale in England. Mm. So, FA Cup, no, the oldest. Yes. Championship because we are suffering, and it's still running.
1: Yeah.
2: And he said, "Send finance a drew who also to me a catch the attention of a the footballing world."
1: Okay,
2: we a year a final a course between teams are or more contrasting a year fortunes in the ongoing season.
1: Okay,
2: Man City as silly an appearance for next season's a year Champions League.
1: Mm.
2: Whilst Chelsea is on the verge of collapse from that particular championship.
1: Okay.
2: Next season, per the current EPL table, even if England is giving seven teams,
1: still
2: Chelsea can still make the list. It tells you say Nyadia Chelsea for this season and no make ye more.
1: That's right.
2: Up against Man City among modern ball.
1: Awesome.
2: In England, in the EPL, has been nothing but near excellence. But for Arsenal,
1: the high-flying Man City.
2: But be an omoda, as against Arsenal, the points gap, I don't know what team, I beka two pair as we speak. And in the last two remaining games, there is no impossibility in football. Football mu be beer to me see.
1: That's right.
2: And now, Abra Al Nassr and Al Hilal, every match in Saudi League in
1: Saudi Pro League. You know.
2: Last throwing,
1: Bento.
2: Ah, now there was no an opponent on the goalie of
1: Al Nassr. Goalkeeper Bento.
2: On the player, a crash here. A match, Sabo, no, an equalizer for Al Hilal. So in football, a man we are, be bia a possibility. But Chelsea, any Man City, they're fast on the ground. equity a year Chelsea. On the last 40 matches across all championships, 14 no, a BNU at Chelsea at Tumashe a year Man City. 11 wins for Man City, 3 shed anis. A mummy and I draw.
1: Wow.
2: Man City, on the other hand, on the last 9 matches across all championships, a BNU or Multimi Adin Kugu. Just on the other hand, on the last 2 matches, a draw and then a defeat. Figures we need a DB and Nina Etia a year Chelsea.
1: That's right.
2: Okay, a year Man City. This season, they will not go trophyless. 107. Already your move a year
1: Carabao
2: Cup. What they called previously Carling Cup. Ekura Omo. Chelsea. Their only silverware for this season, ebe ye Davis Cup, should they win it? And Guardiola, how did does Guardiola lose a grand finale? And can you see? Also, who say FA Cup, we like Ata said, or bought 4 straight grand finales. That alone, a record on its own.
1: That's right.
2: Or so I can be musu dia for no jin you know. In between time, man you edge back from him.
1: That's right. Crystal Palace.
2: Palace Ajibi. Now so I was in per se. Today finance on the bounce, you know be Lucy. Man you show Palace show and so Lucy wa. A beye a blot on the records of a year Ura. Gadula or Penisa.
1: Ness a 3 consecutive finals.
2: Or losing in
1: our
2: in the same championship. Any idea? A betray ye. So I believe, sir, this game Chelsea, ewo under the care of coach here, on your substantive.
1: Kalima you say, Bale.
2: In the local palace, I'm say Katrika. It means Katrika. Say, where's a painful church? I don't know. Katrika, I'm say Katrika. So, just for ewo. In the guidance of a critical coach.
1: Okay.
2: I don't know the Modimbo and to Oura Guardiola. But this same coach, Callum McPhelan, in the first leg of the EPL at Aye Etihad, he was in the same role. Okonya draw.
1: On a travel draw.
2: Very well.
1: Oh, okay.
2: Okonya a last gasp Aye equalizer.
1: Okay.
2: I'm matching a year a drone encounter.
1: Okay.
2: So I believe, sir, Chelsea, an underdog in this encounter. But any time Biana, an underdog, lose a match.
1: Okay.
2: Examples are abound in footballing circles. Back in 2002, France against Senegal. France then in the World Cup as defending champions. No more 3 year goalkeeping from 3 different leagues. Djibril Cissé, a goalkeeper in the French Ligue 1. David Trezeguet, a goalkeeper in the Italian Serie A. Thierry Henry,
1: in the
2: coming from a year, the EPL. But Moussa Aero, Senegal with a year, no big names in their defense. Oumar Daf, Cissé, and the guys. Omutimis Omasene, Emma Machino, a year 1-0 in their favor. Saudi Argentina in the last World Cup.
1: That's right.
2: As of the time when I match Omonyan passes, you know. Now beside me say me ma Saudi for 5 players. Unless I hit a search engine.
1: Okay.
2: Before me ya less time out. But about you here they won. Back into time 91 Champions League grand finale between Red Star Belgrade and Olympique Marseille. Belgrade from Eastern Europe, Eshe, a star started a year, Marcel squad, Eji Caprice Omonaiso. Back into time again, 1986, Steaua Bucharest from Romania, Eshe, Barcelona, Eji Caprice Omonaiso, Champions League. 94, Barcelona. 94 was won by AC Milan against Barcelona. I'm sure 4-0. Expected. But a year earlier, 93, Abedi Pelé's Marseille, Ebo against AC Milan, Eba Wiena, and Abedi Pelé cross, Emma Basile Boli, Eche a header goal for Marseille Mamoshi win the match.
1: Okay.
2: So records need here, a time Biana an underdog, a lose a match.
1: Okay.
2: In Ghana, okase okumwa, obenya several examples wa team an underdog, no team a win it. Mm. Ah. Imi kura no. Ghana ha an underdog won a whole league. Aduana FC. Mm. At the time they were Aduana Stars. Mm. 2009 playing their first
1: season
2: in the top flight under Herbert Adu. Omoji League.
1: That's right.
2: So when you and someone who a Chelsea a year fan,
1: I show him crying.
2: Say, I agree. Say, yeah, underdog, dear.
1: But
2: based on this example, that example, we can also pull the chestnut out of the blazing fire.
1: Okay.
2: The football lady, son, here on paper, everything deep inside in you know, you say, Guardiola and the man here, no. A hot favorites.
1: That's right.
2: But being a favorite, you know, doesn't guarantee a victory.
1: That's right.
2: And to me, menya Chelsea, kaka pwe omunya. No mo enfa enti chomo gre.
1: And also krabe mo mo route to the Europa.
2: Very well. That aside, na yanya a bad record on the books of Guardiola.
1: Ah,
2: 3 losses in a year. 4 grand finalists.
1: Who say you have bad record for Guardiola?
2: Yes.
1: Do you hate him that much?
2: I don't hate him.
1: But what?
2: So, Ibrahim say he's after all not invincible. Or yeah, dear.
1: Any power home.
2: No, see, now you can't. If it's a plus for him in a discussion.
1: Okay.
2: No, because only when I agree, no.
1: I don't say
2: that. I don't want to add their one.
1: I see. I see.
2: And then my program say, I come out.
1: I see.
2: So, I say, when I say, yes, yeah. Then we think alike. Even the listeners wouldn't enjoy the show.
1: I see.
2: So it's good. Maybe I will defend them. Who was some punches to hit your opponent?
1: Okay.
2: And to be a say Chelsea, a winning. Now, be 3 losses.
1: Forgot you.
2: In 4 grand finales of the FA Cup.
1: 3
2: Man U took one. Palace took one. Chelsea for this one. A banner, sir. Many by your home.
1: Okay.
2: I'm rounding up on a year and Ra.
1: Lipu. And Aston Villa.
2: Pedro says a year Lipu. Onya Chelsea for you. No, ding ding ding. Say Chelsea a year. Oh, you see where you be?
1: I don't cry. I'm a Pedro.
2: Adabrujo. Solo coup.
1: Solo good team.
2: SDP. Not just for no Omobia. You say Women's Fellowship. Mm. Pedro's own ding ding ding. But this season, Upe one team one equally in the EPL. Almost a modern ball and so any one bit as defending champions.
3: The rest,
2: you see, champions die hard, but the champion in Liverpool died the easiest.
1: Okay,
2: defending champion,
1: could you talk
2: 1 year first 3? No, now 5th, this is
3: newly promoted.
1: Too
2: bad.
1: First 3 crowd, okay.
2: Newly with the 4-2 victory now, Aston Villa, Enyan and Rano. They've secured their place in next season's Champions League.
1: Okay.
2: Now, Liverpool, say England, all 5 teams.
1: Mm-hmm.
3: Yeah.
2: As we speak, 5 teams.
1: Yeah, 5 teams.
2: And the points gap between Liverpool and teams after them, any unassailable.
1: 5 points.
2: Should they
1: 4 points?
2: 4 points.
1: Yeah. Between Liverpool, Bournemouth,
2: and
1: 4.
2: And those teams have not played their match yet. If they play, points now are close. Right or wrong.
1: If they play and win.
2: Yes.
3: Ah.
2: Akulosi. So Liverpool fought in the last game as well.
1: The last game. Brentford.
2: And that's not a cheap team.
1: That's right.
2: Until Liverpool, this season, and slots are last year, all making the debut in the EPL. With such a flying start, I'll go to the league, you know. Not such a person. League is where we are. And as a league football started as defending champion, this poor Sassano, a table knee, going to the details. Like your match is on Malusu. About 9 or so.
3: About 12.
1: We've lost so many matches.
2: So many matches. Sadako Dwe, yen fa indefinite title. And the way all treaty Mo Salah in the course of the season, no, it's something that brought the team down in a way. Obi Aoye team key player. Obenchina, the one playing in his absence, you know.
1: Liverpool have lost 12 Premier League
2: 12
1: matches.
2: Good matches.
1: 12 matches in the Premier
2: That's
1: League.
2: That's 36 points.
3: 19 in all conditions.
2: So bad a result. Salah, Sama Mikain. What is Salah's bench? The one who plays in Salah's absence. Pressure on so. That's the level that Salah the team to do here, no. And what the money do here, no.
1: Yeah, also.
2: And yes, I'm what the money now. Sa player, I'm a bit to me, Ediama. To win, you know, where Oura and Slot, eh, Nedis is out, Otekia, and what a Liverpool.
1: Okay.
2: But I say, fourth, not by we. Music, not by we. When it's made to stay, I believe that you correct the wrongs of committed this season.
1: Okay.
2: Or consoir, new person, no. A bit should be free a year. Slot and I'm from so yeah, no, I'll be correcting no. But I believe, sir, Oura, I have friend, no, this coach of Villa,
1: Unai Emery,
2: he can do English football. One more favor, he's already Mr. Europa. Okay. Winner,
1: okay,
2: or winner with Aston Villa. England will get one more slot,
1: that's right, to the Champions League.
2: Villa will come in. By virtue of they being champions in the Europa,
1: then
2: the sixth place team in England,
1: the sixth, no, Eliama,
2: one more slot,
1: ABL Liverpool,
2: very well. So I'm rooting for
1: Aston Villa to win the Europa.
2: Okay. Now England, enter next in Champions League with seven teams, right? Okay.
1: Yeah,
2: that'll be seven.
1: Yeah,
2: first place in the league plus Europa champions.
1: Wow,
2: that makes seven teams in the Champions League, and I believe, sir, Emery, our that huge job, no, to execute for a year English football.
1: Mate Alhaji Mahama Salia Ifura, yes, era wate ninkano. Very perfect analysis. On Facebook, Awuja K. Delali says, watching you live from Brekum, great job. Kwesi Medina on Facebook says, good analysis. Enim Samson says, Sekatu, please, good morning to you and your crew. I'm watching you live at Fear Pray. Today, Chelsea will win against Manchester City. Keep up the fire burning. I'm Shagogo, Fear Pray. Okay, Shagogo. Yeah, chaupa. Benji, Infancy Seria. Watching you live inside Infancy Seria. Chelsea will win against Manchester City. My greetings to MC Achuban Webiaja South. Honorable Wisdom Osei Buama. Anane Kunsu Kojo Krum. Watching you live. As usual. The biggest sports show in town is loud and airborne here inside Kunsu Kojo Krum. Manchester City will beat Chelsea by 3-0. Fala. Eno, eye, anane, Kunsu Kojo Krum, edi awade baye. Eno, also be to me, join it live on Facebook, eye, ARC 1071. Live on Facebook, aha, eye, ARC 107.1 FM. Eno, waso, eguso, witi, eno. 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
4: kwadu o mi na kwadu
1: se nyanya me pa o
4: brands ni
1: brand wa ha wono
4: am kai those days good foundation the cool school ni na no alaja lasan ya ya ifira
1: alaja lasan ya ya dia ya
4: the executive service
1: eza
4: Sasa
1: insane. Dabi se those times ana ye ko school.
4: Ana.
1: Oh, munyina ana na.
4: Dabi o me se me me ko school no.
1: Aha.
4: Na me tie om.
1: Aha.
4: Oh, na.
1: Me tie om na ma.
4: Sa wo so sa me na me kan ma.
1: Dabi se wo ka no.
4: Sa me kan wo se o sa na me change se na wo be kan.
1: Ah. Afi na wo nkyiri mu ne a asia ma me.
4: Ah, that time pa wa se ho. Eh, wiya. Kuruma da je ni ha wo. I don't want to try so many vida. Senior balance that we do about the passing behind any. May romp up one another with the action.
1: And why any come on so?
4: Oh no.
1: Yes.
2: Ah,
1: it come up.
4: Obedu to the second obit my
1: own. Mind joining. Mind joining so.
4: Oh, my. Oh, my. If you won't grab me, my dean. So, right.
1: Somewhere.
4: I'm well.
1: And Rabbi didn't call come.
4: As usual, sir.
1: We be big a crabby, and I want you to be a
4: me,
1: I don't know.
4: I was like, I'm going to go to the house. Na nipa na o ma aduma fofo o ya de se
1: abe chama boss Mr. Harun Aduma Kuru Dumas Computers and Safe Ventures he is a very good man o ye nipa tu se ne ma fa ma chin rao
4: eh da K20 ba uze K20 on pawasa.
1: That's the way. Me koko kame nyasem.
4: K20 na so gini.
1: Kwabena 20.
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1: De ba bi o tro kasa ma.
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4: Me da obi ase. Me obi ase from family ha. Sometimes I don't say they be
1: a meka. Me won say anopoy ananra. Wa twere brofo bi atoba bi. 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
4: So level 1041.
1: I make ko akopa be kai. We ye wie kra stella me kai. Is that there here?
4: Ndii.
1: Oh. Ade wa why dey? Asa.
4: Okay, well 220.
1: Ah, you should want to watch, sir.
4: So okay, 20.
1: Hey, any amu ya ni amawa hana mi umu.
4: Okay, 29. Oh,
1: onyobi anu aprena betu. Kwabena 20, onyobi anu aprena betu. Kwabena mko bebi ya, meno wo unfinished business waha. Yes.
4: Internet senior, yeme aluka.
1: Yeah.
4: Ene na unko.
1: Yeah.
4: Ewe apeso mko bebi ufo. I think that, ene Celtic, ebe di Scottish League.
1: Yes.
4: One has.
1: Debi ukane sa ye ze, obeji say. One is Celtic ebo.
4: Or
1: has. One heart of Midlothian. Celtic Besha House of Fumo. A year difference one.
4: 1879.
1: Or both you. Celtic Cable House of Fumo.
4: Abo 11:30.
1: Mamem Kohe Omo, first leg in Ombo Sense. A game, pa.
4: A very big game.
1: Yes.
4: Game. First and second.
1: 1 point difference.
4: 1 point difference.
1: Obo home. Osha Waji. Wafa draw Waji.
4: On also per draw. Away in the per draw. What a game.
1: Wow.
4: The last but one game now Celtic called Motherwell. It took the last kick of the game and a man Celtic in our win. As I'm back.
1: Nanya penalty impu.
4: Penalty.
1: Me was a Celtic. I'm Bobby Eno.
4: Has
1: a coach in a trap to Canadian.
4: I'm blaming the player.
1: Canadian say, yeah.
4: Say, born a born in Southern Saku, you know, swinging now the ball into a clear penalty. The Smith one. It's an it here. I think, sir, for Italy, yewie.
1: That's
4: Spain,
1: right.
4: Spain, yewie.
1: Yeah.
4: Maka England, France, yewie. They say.
1: Babebi yewie no sun eze deno. Relegation, you know.
4: Oh, okay.
1: Eh, what the call La Liga call relegation? Obe serious.
4: Ah, points, you
1: know. Ah,
4: yeah.
1: La Liga.
4: Answer ya, but Chelsea
1: game. La Liga ho. Messi relegation ho.
4: Answer we na na boys in the old man you.
1: Eh, what date?
4: Okay, yeah. La Liga. They na basa boy, you know. All saka kaka ba.
1: Send anon beka ni nyina.
4: Okay.
1: Catch your Sevilla beko akoshe.
4: Okay, so beko akoshe.
1: Getafe beshe. Alaves beshe basa. Ah, who dey cause pain?
4: Ochina matches for last game
1: then. Last but one.
4: Tomo born simultaneously, right?
1: Yes.
4: Trofa La Liga table no.
1: Okay. Wafa odi na ready on.
4: Pass from the na ready.
1: Okay.
4: Enti Oviedo are e call relegation.
1: On the are on the way.
4: The 20 toss 19th on 39.
1: Mm-hmm.
4: Mallorca 39 on 3. Mm-hmm. Elche 39 on 3. Mm-hmm. Alaves 40 on 3. Mm-hmm. Girona 40 on 3.
1: Mm-hmm. Even 42 crown. Sevilla no crown 43 no.
4: Onusu timi. Eze. Valencia timi.
1: Hi.
4: Enti from
1: Last but one.
4: Tomo born simultaneously, right?
1: Okay. Yes.
4: Trofa La Liga table no.
1: Okay. Wafa Odi and I read one. Okay.
4: And Oviedo are call relegation.
1: On the are on the
4: free. 20 toss 19th on 39.
1: Mm-hmm.
4: Mallorca 39 on 3.
1: Mm-hmm.
4: Elche 39 on 3. Mm-hmm. Alaves 40 on 3. Mm-hmm. Girona 40 on 3.

0: position. 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
1: 44 they are good to go. O se en wo, ba ro.
0: Then they America say
1: 44.
0: E ho na de no.
1: 45 fun so no. Eh, omunya timbo Europe.
0: Mhm.
1: Omunya timbo Europe.
0: Yeah.
1: But from 42, because 42 ye already at 1 point per 45. So from omomoda if yes for normal team go boy Europe.
0: She. O se La Liga.
1: Hey.
0: How bad ya?
1: And our games no how am able.
0: James, you know, Elche bebo hatifi.
1: Na but Elche, ui.
0: Elche kan won. O bebo hatifi, oni hatifi ni na kan won.
1: Dabi hatifi den o ka 48.
0: 48 won so pe.
1: Okay, on the up Europe na ha but.
0: Do all won mo yi no.
1: Aha. Enti e first second hatifi ti fi no se.
0: Ai Elche na bo fi o. O bo fi to hatifi.
1: Elche bo. Ye. Okay.
0: Uwi e no ahwe Levante ni Mallorca. Obia peto or escape.
1: Levent
0: and the it
1: one two beto.
0: Cabana we interest was adding with
1: Bow. Levent anyway. Mallorca.
0: Obo Mallorca. Obo no beer.
1: Hey, Wabelusubia. 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Mallorca 1839.
0: Mhm.
1: Ese untese Levent SFP.
0: Also se wo fie.
1: For
0: what want
1: you say go. And I say Mallorca don so bad away no. Mallorca omo ya stubborn o. Mallorca they are very stubborn side. The sad game near very very very dicey game. Wow. La Liga table na no dey. Extremely dicey game. And I don so ekọ so yenko. Wan bi em.
0: Oviedo na ware no. Wo host Alaves o fie.
1: Eh.
0: So na so ware
1: re. Dai. Obet ma ba mobi, Oviedo mo ye o mo ye stubborn.
0: Oh ba ma.
1: Obet ma ba mobi.
0: Wari ewi
1: o. Otim ba mobi.
0: Wari ewi o be ba ma.
1: Obet mi ba mobi.
0: Now, Girona re Atletico Madrid that qualify for Champions League. Girona e kwa way to Atico. Na ti so no so de che.
1: No, I de che.
0: Wari che. Na no de che o fie ma. Say ta bi go qualify.
1: I no ko say where we.
0: I no ko say we. Nti na Girona ehia that 3 points.
1: Echi na.
0: Yeah, o hia that 3 points e ya na de.
1: E no see a dice. And yet,
0: would
1: you agree with German man?
0: Yes,
1: I'm fine. Every
0: someone who said the idea,
1: I'm fine. Every would you agree with German man? Because at Tikono, at Tikono, so person also be a third and a bear. Or qualify for Champions League.
2: Oh,
1: I qualify for Champions League. But problem is, if you want to see your support as a wolf,
0: one. The last home game, we lose here. What's the question? Oh, make me out. Keep him posted.
1: I feel
0: now, right. Espanyol air boat to Osasuna. 42.
1: Spin table in
0: you. I
1: say one in you. Spin table in you.
0: Yo.
1: Very dicey.
0: I had the papa.
1: One slip. It's Mari.
0: Yeah.
1: One slip.
0: Yes.
1: Most especially, man, we both feel.
0: Yeah.
1: We go both feel. We go away the last.
0: The last game. He said, "Utira, ebi na na meka levente di ane no ni bibi ase chena
1: wose."
0: Because my own car, every be boho last game.
1: Some man be boho draw lock on oko bo oko se wofia.
0: What are we doing? Wow, he said it here.
1: Wow,
0: you are on La Liga no.
1: Eden,
0: Italy.
1: I want to say,
0: yanya two a wamari between Cremonese and Lecce. I want to say Bakuri. I be kaho.
1: Aye.
0: Ene.
1: Aye.
0: Aye. It's not points.
1: Aye. 31-32.
0: Well, I want to say this. Lecce.
1: Okay.
0: Ebe ko away to Sassuolo.
1: Hmm.
0: Or ko away to Sassuolo.
1: Hmm.
0: Cremonese be ko away to Udinese.
1: Hey. Sa two games.
0: I want to hear you
1: say two games ninye.
0: Omi hear you
1: say two games ninye.
0: Hmm.
1: Mo avoid these sa games no. Italy. How did you
0: jaja? Yeah, they are so on the own.
1: Italy need the.
0: Yeah, they are so on
1: the own. Sa two games.
0: Eh ho. Yes, what
1: day? Now qualification for the Europe is done.
0: Mm.
1: I done.
0: Yeah.
1: Europe. No, make can Europe slot no. So two games ninye. So two games no.
0: And yep, Champions League. Now look at AC Milan and Roma points. AC Milan is quite way to Genoa. Roma ball as you. I was about to film
1: 67. No, even come
0: 67.
1: No, come on, 65.
0: Come on, beat me as
1: come on, boy.
0: Come on, boy. I tell Pama.
1: Say, Pama, so come on, 68. Meaning, say, Omumi, no. So,
0: you're a cranny.

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2: na komo so kranye ma ne match no e was a million match me ne
3: eh the last game one Cremonese
0: I mean about Cremonese our pep points
3: away
0: ewa away what one dey am
1: for say no but I say difficult
3: be
1: so we sana em fa one form a wo
0: enti komo ne dey artist being the corner palm or because palm is
1: obese palm
0: now for say palm you obekwe 68 Roma
1: e kwai
0: air ball as you fie AC Milan e ko Genoa Juve e Fiorentina
4: and that Roma
1: Juve be Fiorentina
4: that Roma Lazio encounter a derby
1: teams a derby
4: e Roma
0: and menya ke be for it throughout
4: Surface channel.
0: Koye na ko France.
1: Yeah, enye. France. Diema senior ka sane se.
4: Roma.
1: Omunka o.
4: Same time.
1: So musia.
4: Like bofu bi
1: so. Yes, omusia ntokwa nkoa.
4: A game of no compromise.
1: Yes.
4: Oh, we are ndo benya ko.
1: Lazio no be na ne se ne ono ne ne basic Roma. Eno ma Roma mo.
3: Wow. Ena nia mo kan yi. What's it this season? Omusia first leg no. Roma share no. Njo ma ne.
1: Away. But Roma at home. Roma at home. Omuhuwa thing.
0: And aside that, Ekrana.
1: Roma was the best defensive side this season in the Serie A.
0: Qualification to the Europa and a conference, you know. Lazio 51. Udinese then at 50. Sassuolo 49.
1: No, but I'm saying no. I'm saying Omuhuwa. Because
3: and a conference.
1: And Atlanta. Omuntimi nnum nsa bebree.
0: Afi na madwene aba.
1: I that is at say City ne Manchester United ni Liverpool matches no. Long time kickoff. Oko bona wi ase mbesi.
3: Was no say time here say. Teams na ka to ne say teams na omumie no nyina ise omo prepare so.
1: Obia
0: omo
1: nyina.
0: Omo na simultaneous. AC Milan so bo.
3: Di como AC Milan Juve.
1: Amuni na
0: Napoli
1: Roma compromise there but Lazio dear Roma best Lazio omo your favorite so omo win sa game at home omo a very good decision at home akese for Roma so be afie
4: okay but yan fa
1: oh me dear say me twa better come call for Roma no two ways about that
3: okay
1: fie omo holding and they have the best defensive side e wo fie the front just 10 goals. League ni normal and consider goal kwa wo fie.
3: AC Milan me say general.
1: AC Milan kwa we. Onya DC be agai.
0: Onim bobo.
1: Ash.
0: Okay, onim bobo.
3: Then all the points here then.
1: Oh yeah, you dey.
3: You go better far
0: about.
1: Jai. Yes.
0: Friendly league 1.
1: Aha, yen ko ho.
0: Relegation.
1: Okay.
0: Yenya two on one dada. Na I call my last round of matches. 83 14th position. ABC the 16th position. Show more points no.
1: Oh, friendly game.
0: Ah, friendly.
1: Okay. See, I'm called France and so
0: I can hear here
1: friendly game. What say from?
0: From the 14th position they have.
1: Okay, so 90s name Messari.
0: Yeah.
1: Inti Oze 31.
0: Le have
1: 32. Okay.
0: Nice
1: 31. To mo means akabaako
0: baako bebe be kan ho
1: fixtures ne te say
0: now fixtures ne say ne te e le half only what 32 no kwa way to Lorraine
1: ma France de eminium omo ni Italy for de eminium bi ani o sa ball no avoid it
0: say oze ka relegation
1: o kan ho
0: oze ko away to Lille metropole
3: na ena Lille no ono so
1: omo dabi any oze be nyare
3: ah
1: inty oze because tio ke so we PSG any Lens Fiwa Lille any Lyon
3: any
1: oh 61 59
3: Rene no 59 Rene
1: and any oze ne be nyare
0: Rene na ebo hwan
1: me nim ye obo no
0: star Rene kwa way to Marseille but oje si nis bebo met e ofie oje si no 31
1: nis bo ono be se akwa 34
0: okay.
1: On the mess, I'll be sacked 34.
3: Say Rene ni Marseille me boa.
0: Yeah.
3: Baby Marseille so dan mu na kusu to anso. And between Marseille ni mu na
1: 2 points.
3: This is one o mon be shewa.
1: Oze for
3: religion.
1: And oze anyare. Baby oze ko ni nye. Oze be ko. O baby oze ko ni nye
0: be shewa.
1: Because Lille and so oze a. Na so why is you? Because Lille be champion. Lille say oze ko obo Champions League.
0: Lyon.
1: Lille sepe ko obo Champions League.
0: Okay. Lyon ne loss. Lyon ne loss.
3: See, see, no. Say Lens. League comment man.
1: Also, no sorry.
3: Debbie, on the second place.
0: Lens. RC Lens.
1: Okay.
0: Place. Or the second.
1: Okay, or the second.
0: We qualify for Champions League.
1: And then Lyon is able.
0: Lyon. He has 3 points, no.
1: Oh,
0: where's your Lens?
1: A big game, heading. Some guys are more fair, heading. She.
0: As I hear, FA Cup final, man.
1: So, such a big game for Liverpool, I don't think so. We need to move here.
0: Cast on your channel.
1: Could you be on Sakohe Goose? Oh, yeah. You could be on a radio. No, but it's bad. Defending champions is bad. She goes to Liverpool, considering and check your DB. So far, top six now. Another top, maybe top seven.
0: Premier League, you go to Liverpool, considering.
1: Top seven.
0: Premier League goes, so I consider now, okay.
1: Aye, what can
0: 52.
1: Good.
0: Or say 62, no, I consider 52.
1: Or so goes, power. But when you say Liverpool, say top seven, no, and your Bournemouth, I'm going to consider most goals.
0: Bournemouth, so I consider 52.
1: Yes. This is bad. Senior minimum, only
4: many
1: are there. A defending champion.
0: With a defense, at some point in China Madrid, they near break cream
1: yes,
0: for one of them.
1: Who could not take Van Dijk? If not for anything, currently, get there for me, you know. How come?
0: Okay.
1: Because he 52 goals. Yeah, I can catch us as a Chelsea. Chelsea are causing 49. Yes, I'm not causing 52. And it's so bad. So bad.
0: Interesting.
1: Very bad. Because I'm not adding so be a defending champion team Kessiesa no consider such number of goals.
0: Okay.
1: Almost every game Liverpool will consider goal. The Sanya Mung wanna say slot stir or sign ball with the high line. What would him say or high line no? I do moon peck and say attack is not running on them at omni pace. So why do you play stir? You know the weakness of your team. Van Dijk he move also on course. Okwa da kujina.
0: Third team so another tunnel.
1: Yes. When you say kunate you so, aye problem. Didn't that the biabo high line? Ni esha we see ya ni esha. Because aye so serious, so serious. And then now we game Libya. So aye, Omani muwa, Aston Villa muwa, and ni muno of Rogers and Oli Watkins. And only Watkins is underrated though. In the EPL, who played player back why are you very consistent on him going inside your own one? Last season, near the face of Arsenal, no query. You didn't see it. Chelsea for a player for the lap, no only Watkins at all.
0: Nico Jackson.
1: Nico Jackson, no only Watkins at all. On your goalkeeper in Nahe Martinez. One of the best goalkeepers in the world.
0: Dibu Martinez, it was Robert Sanchez.
1: The Chelsea.
0: So I'm number one.
1: Mark Mignot in the Mwamba, just for saying, I am a Sanchez. And see, Sabuni Momo attackers, no? And how? And yeah, when you say, there's a team of the Champions League, oh. Dao. And once again, Sabapan on there, or the teams, I perform in Europa, no? Once again, I signed the media finals in Europa. Oh, dear, go budget.
0: On a Friday.
1: Oh, dear, go
0: on a Friday.
1: Oh, budget. What could you find? Oh, dear, go budget. Our quality channel.
0: Freiberg.
1: On Nimbo channel. Who diagro besage?
0: A human bed, Yama Freiberg.
1: Oh, but J. Because the kind of quality new crown.
0: I know.
1: Because all the McGinn about become one, my captain about become any more for one. And you won't point 1 FM. So Liverpool consider 4 goals at the Aston Villa. Now he EPL table. No. And I know so here. Liverpool.
0: You tell Liverpool, dear. They say, no. I don't know, toss or 5th or 59.
1: But bomb of a game at hand.
0: Yeah, 55.
1: Yes. It's a bomb of. Because bomb is sitting there, but bomb. Kill him. Uncle 58.
0: Naka 1.
1: Yes.
0: Last games. na Liverpool abebo Brentford ofie.
1: Eddie, it's a difficult game.
0: On the basis of Liverpool modern board,
1: it's a difficult game. And say Diagro, why should no one qualify for Champions League in po? Just say Bia, Nyankopoya, the now Storm Via, Kokoje, automatically or Dia. Unse madi kan kasa se unse ono ba Champions League no. This is Bia sa. But the defending champions, a big team, any question will be heavy say. I'm a person in this say. So I'm a person in this say. And the lot of about me highline or bonny crown, I mean Tiasi. You know. Tintian so about highline. Now, boy, in the much you will see, ah, we are in Ray Renner only what can say so. Or say, actually, the Muda Hododo.
0: Yanya, every cup on
1: every cup no
0: quick one,
1: every cup on and your for sao. I said, man, fire, man, I for see. City for no, somebody can come highline natural. On so sa problem now, no. And yet for sa. The problem is, say City Bar will be on him City Biano. They say, 9 in him City. Latras, most especially the left back. A bum fifi, Baswara, or more O'Reilly as the left backer. And now Vadio is also back.
0: Yeah.
1: And the minimum how the setup no be CIN. So, Bobo really, a wom fifi. Because most of the time, so Bob, I brought a friend Rodri, not Bernardo Silva, me and wom fifi, no, I'm checky. And the upper control. Intimidating so Obebo already our left hand side will be cause already this said forward that is good. Same as Vadio. So before the Vadio is piano. Also said for not to say a lot of goals. Intimidating mum me and new obey so all bono. Because Vadio is an animal bono booby.
0: Yeah.
1: Aha. Intimidating. But if not for anything for consistency level there, it'll be a book for O'Reilly.
0: Okay.
1: Problem at Chelsea for any Benyani. How will Chelsea defend? I would the low block any question Chelsea for could be a bone. Could be something in the cobble.
0: I won't go to
1: Nigeria. Why teams don't say sitting in now? Tottenham said. So why teams don't show money in now? None of the bear Benny the NHL, the Omey and said they sit deep, low block in the 4-4-2, 5-4-1. Now why is so compact with it? Compact in the sense to say, I brand NFL Doku, who die one on one situation, man, only goes to assembly. In the new coin say, Uda 1v1, even 2v1, teams near bread. A lot of teams near bread. So that side, you know, you should Chelsea your compact. Chelsea problem I want to say they give a lot of spaces in between even so more low blocks. It's all the teams don't say Chelsea now. A lot Nottingham Forest across almost 3-1. Sorry, Nottingham Forest the DNA. A lot of spaces in between when they are defending. So Osako could be more. So about Rodri, Bernardo Silva check here. On be call for total control. Who could be more be control on the mall? You'll be leaving a lot of space for Kukwela and I'll bring phone to Gusto. Sebasa Ape, City for Nubukun, Semenyo, Alan Haaland, Doku, Cheki, Bernardo Silva, Sanko 4-5 for no. So who could be a bull, Nima? They will dominate play, they will create chances. So who defended low blocks deeper? No, why you compact? Oh, you compact, you get a lot of chances against them. Because even Burnley had the same chance against them because I'm so bored with the high line. Problem was I'm bored with the high line or sign one to say. Or sign my left back, you know. Left back look savvy as the winger because Doku a lot of cuttings. Okay. In the Doku back, I inverted. Now Okoka check no my more or less like 2 number 10s. With Bernardo Silva controlling the ball from the base. In the sign left back position now, I'm more kobe brain. What a took on Babeda. In the Toko Babeda wa now need to air back. Vince Ubenya Eko Palma. Jean Pedro air back. Nkura we ni yeb ewo pace. Okay. Si sebo anu to ome chia. City e chia. They will have a full day to score. And omo ni e. Ko Palma. E Neto. Abante with Jean Pedro. Uja omo a. With sa. High line they will score. They will be able to score. And the Ajuma is a Chelsea for ni ye. And they say one. How are they. How would they be able to stop Abante if they check you in the middle. Check you Bernardo Silva me enu. Ewo mfin fin. And then America said. Then. If resumes about back there. And they say resumes. But can. Kai say do hon. This is about mummy and one. There are players are omitting me defending ye. I was the heart of defense. Send a bear check any ball ni be bray. Who we are wound ye? My dick yaka. That right answer of your gusto or no. 10 bia is about Kokaka gusto. No, I'm getting 2v2 situations because the left back. It's all no man fifi be Okoka doko. No man for me 2 against one right back. And this is how could be sit so could be more special.
0: Okay.
1: But so would defend the compata. You have a lot of. Only thing I'll be able to be a national.
0: FA Cup e true pemene.
1: Enne. Obi obere game ni bia behu. Sir Chelsea for the defendi year. I am telling you bo ni be ehu. Because they will have a lot of chances against City. Highline no mo bon. Highline no mo bon. Bon ni beto mo ti. E beto mo ti e be fa baby left back e da ba no. Because left back ni man finfi. Okoko ka doku ho. Nti hold the horse, hold the teams ni yisi. They hear such Chelsea bit by defendi year. If they are able to defend and defend well, seriously, it's going to be a very big problem for City. But once again, can they do it? Because my dear can say, even when they are defended, still omunya spaces in between them. City a favorite. Perform ni BBR. Our Wembley. Our cup final. City a favorite. But anyabwa F only if say one Chelsea phone could be two or may defend the combat. But City are favorites.
0: City are favorites.
1: Oh, the Obenu say two bebo.
0: Oh, watching and listening to you live inside Abyssin. Fantastic analysis by the panels. Next season, if the Champions League will be okay, what's it? Next season, the Champions League will be brutally scary. Okay, Manchester United 2026-2027 season. Greetings to all Manchester United fans. Oshedi Bobo on Facebook says, good morning to the crew enjoying the show from home. Penkwase, can't miss the show. Update on the protest. Eba. What am I hearing? Hey, Ghana football, a guampa, and all this area, and so, greetings to my boss, Pa Kwesi, and all, hey, Oshedi Bobo, and so, Eddie, and no. T, yeba, na, yaba, be, kangawari, and we're to come around. Okay, T, yeba, na, yaba, be, di, and come
1: on. Na, Ghana Premier League, that's the only chain, but the outward was only in
0: the outward.
1: Hey, and you who?
0: Roma, Messi, Avi, Roma, Messi. That's only.
1: Somebody I got to say, Media Magic League, maybe.
0: A bad,
1: Nemum,
0: Media Magic League, you say. What do you go start with 2 points?
1: Why do you?
0: Ah, why is it?
1: Oh,
0: Is it? That's how I did the end of relegation, Yenya. Say, Media Magic League, need your relegation, Yenya.
1: Ah, Yenya.
0: The Mammy train him for Neko.
1: Relegation. Is the reason why FIFA de home and away spread basis ne ba ye no. Nti teams in ketwa swa ya. Obo ofie ne kese bo kra bo se bo ma din din din din unti ase. Omani edi omu fie o we nti wo dudu. Se ne omani na edi wo fie anko mare.
0: Okay.
1: E se e so omu kunya at least a point. Ewo doma.
0: Ma men fa fi 7 into dwa but still na me ba be
1: ye
0: work up profiling medicine ma ba me ensa e ba be ye work up profiling
1: we be here do
0: eh
1: we dey e ba fi
0: oh yes and I come here no we
1: oni adwana na
0: we ma me nya
1: no adwana young apostles ha
0: adwana hia dey
1: wo say
0: maybe say so ohia dey me be say me hu
1: ohia hwe
0: eh na say ohia hwe dey as
1: wo say host mba to say
0: me ha dey me pesa me ha
1: who's on here dey dey
0: abi na to say e
1: do
0: na
1: to say
0: 47 points
1: on va nya hwi
0: abi na peto for abo
1: na to for na dey okay say say abi that league no so nya sika
0: to peto for abo
1: on here hwi to for no gana aba uba o dey
0: o peto for
1: and I would him adie ba ko ehu
0: young apostle
1: omo a young apostle no mo pini nyina nso obi akọ adwa na home okọ pick points and a point
0: is on nso ko yebi
1: listen ko ho who even ho hoy went to me lions went to me ana basake holy stars onu so ko ball draw as a says oh eti omo mo re no omo pe le re no omo ko doma I didn't mean so. Mundi ni yangu apostle dobe seno.
0: Ede.
1: Yes.
0: And no one same can home.
1: Sa nansem biyano
0: biyano. Ede samu ho. Ede ya chai sa. The whole kare di. Apart from the protest, appeal aba, appeal verdict aba. What do you want to call? Trim me up for the ad of John Yomi.
1: W. W. I don't know what I'm saying. Is that a uni obium? Review new obium.
0: Till the fan is a. Ube sum.
1: No pompous an abba.
0: D. No, no, no.
1: T. Be if one day. I told you, sir, Vedis in the big female band and family. I told you.
0: But. Not there and now open.
1: Clarity.
0: Okay.
1: Clarity. Obi a test wrong. Or come as a man or can senior as a you mean in the wow.
0: Doctor Bodi could be we of your shoes in the agro cra. A better than a herbal clinic.
1: Doctor is who scapa.
0: Doctor say enche pia meaning sooner
1: and you soon in
0: the soon now kind of how soon is your
1: soon? Doctor and I'm meeting me bed the doctor or tea.
0: Yeah.
1: Or tea.
0: 80 or say I will soon visit the team. Meaning say soon is a new soon dear. The doctor trim.
1: Soon,
0: how soon is your soon?
1: Aha, uh-huh.
0: Doctor.
1: In a week time.
0: I don't subscribe to me soon.
1: Aha,
0: uh-huh. How soon is your soon?
1: But wait, uncle. It's not cranky.
0: Minim send a waba town there. Minim send a doctor. The doctor or the baba.
1: No, that's a dog about town. There's any one say wa.
0: Send it or cassay. May I say,
1: maybe as soon you come at my neck.
0: Send it. I'm supposed
1: to be in the room.
0: It's a doctor or town there. And you soon,
1: uncle.
0: Yeah, channel. See, Mamino win a quick nap, memora. Meba.
1: Life comment yo.
0: Hi 2 p.m. Yen na wa biam ko bebi ane. Na obi ani bebi akọ yen na ye ba be yen
1: na bo. Na na de no ga o.
0: Te bi dane last year ye bi dane ye. Ya hwe mu te ya ni ye hu mu bebi a. Abusa hi akọ 107.1 FM. Na weekend edition of sports and was ogusu a uti na exactly 26 days away from ene FIFA World Cup and so ebe ba so den. Ya enya senke to ame ba sisi a.

0: And it's a busy way, aye, official World Cup song. Yes, Shakira.
1: Aha. Gerard Piqué, ne ex-wife. When the boss and we come up, na. What did he say, Dianese, World Cup, no? And I, ye signal, say, a druan, say, Namia Duma Monday. Ye best at a profile, teams, you know, and our countries, you know. Ye best start from the Waje do duo. Na, it did so, because countries need dozen. Na, and then baby, I hear a quick one. Na, ye be fiam for some be 2 minutes anyway. FIFA World Cup started 96 years ago, 1930, and a FIFA World Cup started here. The first country to host World Cup now is Uruguay, 1930. Yes, in Uruguay, any host here. Now, 1930 World Cup, and here the inaugural edition, you know, 13 countries and a participate here. 13 countries, you know, 4 if we Europe, 7 if we South America, and 2 if we North America. And you see, Yenya Mexico, USA, Argentina, Bolivia, Brazil, Chile, Paraguay, Peru, Uruguay, Belgium, France, Romania, and after Yugoslavia. Wamo and a countries are Wamo take part in the inaugural edition of the FIFA World Cup. That is 1930, Diano. Na Yaburia Yano. Na Uruguay, Omuna hostu as also Aje Wamo Adie. Na 1930 World Cup, 18. Matches, 18 matches, and at your boy, 18 matches, and at your boy, ewo 1930, wake up, and so it me a course, ewo horomo. Na 70 goals, and a baye, 70 goals, and at your boy, you know, na, and so it me aba. From 1930 till date, 22 different World Cup tournament, and at your boy, 22 different World Cup tournament, and at your boy, na 22. Different World Cup tournament, but you have 22 different World Cup finals. 22 different World Cup finals. World Cup trophies, 22 na, yenyano, countries, 8 NRG. 8 different countries, NRG World Cup in EBA. Brazil, AJ 5. Germany, AJ 4. Italy, AJ 4. Argentina, AJ 3. 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England, AJ 1. And Spain, and so AJ 1. 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year country, Wabo World Cup final, do do pa, abra when you tight in Ibida. Netherlands. 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Brazil, and a year the only country, 22 different workers are, ya bunin nano, omakubi. Ti World Cup be a bibubi are Brazil, a year present, 22, Wamo ako ninina ebi. Na, so far, World Cup matches are yabo since the inception of the tournament, you know. 964 World Cup matches ena yabo. 964 World Cup finals ena yabo. Ewo 22 tournament ayabo no. 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Na so far 964 matches ayabo no. A total of 2,720 goals and aba 2,720 goals and a yashe across this 964 games are yet me abo and also and was and no na yamfa and to just say tournament since I started World Cup I recorded the highest number of goals pa a Qatar 2022 Qatar 2022 172 goals and a baye. 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Dutch East Indies one more ever just one game because 1938 World Cup no omo elusu 6-0 Edema Hungary na omo bono eye knockout ye shewa na wafrim in the first game no Hungary she insist and we defeat 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ngongo if you ra how say ngongo
2: e ngongo
1: yeah enu amihu yam hye me
2: go Germany eye a powerful football nation yeah. Now such a bad record is in their name
1: yeah.
2: So oman a World Cup
1: omo na
2: goals at oman team pa e Germany
1: 125 goals
2: Obia wa bo eye 8 grand finals.
1: 8 finals.
2: Wow.
1: 125 goals followed by Brazil 105. Is it not surprising?
2: It's surprising. You should have gone to some other countries.
1: Yes,
2: but not these two powerful ones.
1: But
2: Abani say you.
1: Brazil one more and I concede goals dodo. After Germany I concede 125, Brazil I concede 105 and Mexico I concede 98. Inti and also and inti yemfa World Cup profiling insi na quickly yem maybe din komo and so it will hi arc 107.1 FM yem won feel World Cup no say bibi and so it me a basso where we all ti mamemfa birthday this week and from na yemra na yem din komo ni tew ti nephew nsem no as I Mr. Robert na say mamena where the tire by the am photo okay bakono why bakono now why mama nya we na me hu portfolio 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
1: okay
2: senior
1: mm-hmm.
2: when chi apostles matches gate rates no and as a gate fee no is the highest in the region
1: okay
2: yeah bohu match sir pole chi any center line a year 20 Ghana cities now VIP a year 40 cities has any kotoko a bar a year 50 and 100 cities
1: okay
2: despite these a year figures no fans of the club enya domwe the least perturbed
1: okay
2: they turn up in their numbers every matches emma you knew you say salary no ya charge your boy win so they mobilize and then follow the team to baby ya could be
1: okay
2: to say okay. Me on such a huge platform that was the team me at
1: that's right
2: to aye the Ghana Premier League
1: mm-hmm.
2: apostles like we all know aye a new team in the Ghana Premier League last season and a marquee yan first season in the league
1: mm-hmm.
2: at the time the target was to ensure the team no everybody league na away no like we are still holding on to our premier status
1: that's right
2: nyame so e adom e ma etumi e maintain e level no our Premier League
1: mm-hmm.
2: Emma this is your start here somewhere September last year ama ya boy man abeka eye 2 matches as we speak Ghana Premier League
1: mm-hmm.
2: enya dia ye wo a runaway eye league leader
1: that's right
2: the other first no points gap no ema to declare no champions ahead of time
1: just two
2: points between Medeama and eye Gold Stars
1: mm-hmm.
2: sounds like I say also no 11 wonders Omwadimbo answer any intino. Ombo the right from round one. And a year clear say Ombeko relegation. And pass as we speak.
1: Omoko.
2: Relegation no. They are home and dry in it. And Hohwa is no. By virtue of the fact that Omoka se league no. Omakio Mumwa Fimutino. Omoso Omawi. Tisiano. I cut the third slot for a year relegation.
1: Yeah.
2: This third slot, you know. Okay, league table now. Things be and see and I and so and obia say opese odwane afri ho. It tells you say ase ho no eye so much intense.
1: That's right.
2: When it comes to eye pressure e o team sin nyina e so. Kato.
1: Mm-hmm.
2: Take a look at the league table very well.
1: Okay.
2: Again assess. Edda number 5 in the table
1: with 47 points.
2: 47 points.
1: That's right.
2: Team or order number 16. Aye Nations. L 41.
1: Different six. Two games.
2: So I've been on course. Football. I also we are saying no. Leagues need us to pay you. By being new, your boy league. I got 2 matches now. I end it. No, be there number 5. No, be there 16. And any different six. By being new,
1: just 2 games.
2: So it tells you, say, the Ghana Premier League of this season. Aye, so intense when it comes to a year points build up. And yeah, there will be a war and respite. When two young apostles, yeah, a good start to the Premier League in round one. Most part, now you're either number 11 or number 9.
1: I'm a Kaiser, I mean, who didn't come
2: very well. You didn't come over,
1: yeah.
2: It'll be say, what's the reason behind the downward trend that team no take here? And I told you, say, at a point in time, league, you know, yes, league in the year more due to a year officiating. But if you want to hear say, actually, in crying, say, or money for the same Kasa. So they up their game. So we stage a comeback, and I say, yeah, the same day that a last chance night, take here, you know.
1: Okay.
2: On our comeback, and Oma Epejay, and my religion was officiating, no, Apeja. But one of the bad ones. Red is ugly head in Brekum. Abreku take a lead against a Brekum. Machi Berry, you know, near bo almost 30 minutes of time added on. Oh, second half. And see, Hono, no man could ye. But it's now a sport mock. I am mock, I hear go, I was also say, and ye.
1: Okay.
2: And now what Ako Danchain. And I league, you know, Abeka air 2 matches. Nyambo Ochina. Yeah, bo against Adriana FC in Doma. Say game no. Say yenya a winner. Our last match in Wenchi against Samatex. If the game in Kumasi between Vision and the Nations, Baku a winner. Our last game in Wenchi against Samatex. Even if you lose the match by 1,000 goals to 0, we've still maintained our premier status.
1: Okay.
2: Kato. Game my friend a must win game, mempe. Especially after the last match of the season. In fact, the Kaiser supporters they say, "Yeah, sure, the game in Doma, we will go there and get the points at stake.
1: Okay.
2: Not a point, the points at stake. So as Akwe draw all Doma, it means we are not clean.
1: Yeah,
2: when it comes to a relegation dog fight, you know.
1: That's right.
2: Last game, no." A base so key.
1: That's right.
2: To our survival.
1: Mm-hmm.
2: And a match so over match. Now call ye a must win. And I said, do this also win ya. I will ne attend that aya problems.
1: Okay.
2: One, pressure in the stands. Two, tension on the players on the field. Three, one here. A bad call by a referee against a team. Now Obia losing the control. No opportunity so referee match them to asubi
1: Asamaba
2: and team pa me bo an say nyame ad mo chama match in doma no
1: be win
2: e benya ye win as expected.
1: Okay,
2: ye nya win ni we are when chi against eye Samatex no na akoye game wa pressure bia enim. That aside, we have machinations that go on in football all over the world. So pro sa enati e Obia ewo kwa faso etimi achieve eye ni aim.
1: Okay,
2: league no so some play for some teams
1: e bi bo ma bi.
2: Let me explain to you. Relax it. Say
1: me brain inter am beze me
2: relax it. Unso we eye a controversial point, so it demands a vivid explanation. So teams mienu call for a certain target to achieve. No, say back with me. I don't know. Say back with me. Be found one. So we don't wash it. Okay. For instance, if I say Bia, Bofu ni Bia, I will in a contest. Na Bia Bofu Eko, I will be Bia for she team Bofu Ekamua. That's a positive rivalry.
3: Okay.
2: Bia for I don't want to wash a team no na Bofu Ekam.
3: Okay.
2: Insanity. So say
3: me. The battle will be a Bwa Mubi.
2: Of course.
3: Okay.
2: So I say, Olusi Yaka, opponent, ni ni anako. And to I don't know about Awini. Now you say Awini, Omini, I want some.
3: Okay.
2: So that's what I mean by say Obi Eba Mobi. Not in a negative sense.
3: Matias here.
2: Sans say a GFE. Oh, I know my friend will say, okay, send me and Tian was
3: it.
2: Now, Timon at the baby, or you know, I say, Opiaro, I can send me and send for 25.
3: On good to
2: 200 million. What team only has come my team? No, also,
3: and I was about to the woman who's our
2: good Jaffine.
3: Oak of every.
2: And see. Chichima, me wano no.
3: Okay, Matia.
2: Enti match no. Eya match ya. I say it me win it.
3: Okay.
2: Me flew when she somewhere last Monday.
3: Okay.
2: To Sunyani.
3: Okay.
2: I'm monitoring eya team no, eya platforms. Okay. Say eya supporters, eya management. Fans no. Eya mobilize omo ho. To ensure say they will go to Doma in their numbers. I could support eya apostles.
3: Okay.
2: Was already Bono Anya a 15 in the Premier League. Now of the current four, they are a bit shaky. A apostles.
3: That's right.
2: In my estimation, Chelsea are safe. Mm. Betim are safe. Comparatively, yes. All these two teams are above apostles in the league table.
3: Yes.
2: And it's apostles. Yet to me, maintain your premier air level now. Come next season, your five teams in Ghana's air top flight.
3: Wow.
2: And then in the Wenchi enclave, in the Wenchi area, you benya a district air derby.
3: Okay.
2: The baby, a year a true and true Wenchi area.
3: Okay.
2: Hitherto, politically, now Wenchi or two constituencies. Wenchi proper. A Wenchi East and the other part, you know, a Wenchi West and Wachina. You have a time a constituency. It's from time you got Bana constituency. Now, the baby, I am part of Wenchi West. You can say they are part of a time district and a time a constituency. Now, say throughout, you know, they've always been Wenchi. She said, Apostle League in Nine Omo Asia. A Wenchi derby in the Premier League. I be in Cedar. So, Apostles, I was saying to me, I hear you. Now, the game against
3: Adriana
2: in Edomano.
3: Mufatri.
2: You me, and you win.
3: Okay.
2: Now, Minia Pakusi, I say a point. I'm so, I'm here, mass in the year. A point means your last game, no,
3: against
2: a must win.
3: That's right.
2: Me penny, sir.
4: No. What I'm saying is,
2: yes.
4: If not for anything, you should have. You should get a point. That's what I said.
2: So I'm telling you, sir. On shey nkura say yanko pe win
4: No. Oh, unse.
2: Oma obi a loose target ya. Relax, kakra.
4: A placer who kofa win or one very difficult.
2: Aye, difficult. But it's no impossibility.
4: No. It's not.
2: What like you said in your submission earlier. Teams down there in the lower ranks of the league. Something better in Doma. And then so your boys know. You catch what I say? Yes, from Wara. Doma match no. Omo yiro omo. Na we ne hia no. Omo ko fa emaye.
3: Matthew.
2: Omo maye we are. Na your who's ampa. Your last game no. You said that and go through any pressures to ensure a victory over Samatex.
3: Okay.
2: But this game,
3: Osamushi.
2: In Doma, and I'll say to me, win it. So I'm appealing to 24 or more Sunyane Hase, where they are a communal labor.
3: Okay.
2: Sunyane Doma, and ye so wide apart. Ebe so kakra. Tinyame and Mochina. Ebe na yefe ni nchile Doma. Na yefe support. Enkoma eye
3: apostles.
2: Young apostles. Na kam next season. Prong a hafu. Eye biye. E football cycles no. And maintaining a five top flight teams in Ghana's a elite football division.
0: Mate Alhaji Mirasepa, Eze. Family room way, ye appeal verdict naba. Ya dismissi B.A.D.N.O. Ya dismissi Chimia FC.
1: So what it means is that a betero any ketechi na bewo final if say appeal decision no anything to go by there yen room na fi yen fa Ghana Premier League ne enso so
4: go I say about your submissions the Ghana Premier League no own abu mi mubi I am very competitive aye
2: on the back of the available league table you may have other decisions to see CBI any community. My reason is the league table available. If there are some other things to
4: do, I'm saying, because I'm saying, oh, no, Bobby. Oh, come on, maybe okay. Bobby.
2: That's yes, I should go beyond the league table.
4: You're beyond the league table, as okay. I am very competitive.
2: It is.
4: I am competitive.
2: It's been.
4: Okay. The more Bobby is competitive, I need to say, I am competitive.
2: Without
4: the
1: good answers,
4: one
2: point or points, you know.
4: Only
2: God knows how
4: you
2: struggle for it.
4: Okay. Did you cut to them? Among them, so we say competitive. Any competitive? Any okay. Any competitive? Any competitive?
1: Any competitive? Any competitive? Any competitive? Any
4: competitive? Any competitive? Any
1: competitive? Any
4: competitive?
1: Any competitive? Any
4: competitive? Any competitive? Any competitive? Any competitive? Any competitive? Any competitive? Any competitive? Problem be anymore. The young boy.
1: Yeah, young boy there.
4: Ni e tell you say. So he verdict now.
1: Yeah.
4: And right, a buy from the appeals committee. Ni tinzi e tell me na say appeals committee no of the Ghana Football Association. Abo be na say twemie nyina asem atuagu. They as you said. Now the final is set for buffer. So I'll be able to organize it. Any day be a mufili say it deemed right. You go review ni ho beam. No I can say be a team be bit mako review. Inti no is a sam na pim. Now offer appeals committee no. Henra, even the IN Central for Kawo.
1: I mean, she said, Miss Women who made Yena.
4: Ah, okay.
1: But you're now a cosso.
4: Ah, me cram in Central, you know. Now, a month will be in your name, yeah,
1: lost.
4: Lost.
1: Oh, who dear?
4: As I'm still not mean who you.
1: And I mean, pushing me the animal. Okay.
2: This is too much.
4: Ah.
1: Okay.
4: So enona show shemame. Say enona Osei Kwadwo Ado Esquire chairman na.
1: Osei Kwadwo Ado Esquire chairman yeah.
4: Emmanuel
1: Nikoi.
4: Enwa
1: Esquire yeah.
4: Okay. So that's from the appeals. Enenwa. Okay. Say who read ya? In law, ah. The ombese appeals committee person can you na say. Decision of the buffer disciplinary committee.
1: Yeah.
4: Asam na omo kan tena so kan wa hanu. Pepepe. Omo no mo ya drink complete. Ti bi omo kan e no hu hia say o mesan ye titia. Ti san omo ka.
1: Ti bi asam na omo de ba ye ni ni nyina so obi a.
4: Da bi nti de disciplinary committee of the buffer association e kan ye no. Pepepepepepepepepe. No mo so omo no mo ya drink.
1: Okay.
4: You know, per evidence of Munaye from B, from evidence, from the response, and the defense, Katachi de Koyen. No, Mudi, ruling of the disciplinary committee, you know. So, Mudi, Nyaguwa, Omito Tonga. Disciplinary committee, na a perfect job. To be BNOS, Omo can be. Indeed, Omo summarize. The ruling of the disciplinary committee. This no more make your verdict. It's as simple as that.
1: Okay.
4: What you say?
1: Yeah.
4: What you say? And so because I can say kuma, I walk across. Amofa, summary of facts. The amofa be united for us some amoka.
1: Amoka.
4: Good.
1: And amofa
4: ketechi for response. Amoka.
1: Meaning now, send you normal listen.
4: Yes. Nti omo wie no omo nti be for as mo kan o kete for defense omo wie no de na minim say nka omo ye really ni sa omo sa na procedure ni te omo de wo wa wo bo kwa du no wa asama wo ka beba
1: okay
4: omo de ye bo no kwa du defense beba omo wiya na omo ma betre mu mi ni say yen su ye kwotna se hwehwe mu no say ni te
1: ba omo hwehwe mu no de na ama
4: ama
1: enu ni ho mimi ma
4: ni
1: ho mi bi sa me ho
4: say mi we mimi nti bi da but that is what they are saying
1: because me ma hu meba the appellant what the appellant six I want say
4: ewo ho
1: and are the respondents
4: yeah
1: woman so response no and also ewo ho
4: yeah
1: and from there no and omo be state the ruling of the Buffer DC
4: yes
1: I want say this here no
4: yes
1: then and omo jina so the appeal verdict the ba say omo dismiss
4: yes and you mommy let me give you example. Where ye was Sunta versus in Swatter mine?
1: Okay.
4: Omo bae no, omo summary of facts in the case of was Sunta. Na was Sunta as a normal kai.
1: Okay.
4: And omo di
1: one and a year appeal.
4: Was Sunta na a year change Swatter.
1: Did they tell ya appeal?
4: Oma ye.
1: Oma listed.
4: Oma no me defense of in Swatter mine. Omo ye no me ye findings and grounds of the decision.
1: I was expecting something.
4: But that's what the difference in ye. Difference they say now they are telling us to say what's a buffer and so buffer display committee what am I a finance what am I a grounds
1: okay.
4: What am I a what you say okay form this thing now the finance daddy it's your mobile no no I'm say sex from the competition competition's management system indicates that the player in just number 30 no more bonidin was causing not the issue they say what's in time for say player na yet yellow cards and na in such a man for a use no into side ya or ye unqualified into this very committee no end of the FA no end of the point still goes to mom into omobo what's in time for quad you know no this such a man defense by and on better two teams ni say yeah what nas this is our findings into omo friend no findings and grounds of our decision what you say findings and grounds.
1: Investigation.
4: Our man here, you now swanty. Our man making such decision. Our man catch it. This is clarity. Okay. In the mobile, you know, our man say, checks from the competition's management system indicates that player in jersey number 30, the player here can have one seminal. Obedibia Alfred was causing the following matches: week 15 in Swatama versus Nkranza FC, 12 minutes; week 20 and grounds of our decision. What you say? Findings and grounds.
1: Investigation.
4: Our man here, you now swanty. Our man making such decision. Our man catch it. This is clarity.
1: Okay.
4: In the our man, our man say, checks from the competition's management system indicates that player in jersey number 30, the player here can.

0: Slippers, 87th minute. Week 24 in Stratama SC versus Unity FC, 50th minute.
1: Do I'm on a trash or no? I'm on some investigation. I don't know who else or no. No, I'm on the abandon. Say, oh, Kaya, who threw out here? The entire mobile, the network.
0: It's a movie, no? No, I'm sorry. The BAF records clearly indicate that player. Indicate that player number 30, Obed Bia Afford, had received cautions in three league matches before playing in match day 25 in the match between Wasunta and Nsoata FC. The player was that flagged as suspended in the system and should not have played in the match between the two parties on match day 25.
1: To offer winner of Kaya, what
0: is it? Clarity.
1: What is it?
0: Clarity. What amount of evidence?
1: Yes.
0: Or no amount of evidence? No.
1: Opa, also kokore.
0: Okore. And no call system.
1: What? I don't know. What you know? So match.
0: Since what time way be pia? Yes.
1: No, what kokore? What you about to do? So say anetiana. Eba say you are very clear.
0: What you know?
1: But where did they? My media say no. Go on and go. And now they are
0: it is the findings of the committee that the Felden Obed Bia Amford on March 25. In Suatema FC is deemed to have breached Article 81E, which states that an unqualified player is a player who has received a caution in three league matches.
1: And also Krawedi Kadiamo.
0: Yes.
1: Chebasi
0: na. The ones that are building grounds now, man, say, Semitaki is in it, Tiawa. He ain't want to say in Baboni.
1: Because
0: a way, and I'm that way, so we say, I say, near Panyo. You see how this.
1: Chebasana.
0: Oh, yeah. By fielding an unqualified in the match, Nsoata FC action is also in a breach of Article 33(1)(e) and shall forfeit the match in accordingly. Article 33(1)(e) is there. No, say a team commits an offense punishable by forfeiture of a match where it fails, an unqualified player or team officials. So, oh, do I see a building? Look, of a more clarity.
1: Then I'm not the person can you didn't come over to your brain and my
0: Eddie. Oriano, decision. Oriano will be taking decision. The committee therefore makes the following decisions: one, that it is the holding of the committee that protests of the committee that protests of Wasunta shall succeed. We're clear. Clear. Same unqualified player. Where about Fakwa versus Unity FC from the Ghana Football Association? The same lawyers in the class. Chairman, we are in the class. The same chairman in the class as him.
1: Where no you appeal na?
0: Where the DC?
1: Okay.
0: The same chairman. By her there. Senkawang, enka say buffer DC no. Eh yes, sad ye we are. Can be any problem here. Now appeals committee in the case. Omo four among some no so. Can be any problem.
1: Because what the Kenya grounds and that.
0: Grounds and that. But I don't say buffer committee no.
1: Oh man.
0: In omo verdict no catch say teams they say. So omo pay full verdict. Omo the memo. Why did they hide the full verdict from us? Why? Because this is a full verdict. And in verdict no, yam fa bi nkosie. Me di tun say so a judge is no cry or mu judgment ah or mu yamuti mika say be printed the full one amount, but in football oba kofa cast the name nah they give clarity because the equa bonteno see who say we or yes specific teams ne pa teams no kwa, but what about the general public? Me pa me nya me go me team official ndi here there bofa kwa we bofa kwa versus Unity FC. But for what for a protest, I say Unity for who is an unqualified official. I'm the semi of facts nearby. The only before case, I'm the by. I'm the defense of Unity. At the by. I'm really no. And I'm also your findings and grounds of the decision. But for us, I say Unity for what for. I'm see you now. I'm not bench. I'm born on boy. See you now. I'm going to bet now. You abandon. Do you abandon? Ban on 7 years into new kinds of court na bench wo until it makes him unqualified until end 3 points no and for more mobile fufu. Shadi, the petition findings no

0: Petitioner stated that the respondent should suffer forfeiture for a breach of Article 33 when he of the GFA Division 1 League regulations in match day 20 game at the Kenyatta Town Park. Article 33 when he states that a team commits an offence punishable by forfeiture of a match where it fails an unqualified player into bracket players or team officials. In the case of the petitioner, that Unity FC fielded two unqualified officials in the person of Nanaya Mustafa Coach and Richmond Osei, who is serving a ban from all football related activities. It was found that in the competition's management system CMS, the following were team officials for Unity in their match 20 game against Bofakwa. Malik Abdul Jafar, not the Ghana card number, Abba. Alas and Latif Abubakar, not the Abba. Idrisu Abubakar, Benjamin Ameyaw, Bismarck Asante, Alex Bobole, not the Abba. Richmond Osei, Owom, Nidia Wom. But Omo Yeninya black, but Omo try red. Do you know why? Red because Omo, you're banning from football.
1: Or
0: you're unqualified. So this is it. I'm saying they don't. I'm in red.
1: Yeah.
0: Yes. Oh, mom. No queer. Name, mom.
1: Oh, yeah. Unqualified.
0: Oh, yeah. Unqualified. It was also found that the same list has been deposited with the competition department as team official for Unity FC. The committee finds that Nanaya Osei Mustafa is not included in the list. The coach, you know, list no name. Because listen, no. O head coach, o assistant goalkeeper should be biawo. Listen, eh, what say? O your coach, o mo diakon, o nim. So when you say that, o you unqualified. You see, no, o be birthday. I didn't have evidence, no. But in this case, the DC of Bafa failed to give us one answers. Na BFO sick, you know. Player, no. Was o serving the band, you are left, no. Ne band, no. Enim. Play and wide double registration. As we stand, the disciplinary committee and the appeals committee, I'm a yinaya looking, if I should say, foolish. We are dumb. We are all silent on the request from BA United. Okay, so cheers stars. No question, registered. We as we speak, from the DC and the appeals committee, we don't know. That is why I have a problem as a student of the game. So be busame sa same way. How do I even explain to the person? But invert it, and I've given you precedent, two verdicts, and I can give you more. And in now there is clarity. Why? Mentia say, Meminti be that. Said disciplinary committee made my ruling. Now I say findings no omo bien now peace committee adjust me say eh papa say your master judgment no I don't know, but there is nothing we can do or say because their verdict eh binding and it is final. But it's just quite unfortunate, very unfortunate, extremely unfortunate. So our peace committee now some can yarn say of what this is so 100% with their decision, the decision of the
1: the ruling of the Bafa DC. Mm-hmm. The Bafa DC had ruled that both teams fell foul of Article 28-1A and Article 33-1E of the RFA regulations and dismissed the protest.
0: And the one, it does actually went in a academy.
1: Fines were imposed on both clubs under Article 6-1C. Of the GFA disciplinary code. Having considered the appeal, statement of defense.
0: No, remember now. Also, when you now a deep for two teams, a deep for 33 when he may
1: boire.
0: No, I'm saying, who hold on?
1: I said, I'm saying, I take
0: okay, okay.
1: The buffer DC, when he a ruling of the buffer DC, Into the buffer DC had that both teams fell foul,
0: foul
1: of Article 28.1A.
0: Okay.
1: 28.1A.
0: Okay.
1: And Article 33.1E.
0: Good. Now, into buffer this one committee need catch say both your BNA katachi. Obi is an unqualified player. Till they play foul. This Obi is an unqualified because till 33.1E say a team commits an offence. Punishable by forfeiture of a match where it fails an unqualified players or team officials. And to me, it's a BNA category. Nina, you so unqualified players. Me busau. So me so unqualified players. Ah, I don't enter two more points.
1: NTTA. Oduru Hono. I was saying. And Article 33.1E of the RFA regulation and dismissed the protest. Fines were imposed on both clubs under Article 61C of the Ghana Football Association Disciplinary Code.
0: Meanwhile, Katachi and your process and BSO is an unqualified player. They never did that. Katachi say, BA, fine, your fine went here. So Katachi does not fall within 33.1E.
1: May I have a problem, Naha? Having considered the appeal,
0: yes,
1: statement of defense, yes, and the evidence available,
0: yes,
1: the disciplinary committee decides as follows.
0: Uh-huh.
1: The appeal, or say that the appeal of Brong Ahafo United is hereby dismissed.
0: Okay.
1: Two, that the decision of the buffer DC is upheld. Now, having considered the appeal, statement of defense, and the evidence available, where are the evidence?
0: Well, that is it. Because still, so catch them and say, B and the Catatinia are falling foul of Article 33.1E. Article 33.1E talks about for future when you use either an unqualified player, an unqualified players, an unqualified official, and an unqualified officials. Meanwhile, the position of B United, no year T, and the falling within. But Catatinia was a fine also. Among this in Ankasa, the evidence about saying, say, B for it. BFOH, yeah. The other say BF so called for a foul of the same offense. Why?
2: Matthias said 0266.
0: Yeah, woman, I don't know. Oh, Cassa, I'll be break. Yeah, Ghana born here, Hano, Brian. And same baby, you'll be back as I break.
1: And Rabbi, a funny be a woman, was it?
0: But it's painful. It's painful. Because within 33.1E, Katachi and your protest and tier BS, or yes, yes, yes, yes, because I want pure fine, but this in me actually say be for a pure fine. No, yeah. The same who appeals committee back actually say the this in the kind. You know, so mummy, you know, I'm falling foul between 33.1E. You know, talks about unqualified official and evidence say player. It doesn't even talk about fines.
1: 0266008808. 0200680068. Yabia phone lines, you know, area 2. Baby, I will be an obey to me, Afre, no abash, ye bonny toe. Na ye dear, see, is answer, ye were quite about 2 years, ye be live commentary. And see, Yabia phone lines, you know, area 2. 0266008808. And I feel 0200680068. Ark 107.1 FM. And I was so ill with you. Baby, I will be an obey. Also, ube to me, Afre. Na waba, you may be an SO. And I didn't answer it.
2: Are you? Wofa, wofa, I said it. It's what the old. It's what the Aquarian wow with you.
1: I knew you.
2: It's what the wow with you.
1: Tira Nanka, may boas and Kibina, but ye bomb is a Monday. You bring a buffer.
0: No, sir, Bafa for only the Omo, the Omo, no. Bafa, who said the district cup, the judicial bodies are independent bodies?
1: Yes, I'm going to call
3: him.
1: Bacho, good morning.
3: Good morning.
1: Bacho, ni baby, I got a free.
3: I'm going to be a
1: Uncle, me Bacho, your money to why, Uncle?
3: Mammy, I'm going to be a Bacho. Now, me, I mean, you are me, recently, happy belated birthday. I mean, Uncle, so, Lonya, and Kessie. Now, Uba, Chatila, Campaya, wife, for you, Mia, Dauda, China, Yudisha, Ewo. STU auditorium or Naya Ebra W2X Naya Raso among group watching. What was that? In some Mukai Naro, Dentina, Omuka Semivia, Amufa, I'm telling you, the BA United to put normal years and then come here protesting. But that's only a minute.
4: Uncle Ben, that's a pa. Mebacho, good morning.
5: Good morning.
4: How about you, dear baby? I guess I've read.
5: But I've been here to our last one.
4: Mebacho, ain't you?
5: Retired referee and former technical instructor. Ona Hassan.
4: Mebacho, ain't
5: you? Last Wednesday, only about could make a corner city. As far as the revenue, family, bona number bono. Okay, the bitch was on the Nabamuabu, if you say, Omish, the baby, Papano, or your popular, it's on basis in the choir, Biaso.
4: Opening Pacho, hello.
5: Hello.
4: Mebacho, Yonko, and then seven I discuss here, and some Pacho.
5: I'm listening here, I mean, because I seven hour
4: can't. Mebacho, man, Tessa, Samuel, Mr. Wenidium, what are my Yonko? 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
5: Hello.
4: Yeah, good morning.
5: Good morning, boss.
4: Me ba cho di baby a kesa opening. Ba cho
5: Kenya enterprise.
4: What are my uncle?
5: I am a man.
4: Nyame kronan so enka ho menase eno so dia de bae or rather unfortunate went to me enyina so okay still waso obe to me afre na ye di enkomo ene enso anopa 0266008808 Mbacho,
5: hello.
4: Ah,
5: mi de denizado
4: Mbacho
5: ose miss lidia ni se kadie so no nyai bo because when e second one nkomo nyai bo emre bi yomu so mo fa pe bi wo fo I come in. We do not make the third stations not make a repair while you say over the carpet here, or maybe a problem or up on this woman. And that's me or else I will give them. When I'm in your dinner.
4: Obey me, that's not a marble trunk. Come on. Yeah. Maybe I'll good afternoon. Yes,
5: Adrano Kaka.
4: Adrano Kaka. Are you from Dabby? Adrano at theater. Yeah, Adrano credit as Anna. Whisker, Adrano Whisker. Your network, that credit Whisker. Bebacho, good afternoon.
6: Good afternoon.
4: Yes, I was.
6: Napo Bacode.
4: Yanko Pardo, me answer.
6: They say they are just a better than Abba.
4: I Abba.
6: Now, then, Tina. Oh, my young woman.
4: Verdict in the appeal committee in the decision is a one more share the buffer DC in a car, you know. A yes, I'm a pepper and I was on a canoe into a general swabogu.
6: I'm bug. No bug.
4: That's a very, very nice submission. Very, very, very nice one. Maybe I show would you be able to drop any?
7: But
4: your line is very terrible. You know, you can cram and what aroma.
7: And say, friend, I need to make you theater.
4: Maybe I show you into.
7: Oh, the whole radio station is the most force and idea. The museum, and I'm commenting. So, I'm going to come on.
4: Yeah, that's
7: it. Because I'm not going to be in a moment. I mean,
4: I'm
7: supposed to be in the museum.
4: I'm going to comment on this. I'm going to 2 p.m. here. Why?
7: Okay. Chelsea, Man City.
4: Aye.
7: Okay. Now, Man City, over Bordabay. And Arsenal, over Bordabay. Because I'm a Man City fan.
4: Hey, Monday, Tuesday. Arsenal, over Monday. Next City, over Monday, Tuesday.
7: Okay. Then, so, you're going to say, yeah, yeah. Yeah,
4: yeah, you're right.
7: Okay. I'm going to come home. I'm going to comment on the most possible news. I'm going to come home.
4: Ami. Yeah, that's a power for the compliment. Nyami Shraupa, yon ko ahasina, yon fa wewa ha. Meba chou din bebi akaza free.
7: Ache, frem mou lwa, nye frem mou lwa.
4: Meba chou inti open yi.
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8: Chomfia man baraka seka tu.
4: Yes, abos.
8: Ya Kofi Manchester ni oseka tu.
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8: To boko seka tu na munswe.
4: Yes, ye ho ye pa.
8: Ya no achi akrim ni na man. Regional Director of Youth Employment Agency. Why, Sekatu, my country be united, say, or man unto poor money, my yaman, man, as she tournament. Now, see the goalkeeper back open aircraft, over annual qualification. That is so Manchester, so so. A Dutch and I am in Nottingham Forest, or making sure, say, or Besha, the Asher, Michael Carrick and Munyam, so my man a permanent job over Manchester United. 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
10: 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Obi did not have a tool anymore. I think in Chirimum, come in Chirimun, yet a bent. A Senator will send us some of the BBS. I had that BBO or BBA Mukutia our office. And this is not Yama, now Chief Babu. And I thought in your case, the BIA case that I case I've been within us over with Nassau, but in our book. Too much, what did I'm at the point every day? I said, what it is in our bar. 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
11: mpapa na ofre
4: 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Miss Rowa Wadaroma, Miss Rowa Wenidium, Miss Ropey.
11: With respect to your
4: chair, yes, Medassi pass, we say, what you must say, pa.
11: I started for that song.
4: I didn't mean,
11: form the you were saying Rangers Celtic nah but okay and this is
4: Rangers and
11: so I won't dear
4: Avi
11: so he has for no dear It even got to a tie.
4: I wish I had a house now. Chroma house now. Why? Heart of Midlothian.
11: Your home games are 16. No, not something you can't
4: eat. Come on, 20.
12: Bruh.
4: You're great.
12: I'm going to go to the house.
11: Nam se aden.
4: Ba wo bibia wo beto ka
11: fa. Ana wo mese wo beka su le bi.
4: Question aba yem fancy. Question aba. Question na no so wo mada.
12: So so. Be di man
11: no. Ah, the best DJ.
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12: Wo ya dia fa. Wo se weekends on now.
11: On that, so bo club am I dey change.
4: Okay, okay.
11: But say is cap a discover on kwa dia.
4: Na question baby be invest camera.
11: So
4: I was a young boy. Yes, I'm so in shape. You're up next. And you're the Quest DJ.
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15: 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A face Yabanting, the Mounta, Yan Casamau, Quatu comfort sashi, what provision shop, and a market a bear war. 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
8: Yeah, yeah, yeah, we bad, nobody bad. Ponobio, Manchi Bela 1, Manchi Bela 3, in case the Bela have to run. Are you a Bela fan? And it's your DJ Quest. My homie, you are the best. We bad, nobody bad. Ra. Yeah, yeah, yeah, we bad, nobody bad. Ponobio, Manchi Bela 1, Manchi Bela 3, in case the Bela have to run. Are you a Bela fan? And it's your DJ Quest. My homie, you are the best. We bad, nobody bad. Ra.
9: 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He's like that. 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
10: 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My boy Udina, my friend. Dre, dre, dre. Oh, dre, dre. Hello, people. It's your boy, Mr. Drew. And you're listening to The Countdown with the sharp guy, DJ Quest, on ACK 107.1 FM Sunyani. 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
11: Boy, boy, boy. Yo-ga-yoy. I've got this ring ding ding ding ding ding in my head. Yeah, I've got this crazy song and it's ringing in my head. We gon' be alright. Boy,
12: 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Why? Achisa. 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
13: Yo, what up, Ghana? 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

0: ti imagine se on se da aduane mu en kwan aduane kama kama pa aye wo de na nyom pa enamase e on fili obe fili pa we and I make come for the plug lounge I'm out each and every Sunday bia exactly 9 a.m. na aduane e ready I want the plug I want fear pray what try what about in ka crebo ko ni mu a abun frames oil no and dey anum hwe Omodiana Sunday. Yes, original Sunday. Yes, I have the plug. Yes, a Sunday special. I wore the plug lounge. I am mutuo, fufu. I mean, we go local each and every Sunday. And your delicious local foods with some good music, fresh vibes, and a peaceful family atmosphere. And to number four, you know, Emra. Oh no, number four, you know, Emra. Come with your appetite. And enjoy a beautiful Sunday together. Every Sunday, as early 9 a.m., maybe on the radio, the plug lounge, Fear Pray, Opposite Frames Oil. I hear good food, good music, good family time, weekend locals. 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Prevail with us. Good afternoon and welcome to the countdown on Akwan 07.1. 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So the next 28 minutes, me check it out. 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
0: You know, from now to somewhere 2 o'clock, you know, then just some good music. I mean, some new songs about within a week. I'm on for a jammy, jammy. I'm actually the day you move on. Nana, I'm actually you mean. Every time you have me, I'm going to say AC. Because every line in the song, delivery on point, maybe on point. If you love high life music, let me come back to you.

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I am Hex. It's a bonus track on the EP. 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

0: Etiafoy. 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Miami, Miami guy, Amarado. 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Strongman. Ewini rapper of the year. Of just ended TGMAs. Na Owini, you know. Owini Sunday, you know. And a Saturday, no Owini, you know. The Monday. Then I won't say Amarado. Every day of it, I'm say Charlie. Now say, me, I am back in the rap game. And next year, the Strongman, Ontrino, or Savage, the best rapper of the year. Are you? We are with day here.
1: Yo, this be the countdown with a catch vibe. 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Ak FM number one down, minya obe bo when your mama wefil you one time and yen ne manim be Amarado, keep it locked.
0: Tiwi.
2: I'm saying that we can fool people in and out. Personalities, okay. But my dear, what we need to do in this company is to establish a situation where even if it was the devil, we should come and sit on top of us in Ghana. By virtue of certain procedures, certain practices, the devil cannot get away with doing whatever he wants. He would necessarily have to do what the people expect of him.
3: Fremi Danger, Kwame Nkrumah Kassie, Kutu Kedja. I was made for the mass calculator, instigator, soldier, Mr. Originator.

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2: Four people in and out.
3: I'm Rado.
2: It's okay.
3: Chale. The return of the lunatic. Return of the lunatic. This is Amrado. Amrado Abao. Mosi wasa. On sayo.
2: Was in Ghana. By virtue.
3: A rapper, a singer, songwriter. Listen to the choice. This is the Canon Akwan 07.1. No, I think I have to do this again. I think I have to do it again. The return of the lunatic. This is Amrado. Tear up.
2: Who should come and sit on top of us?
3: No, tear up.
2: By
3: faith. On
2: Sanyo,
3: Sanwasa.
2: Practices.
3: Oh, yeah, baby.
2: Get away with doing whatever he wants. He would necessarily have to do what the people expect of him.
4: Fremi Danger. Kwame Nkrumah Tikasie Kotokedwa. I was made for the mass calculator. Instigator, soldier, Mr. Originator.

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2: Hey, yo. I'm ready to say next year, God willing, our Saba rap performance of the year. Obeji. Watch out for Amrado, man. Alright, you call the Torture album, yeah, the Torture album, Stone Boy. This is many times. Many times. Ten more minutes to go.
3: DJ Quest.

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Many, many times. Okay, I said this particular show is here. I'm a catcher. I said, have my head drop a single because we're a compilation. Compilation of Baba, you know. Every 2 weeks, 3 weeks, I drop a single. I want a compilation also.

I'm a friend of Time Machine. Yes, Time Machine. Check this out. This is Hammer of the Last Tour.

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Time Machine. 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Kojo Q. Kali we a different set. Crazy. Oh man. Etienne for any enemy, sorry. Nah, sports team, you know. I will take you over. Your FA Cup Grand Finale, Chelsea in Man City. Live commentary, live on Aqua.

Guarda cazzo, no, no. 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Now Barakat, what problem? 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And then the other team, you know. Hey, but with a live commentary. I'm here, DJ Slab, Baba. I'm here as a DJ Slab, now, Baba. Thank you all for listening. And you the rest of your weekend.

0: Yes, abusua yansa so emu aha na yemu akwaba emfamra akwa 107.1 FM. Yatina se, se di di kai eshe wubo, se ye di live commentary ebe maono sharing so, heye 90,000 capacity Wembley Sports Stadium, the most prestigious and the oldest national football competition in the world. English FA Cup grand finale, ena ye di asheshe so ewe the Wembley Sports Stadium. Yabob, just a minute, ye ko, ye di live commentary no, Hey, Mao, quick, Ken.
1: Bema.
0: Ken Agwaba.
1: Yeah, Buruminia.
0: Yaba.
1: Absolutely, absolutely. Yeah, and I know we have joined the oldest trophy in the world. Yes. Very prestigious when it comes to English football. And basically, the Premier League and the FA Cup. But even, trust me, there can be an argument whereby the FA Cup, how they hold it in IH team in the Premier League, you know, to some extent, some would even value it more than the Premier League. But of course, it's the Premier League. But the prestige and the price and the premium that comes with the FA Cup in the Europa. So winning it, basically, it's a huge title. Okay, Mickey Mouse treble. Liverpool, because winning treble, yeah, they won the League Cup. The Champions League and FA Cup. I'm going to say Mickey Mouse. What do we call it? Treble. Proper treble. The Champions League. The FA Cup. And the Premier League. When it comes to English, sorry. So basically, it's a huge trophy. But on any day, trust me, I think Man City starts as favorite on any day to win this game.
0: That will be the Man City.
1: Absolutely, absolutely. Because of the two teams in Obia current form. If it is form, no. Chelsea don't come into the party. If it is anything to go by, say a yes form near the travel seminar for this game, Chelsea money will form papa. Go and check the last 10 games of Chelsea Football Club. Comparatively to Man City. No, you can't even compare it with all due respect to Chelsea. And only me by doing say, oh what the money Gina Brand how they win a game. But me jitum say we play to win cup finals.
0: Yes.
1: Your teams are more the money in your papa, but the cup final they play to a typical example. The FIFA Club World Cup, near your boy, absolutely just won it at the expense of Paris Saint Germain. Paris Saint Germain at the grand final was the favorite to win the champions, the FIFA Club World Cup, no? But Chelsea won it. So, but I don't know how many times any Chelsea teams are on your underdogs at the cup final in competitions, you know, my winning. So, Man City is starting the game as favorite, but it's a cup final. I won't take anything away from Chelsea Football Club. But comparative analysis, the manager, the quality of materials available. Seriously, it's unfortunate that Ryan Chucky and Swinty Mian Shasye. But of course, the form of Omar Mamouche in the last 2-3 games can never be overlooked. And so the quality Man City brings on the table on any day. Man City starts as favorite. If Chelsea can do something extraordinary, they are probably meeting me to a by equation after first half. But it stinks, trust me. City starts as favorite to win the FA Cup. A double, I don't think the season will be termed as a bad one. Okay. They've already won the Carabao, and there's a probability. There's a possibility they can win the FA Cup. So, game on.
0: Yes, and all a king Romeo and a what name carried and so quite 20 and so ewa ha abet kwa bring papa be dear de dear and so ewa ha say yinan ya kawuma yere live commentary emo and area and ye live on Facebook Emmanuel Enchi Ishot and yes wa ye jumapa ne diano po bantam papa yen nan etimo akuzi the commentary no ye be azero biaso akufi inti live on Facebook ugram on Facebook wa like page you know share na for adwen tire enso eguase messages outdoor ni nano manemra ye kai ediama e ye live on Ark 107.1

0: Right, Abusia, ya de live commentary Emma on Arc 107.1 FM Sherrison. We are the English FA Cup Grand Finale. And Egusua Ekoso Dendende, Yerika Katro, sir. We are the oldest national football competition. It was as we saw. And your competition, you for me, way back 1871, 155 years ago. And you for me, the most successful club, Arsenal, with 14 titles, current champions, Crystal Palace. The first trophy was won by Wanderers Football Club in 1872. Yeah, you born on Mama Nababe di Manchester City. Maggie, referee Darren England, 40-year-old. Yeah, Pierre Bono, Ariama, Antoine Salom, Semenyo, Ure, Dua, Chere, Karimo, Antoine Shot, Nasrabi, Charles Nasu, Chelsea goalkeeper, Robert Sanchez, Wache Bono, Ariama, Chelsea Baba, Ekono, Ark 107.1 FM, Bia Uo Piano, Ma Yan Tewonka, Medamu.com, Medjumamu.com, Mekamu.com, Mafuamu.com, Baby Awo Piano, my message is Embra, Antoine Semenyo, Wibano Erebetri, Germany Akakoma, Matthias Luis Nunez, 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Game on my day, Manchester City, Chelsea 0-0. 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Manchester City, free kick advantage. Bernardo Silva, Antoine Semenyo, Nasrabi, Bona Kwakopim, Chelsea, Pim, Yese, Bono, Eritrim, Kupama, Wache, Nasrabi, a true, ya 20th year, Manchester City, a true, ya 2 year, Manchester City, Baba Ekura. 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Lebia Wobiano, who messages out to Nano, Manemra on Facebook. Yada can kai iron wage man come out and so at the amount and yansen to a crowd. Faudia Ebra Bona Babidi goalkeeper Trafford Atobono with Jeremy Akwakoma Mark Gay McGay in Adabaneba Jeremy Amanico O'Reilly Riley Pierre Bonham Aria Tiremo Bono Ababidi and Brent Efren Marmous Way 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Wo Barbara. So far, so good. 10 minutes into the first half. And you're still 0-0 the score line. My message is out on Emra. Yeah, King Kai at the amount. Burn a baby goalkeeper. James Harrington Trafford. With Jamie the Amama Gay. With Pierre Jemo. Whenever. Nico O'Reilly. With Pierre Rodrigo Hernandez Cascante. Yeah, Pierre Bono Ebiemo. A baby Diabrante. Mateo Nunez. And Pierre. Jamie the Aquacuma. Antoine Semenyo. Wadani Kukurera. With Pierre Diama. A Brante Mateo Nunez. Wasatre. 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Then Sustana Bonaguta. Mateo Nunez. Wasel Piambo and Jem Antoine Semenyo, Jemu Diama Matheus Luis Nunes, Matheus Nunes back to Antoine Selom Semenyo, where Pierre Diama Matheus Nunes, Jemu Diakwakoma, Rodrigo Hernandez Cascante, Abdul Kodel Kusanov, Makgei Asonge Pasano, Jeremy Balfour Doku, Manchester City, Sergeant Forward, Manchester City, Jeremy Doku, Wetina Bonoso, where Pierre Pasano, Wai Eneba, Yei Boni Duo Chanakanunas Rabi, Bernard Kwako Trash Goki. A goal kick advantage. 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Debia Uobiano. My message is Remra on Facebook. Ak 107.1 live on Facebook. My message is out on Emre Bay and Wajma can kind of come out at the amount. So far, so good. Bien to me for ball Antonio Quatremo. Yeah, Pia Bono and Tempa. Charles in the Bona Eba. Jorel Hatu. Where the Bona Quacoche. Manchester City Omo and Timianco. Chelsea Asaba Befabono. Joao Pedro. Nesrebi. Where the free kick. And your free kick. Messages na Statia Eba. Eriti Babia Wubiano. 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Mahu Anani Kusu Kodio Krum Dioha. Kalisto Boy Ediaba. Star Boy Ediaba. Yeah, Pierre Bono Moises Isaac Caicedo Corozo. Jebonum Erbana Betre. A Babina Branty and friend Levi Cowell. Cowell to a Branty Joral Hatu. Joral Hatu and Pierre. Jemu Diama Enzo Jorminha Fernandez. Pierre Bono. We beat me a chance here now. A Branty Joao Pedro. We're done. We beat me a corner. Joao Pedro. Nelson Debbie. And you're offside. And you're offside. Arc 107.1 FM. English FA Cup. Grand finale. Manchester City, Omaji 7 FA Cup titles, Chelsea G 8, Internet Chelsea Gia, one more ever stretch it, Manchester City by 2, Man City Edia, one baby tie with Chelsea, Jeremy Doku, Pierre Bonon Tempa, Jemo Eriama, a brand tie from Nico O'Reilly, one of the bunny back, with Jebono Nabi, a brand tie from Mateo Luis Nunez, Jemo Diamantu and Semenyo, Wakrosu Bonon and Sutabi, Dabi. Now, only say Ellen Haaland Ebeko. Nenso Ellen Haaland Anko. 13 minutes of action time in the first half. And you're still 0-0 the scoreline. Simama Kumaku, Tumiansa, and Tabofa Erikai. Yakikako, Edu, and I. Chelsea 0. Manchester City 0. Game no one day. This is the final. King Romeo Ewaha. Pavana 20 Ewaha. Enchebia, Osman Joe Vardy. Where is so ever tenace? Bebia will be an old man, Yanta Wonka. Ya Pia Bono, Enter Pasha Bono, Area Twitchery. Bona Quaco Trashy True. And Yasan Getwakra, Gavin Wire Dane. Jose Pep Guardiola. Wapese will win every cup. Edeka Carabao now a Giano. Nessa domestically when you double. Yeah, you born on Tempaso McGay. McGay in the good upon with Jamie Diama Abdul Kodel Kusenov. Abdul Kodel Kusenov. With Pierre Bono Diama Matheus Luis Nunes. 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Jamie Diama McGay. McGay, your Pierre Diama Nico O'Reilly. 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A brand Tefano Kusenov. 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Kalisto Bibiabo Kodia. Star Boy says, watching you live and clear at Avumim Airport at FM Commentary. Papa, pa, Manchester City all the way. Crying Kwajo Joshua on Facebook says, I throw my support for Chelsea today. Watching you inside Abyssin. Greetings to my United fans. Wosu Maudiano Emra. Yeah, Pia Bona Jemu, Magei, Magei ya control Bona Pia, Jemu Diama Nico O'Reilly, Jemu Diama, Jeremy Bafo Doku, Jeremy Doku, Wene Kuta Bono, Erma Manchester City, Jeremy Doku, Wadane Obetime, Wapia 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Manchester City best one will come for long ago. Now, but now, what can I say? A goal kick. Arc 107.1 FM live commentary. Baby, I will be on my Yente Wonka. For our messages out to our Ebra. You bet, yeah, justice to every single messenger ever back. Dr. Bwedi of Ebetani Heba Clinic. Dr. Bwedi Kobewie. Yes, Dr. Bwedi Kobewie is our Sampa. We'll monitor live commentary no, all the way from Sampa. A Bentani Herbal Clinic. Yapeda Bono, area Trimutente. Itrebe Kuliamu Panya. Joao Pedro. Wababa Pembono, Nansu Dabi. Manchester City. Nico O'Reilly. Wapia Bono Jemu Jeremy Bafoduku. Wakontro Betunabana. Nansu Dabi. Kupama. Wajibono Pia. Referee Eye Freaky. Referee Darren England. Was party infringement. Kalu McFarlane, interim manager, Chelsea on the touchline. Yepia Bono, Marco Kulera Saiseta, Wei Bono and Tempaso, Jorel Hatu, J Bono Mudiamaru Jim, James Pia Bono, Yacross Bono, a chance, let's let be corner. A corner kick advantage. Chelsea, Everball, Eddie Manchester City. Yei Bono, Edito Tentenwa. And I brought here Malo Atagusto. We cross who yape. Mathieu Louis Nunez. We pin Bono area two. Corner kick. And yes, by now. a Bianca, ye cancel Buffalo. Exactly 20 minutes into the first half. 0-0 the scoreline. Corner kick advantage, Chelsea. A corner kick. Rhys James, any trouble on that? Wapian intentem, Kupama, Sai, Jamie, Yama, Rhys James. James, Ibrano, Eddie Abramalo, Atagusto. Moises, Isaac, Kaisedo, Korozu. James de Abramalo at Augusto, Malo Gusto Atane, Retri Abana, Malo Gusto, where Pia Bono Ababidi, Moises Isaac Caicedo Corozo, Pia de Acacoba Gokipa, Robert Lynch Sanchez, Sanchez Pida Bono, Edia Trimu Tente, Tribeco Yamupana, Yapem Bono Magei, Weibono and Tempa, Rodri, Wapem Eriama Nigokipa. 20 minutes approaching the 25th minute, 0-0 the score like him. So far, 0-0.
1: Absolutely. I think in terms of dominance, very certain, City will possess the ball better than Chelsea Bobo Kun, because Guardiola never catch us. The best way to defend, the best way to attack is to have the ball. And basically, that is exactly what they are doing. On one case, don't forget, it's 3 points. And Emma, ultimate arena games. They've dominated trade 1 or 2 decent chances, but I think they've been very jittery up front. But it's a cup final. Chelsea, now the ball in the corner, Fabra.
0: Chelsea, one more round. Everyone try the Karmu. Chelsea, now Srebi. Wakobo Chachi, Wamama Kai. 2007, 2008 UEFA Champions League final. John Terry, Kobo penalty. The title, Emma Chelsea, Johnson, Derby, McCarry. John Terry said Derby, McCarry.
1: John Pedro, very unfortunate. It was a quick counter from Chelsea. And I mean, him say, Alice, I'm very purposeful, but very wasteful from John Pedro. So, the game basically has been about Manchester City, Bobo Kono. But because when they got in terms of comparative, in terms of quality, Man City, the end was in terms of form. Man City, the end was so they are dominating the game, but finding the ball at the back of that one has been basically a problem. And look, Chelsea finally came with a strategy. Then Timmy will pin up Dito 1v1 boot for boot, any City for any more. So basically, let's give them the boot and the ball to play and probably catch them on the counter with the pace of the likes of João Pedro Niade. And I think that is exactly what Chelsea is doing. But the question is that, with the firepower of Omar Mamushimo and Bernardo Silva, the likes of the form of Abraham Jeffery, Jeremy Joku, Alin Burihalan, can Chelsea defend 90 minutes without conceding against the firepower from Guardiola? That is where the multi-million dollar question comes from. So, interesting game so far for Tima, your friend in Manchester City, but they failed to score. But I'm very optimistic, sir. There will be a goal before the first 45 minutes or Wembley.
0: Yet, what game on SO? Manchester City. Wamunya opportunity to score. Chelsea, the ball, no Eche Womo. Erling Haaland was too selfish. He was too selfish. Yet, what game on SO? Bono Ekuta Chelsea. They are surging forward. Yet, Pia Bono, you are Pedro. Men should I be? Wapiga Bono Ama goalkeeper James Trafford. Wachibona to area mama gay. Magei Eruguta Bono. Na ye kao se Nyamia Tuma May 30th. Ewo Puskas Arena, far away Budapest, Hungary. UEFA Champions League final, Arsenal Paris Saint Germain, and 4 PM. UEFA for you penalty. And 4 PM. Nozia Atakura Nozia Nefra. No beer with the smoothness level. Wow, be kwakoda, wa kwakoda. Wow, be chukrum, we chukrum. Hey, Budapest Puskas Arena.
1: Time for the famous. Now, Ngovu, how many mistake had I said? After that, me research. I said, baby, grab it. I said, you have a war, noon, 6 p.m. I want to know. Metiti be free money at the end of the okay.
2: Sir, for people. No one ahead of sports buying was a captain. Champion this time, I don't take the time in the money. Champion on the credit card, but I don't need me.
1: I'm a money card, go back.
2: My knee and numbs, no. Then I'm going to be even for you. I'm a particular, sir. I'm a better than the app. Oh, yes, sir. I'm there. What's in it? You could do it. You did come the other way. You could do officer. You're the service. Hey, the devil. Open it to me. Or take that. Ah.
1: Four PM.
2: Champions League final. UEFA Champions League final. Hey, but still, I remember. Let me tell you, when you want to come up. Yes, yes, yes. We just finished what we started. Now, you be no 11 days later. Now, Mundia. Mundia, no, so to us, Papa, or Pena, say, Petra.
1: Hmm,
2: I feed you. The Mundia, no time, Nana. I saw we can see you to live here, you will be at
1: that. Hey, oh, yes, sir.
2: Tell me for you, could
1: yes,
2: me.
1: Yes, time, no. Time, no. I think 9 womb, 11 womb, and now my channel.
2: 11
1: time, no. But US, Canada, major. So, a time and factor, no, no, craning a meaning. High game, Papa.
2: Yet, what came on, and so, yet, Piabano, Enzo Fernandez. Antibianco, ye piano Manchester City, where piano Tempasso, Bernardo Silva, ye piano, a free kick. Enzo Fernandez, what considered free kick, ye piano Tempa, Bona Babidi, Mateo Luis Nunez, Mateo Nunez, Jayama Antoine Salom Semenyo, Semenyo Nedeboneba, Wenima Cucuera, where piano, we a chance. Nancy Rabbi, a offside. Hey, offside. Nessa Ellen Halladi won at Watinem. Seven, no, any Mathieu Nunes ne Kabumwa. Oh. Seven, no, any Mathieu Nunes. I'm going to Kabumwa, Juanina, I'm going to come out Halland. Halland made no mistake, Nessu. Flagging it, Tiasro Francano. A Tiasro, a who say, Baba.
1: The World Cup. 13th June. 10 p.m. Brazil, Morocco.
2: Sabu, wait me na.
1: Oh, your commentary, no, your commentary.
2: Na ye. Na na, you don't give it.
1: 10 p.m. Brazil, Morocco.
2: Me boss be benching. Man ya, that was me go bench.
1: And the member of fixtures in Libya. Which are the timing of the fixture? 10 p.m.
2: Okay.
1: 13 June. Brazil, Morocco.
2: Let me put you 12.
1: And it is the director making Uber be available. Available now. On this cuisine, the problem.
2: Papa, good afternoon.
1: What was in the answer? No. Got 10 p.m., got roof here, 12 p.m., 12 a.m. Nah,
2: mother. Happy work, happy. Mundia. Hey, Mundia. You know, never. You are hot.
1: You watch it.
2: I told my father did it. Yeah, you pono and your battery, Joral Hato, where Pian Pono and Tempasso, Panabedi Levi Kowal, Kowal to a brand tire friend, Joral Hato, Joral Hato and the Boneba, Joral Hato, where Pian said your country, Levi Kowal, where located a brand tire to Dan Fufana, where Pian Pono, why and Eba, Pono Ekuta Chelsea, Regime. James, wait me a banner. Regime, Wapia, Yakros Baron and Srabi. Manchester City, Nico O'Reilly. Weibono and Tempa, Bernardo Motavaiga de Carvalho Silva. Wapia Boni, Jeremy Bafodu, Quachima Quachimiro, Nancy Amanaqua, Jeremy Duku, Yadis Possessino, Bona Baby Chelsea. One went to be on Quapedia Pedia Bona Contrasia True. A true. 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We a English FA Cup Grand Finale, Manchester City Chelsea, and Yasa Gitwakin. And Yasa Gitwaka, and Nibra has come.
1: What this?
2: Enzo Fernandez.
1: So, Enzo Fernandez. Not even a question from the referee. And now, Yaluka. Yellow, absolutely. On any day, with a tackle, the intention and the tackle is a very weird tackle. This is a gross misconduct. And to the yellows that you are talking. Mm-hmm. Now, creating a mini is the reason why I always say, me who play a Biawa Heaven, I bear more. No.
2: Why?
1: Me who play a Biawa Heaven, I bear more. Who put more about a moon cannot cry? He plays
2: that. This is a caca.
1: Only him.
2: Caca
1: because the kind of tackle on the player with a costume, the yellow card. You are still complaining. Why?
2: Golo Kante Zukra Yakatra.
1: Golo.
2: Golo Kante Yakatra. Golo Kante.
1: Ellen Halana Pian Pano Nasutabi. Chelsea Gary Possession. Yay Pano Edmana Betri. Babidi Abrantan Levi Kowal.
2: 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Magei wa pemba no se panya. Nanso Dabi, Bana Babedi, Yao Pedro, Yao Pedro Piabano, Jamie Aquaco, Mamalo Atagusto, Yao Pedro offside, Kopama. Kopama had been caught offside. Kopama was caught offside. Aqua 107.1 FM, live commentary, your number one Akano radio station in the region and beyond. Game on my team so far. Yes, yes, Mama Kuma Kodiasa, Ekika Kodiasa Lako. Bien to me for Paul Anthony Uncle Atenamo. Abrante, you are Pedro. João Pedro, we play at Rabu Pramaraso. João Pedro. What Tiago Pramaraso? Kalum McFarlane. Wakasa Treni players, no. Wakasa Treni players, no. Bayern München 3, FC Cologne 1, Freiburg 2, Leipzig 1, Borussia Mönchengladbach 2, TLG Hoffenheim 1899 Cinderella 0. Last round of matches ever the German Bundesliga 1. And Jan Sanketwa, surprising scoreline ever no way. Viking 0, IK start 2, 33 minutes. Interesting. Yet one came on Esu, Bano Ekuta, Manchester City, Antoine Semenya Chinesu, Marco Cuera. This is a bookable offense. A bookable offense, Marco Cuera Saiseta. He had been yellow carded. Marco Cuera Saiseta. He had been yellow carded. A choir of Faswa, Ukocha Antoine Semenya, Obitinukra. Semenya Obitinukra. And I said, Debbie, Chaman, yeah, honey, I'm on his side. Why, my uncle, no kind of two form. Hey, you're freaking. Simama Kumako, FTSM, you know, 32 minutes of action time. It is still barren at the 90,000 capacity Wembley Sports Stadium in London. Free kick advantage. Bernardo Motavaiga de Carvalho Silva. We pay one in ten chemo. Bona Babedi Rodrigo Hernandez Cascante. 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Akwa kwa trash ye. Eye throw. Defensive throwing. A defensive throwing. Simadia Samiasa. A 0-0. Yatubano enter Paso. Jeremy Dokwa Fabano de Manchester City. Waiting enough Fabano so. Nelson Abbey. Malo Gusto Amanokai. Wakako Pia Malo Gusto Ajuvom. Referee Darren England. Darren England. Was it Dabby? A choir of us will copy a brand and one for compasso. Aya Friki. Aya Friki. Your ball area here, Manchester City. Aya Friki, goalkeeper. Robert Sanchez. Robert Sanchez. One ever one point on Ariama. Charles Bobokudo. NCBR Robert Sanchez. We pick up on a trim over Manchester City and now for Faso. Aya Friki. Our Chelsea, one more turn on Mopair. The Piabono enter Passo Bonatimo. Nelson Dabi, Nico O'Reilly, Madani Ache Baku, Nico O'Reilly, one of the Bonico, Nico O'Reilly, Nelson Dabi, Jeremy Dukwaba by the body, Piabono Dama Bernardo Silva, Bernardo Silva, you born in the battery, Jamie Dama Magdi, Nagaya Piada Ben goalkeeper James Trafford, James Harrington Trafford, Marisua Pia, Abdul Koda Kusanov, Piabono de Trim Tente, Why Ereba, Chelsea again in possession, Ewa 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Western for final to redeem. Redeem the Piabono. We're located Levi Kowal. Levi Kowal appear the Majem. James Pia. Moises Caicedo. Moises Caicedo. 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One of the Malo Gusto. One of the Bonani. Malo Gusto. 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Goalkeeper James Trafford. Wababe Chibono Fefefe. Wache Bono Fefefe. Sima Makumako, Ebiasa Enwa, Kesimana Makumako Edu. Wafa Erika Ebebewe. 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Live commentary. Bepia Wobiano, my message is out on Emran in the Woodman Famau. Ye Piabono enter Paso Erebona by Metal. Babi the apprentice in front of my game. My gay in Adamaneba, my gay Atrasena Seca, where Piawano Bernardo Silva, where Ipono Ediaman Nico O'Reilly, Nico O'Reilly, Russo Jeremy Alba, Jeremy Pafoduku, Jeremy Dokun Adamaneba, Piawano Rodrigo Hernandez Cascante, where Tubona say, Marco Cuera, Wapembono Edia Fuo, Bona Babiti, Matheus Nunes Aquaque Fau, Matheus Luis Nunes, Wakako Piau Bia from Africa. My message is out on Emra. Papi Real on Facebook. Papi Real on Facebook says, no matter how or what the situation is, Chelsea is going to lift the trophy this afternoon. Greetings to all the blue fans inside. Wamahinso. Anani Kunsu Koyoku once again says, Manchester City start scoring this our new team, Chelsea. Yeah, you bono and champasu. Bona baby dia brand freno. Malo atagustu. Jemu dia brand freno. Vufana. Vufana piano Enzo Fernandez. Enzo Fernandez Moises Caicedo. Caicedo to Riz James. Senior players. Women at the paneco. Jemu dia kakoma malo atagustu. Malo gusto. Back to a brand friend Riz James. Riz James to a brand Moises Caicedo. Yeah, piano dia malivai koa. Koa to Moises Isaac Caicedo Corozo. 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A true, a true, Yato Ediatia Manchester City, Marco Cuera. What you want a German Tempasso de Amajorel Hato? 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Joral Hatu, what's up here? We're located at Brantley Ridge James. Ridge James, not about neighbor. Ridge James, we're Piabon on Tempaso Gemo. 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Ken,
1: kato na oni mse, on the 14th of June, Ivory Coast ni Ecuador, 11 p.m.
2: Ivory Coast no ya?
1: Ecuador. and your big game, but because of African factors.
2: 11.
1: Yes. And again, Shadiebi, Ewa Hanomo, on the 17th of June, fixtures be show. On a day, 5 games in Ekoso.
2: Okay.
1: Mamini, Oxford, and Jordan Fro. Unim say 1 p.m. Argentina, Bebo, Algeria. That is 17th of June.
2: What did I say? Area 1.
1: The Area 1, 1 p.m. And again, 5 p.m. Portugal, DR Congo.
2: Won't be near.
1: England, Croatia.
2: Won't be 8
1: p.m.
2: 8 p.m.
1: Na Ghana, 11 p.m. Yane Panama.
2: That are the 4 commentaries.
1: Because Portugal, DR Congo, Kejua, African interest. Argentina, Algeria. England, Croatia.
2: Argentina, remember first. 1 p.m.
1: 1 p.m. Now 5 p.m. Portugal, DR Congo.
2: Africa interest.
1: Aye. Now 8 p.m. England, Croatia.
2: Ghana interest.
1: Now Ghana, 11 p.m.
2: Yeah, interest.
1: Ghana, Panama. Yeah, on the 17th of June. Fixtures, I don't know. Even Aisha, Oxford, Jordan, and Unim, yeah, no, from 5 matches. And on the day. A move 4 is something we can't skip.
2: Papa,
1: that is 17th of June.
2: Papa, good afternoon. Good afternoon.
1: 17th of June, mother. From 1 p.m. Jinamusa.
2: You are wine.
1: Hey.
2: Because
1: Ghana, Panama. Ghana, Panama is 11.
2: We shall 2017
1: wine. Ghana first match, 17th of June. At 11 p.m.
2: It's your bad man of Panama. This is the next day. The old man was crazy. Bad hotel.
1: It's
2: who is it? Whoa. Is it hotel? There's some kind of man in hotel with the home. What's up with the home?
1: Hey, Thomas Tuka.
2: We're putting your comma. We're monitor. Next squad name, Chebeba.
1: 22nd May.
2: 2051 by.
1: Yes.
2: And I say,
1: I would have a lot of stories and a lot of fake stories.
2: Aye.
1: Circulate.
2: Baby, I want whom Morgan Rogers.
1: Yes.
2: And Magua will be.
1: And Magua ne. Kobe Manu Muno. Kobe Manu at this time.
2: We put our man for Morgan Rogers. Ne Kobe Manu ne Magua Montana Bend. Hey. David, I ain't walk over where happen. David. There's the concert of a call. I'm not going to give you. You're two again, so you're Pierre Manabaji, a brand tire frano, Omar Khaled Mohammed Abdul Salam Mamus, where Pierre Pono Diabetri, Mathieu Nunes, Abdul Kodel Kusanov, Jamie Diabra Magay, Magay Nalaponeba, Magay, Wasa Jemu, Nico O'Reilly, where Pierre Ariabetri, Abdul Kodel Kusanov Nalaponeba, Mathieu Louis Nunes, Wasa Jemu, Kusanov, Rodrigo Hernandez Cascante, Magay, Jeremy Bafo Doku, one of our pono, back to Magay na dopo aneba, wa pega pono, Ellen Halan, asura bi. Ha ha. Eye kona, Ellen Halan, deadly, a fox in the box. Ellen Halan, just look at that. Enyasem ketuaka. Eye kona ki,
1: Bakato, let's give it to Reverend Obofo.
2: Okay.
1: Of course, the shot went on him, but at least I think it's a good save from Sanchez, aka Reverend Obofo. Yes.
2: Okay, Reverend Obofo, let me say that.
1: Yeah, now, what's Shanaba? They look alike.
2: Obofo.
1: Obofo. But Chelsea could very much.
2: I'm more to
1: the time corner and making sure, say, making a shot. But look, see, Chelsea were a record to break as far as this game is concerned. But him say Chelsea kita the club with the most consecutive defeat at Wembley as far as the FA Cup final years concerned. 2020, 2021, 2022, they played the FA Cup final. They lost it all. And the want to redeem or break the record, but as it stands, Chelsea get the record, the most consecutive defeat in the history of the FA Cup since 1871. Okay. Three on the row, 2020, 2021, 2022. They lost the FA Cup final. Wow. And this one, they want to redeem it. But look, when you are playing against Manchester City, say, oh, breaking record, no, looks a bit difficult. But anytime a Chelsea is so ever break on the counter, no, they look a bit promising. But after Chelsea looks a bit coward, kaka. And look, you can't blame them. The form of Chelsea currently, our Premier League, no, it's here, you know. And it's seven previous, form a kita Manchester City. Comparatively, you can't compare these two clubs. And the Chelsea are very conservative. They want to defend well and probably catch Manchester City on the counter. That is exactly what they are doing. But look, with Man City, it be very possible. But anytime a Chelsea is so ever break on the counter, no, they look a bit promising. But after Chelsea looks a bit coward, kaka. And look, you can't blame them. The form of Chelsea currently, our Premier League, no, it's here, you know. And it's seven previous, form a kita Manchester City. Comparatively, you can't compare these two clubs. And the Chelsea are

0: the league, you know. He just want to win the double and write a story. So at least it wasn't a bad season for Guardiola and City.
1: Simama Kumako, me and Sir, any idea to swap? And 3 minutes of other time on Facebook. Sometime Patrick on Facebook says Manchester City 2 Chelsea 0 doing the listening at Wabrasi. And Nim Samson on Facebook says blue is the color, football is the game. Chelsea will win against Manchester City. I'm Shagogo inside Fiapri. Good commentary of the moment. Shagogo. Yeah, to a game on Esu. Yeah, you pan on area Chirimu. Ellen Haaland wa control ball on Nelson Dabi. Ya Pem area to why not call Ellen Haaland Nelson where to be alpha.
0: On the open, bless him.
1: Abdul Qadir Kusama.
2: But this thing can be taken. There was a block around that.
1: Not no. Simami and Saya de Tosoro, Yapo Musimamiru, Ark 107.1 of Fem, Babia Uobiano, my Yanton Ka Udio Kofi Bukuruso, Nessa Lenkeron and so Ewaho, with such engine also Ewaho, but ARK 107.1 of Asim, a Bia Adamawa first of all, like you pay, you know, or like you are, not what my mother said, Obeshe, for what Gentrena Ubase, Becken Kai Adiamount. By way of prediction, we shout out the Bia Wobiano, Manemra, Yetu Bonase, Marco Cuera, Wapembona, Jemu Enterpasu, Enzo Jeremias Fernandez, Enzo Fernandez, one of the Boneco, Jemu Yama Joralhatu, Joralhatu Piabono, we're located Moises Isaac Caicedo Corozu, one of Piabono, Babidi Ruth James, James Piadia Fenifavaso, Wineco, Copama, Wadane Fafafe, we're Pian Prano Area Battery. We're located Livakoa. Livakoa la Pian Region. Jem to Abrante Livakoa. 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We're Pian Ama Region. Rejem to Abrante. Wesley Tijani Fufana. Fufana. Ye Pian Prano Area Tremo. A chase for the ball is on. Nelson McGay. Wapemba Nise Panya. Bernardo Mota Vaiga de Cavallo Silva. Wesiboni Nankubebe. Charles Ababa Jopano. Charles Neba, Redeems a Pian Pastor, Malo Asagutu, Yepano Sadiama, Redeems Watrin Bako, Watano Bonani, Pian Bono, Nancy Jeremy Bafoduku, Wababa Jabona Pia, Nancy Dabi, Referee Darren England, Washana Bang, what will feed the Canina upper every year? A 0-0 the score, and this is Ark 107.1 FM. Ken, first half, baby.
0: Absolutely. The game was dominated by Bobokwa, your friend Manchester City. Created one or two decent chances, but I think that the center backs and the defenders of Chelsea and Fofana, Lovico coming back, you know, very positive energy. How to ask three back. Is working decently on Abrante, your friend Alan Brutalan. I hope so when you have one or two opportunity be to exploit yourself, but the usual Alan Halani and Nimino is not operating because we are too pumpy, my fan. Because most especially if you want to stop Manchester City team, no, just stop up here, friend, Alan Brutalan. So for the game in terms of percentage, you can't even talk about it. Total dominance from Bobokwa, your friend of Manchester City, 59% for City, 41% for Bobokwa, your friend of Chelsea. 6 shots for City, 2 shots for Bobokwa, your friend of Chelsea. Short on target. Interestingly, Carlton, Chelsea more short on target. City Nabo too short on target. Actually, what Chelsea came for? Purely Catanazu, they want to defend and catching Bobokwa, your friend of City on the counter. Big chances created. Both teams in the know, and so and creating chances. So it's a cup final. Sometimes you know unya the beauty of the game now. You never know because Biano Atripia Eddie Ashena Town so.

0: be a tactically disciplined and tells medical culture they know true was a they can't go boot for boot in terms of possession with Manchester City. Sometimes not even the Arsenal can even there in the usual element of Manchester City. So then you call boot for boot in terms of ball possession. No, they will outclass you and outplace you, outplayed you. And of course, Chelsea the ball, no, I'm a City team, no. They are defending very well at the back and making sure, say, probably they will get something from the counter attack play. And then that is exactly what Chelsea team, know. And so, but the question is that can you do that for the entire 90 minutes? It has worked for Chelsea in the first half because basically, offside, a goal scored by Manchester City. But the bottom line is a goal. And so, the strategy at Chelsea, Dubai, you know, is working perfectly for Bobo Kwa. Your friend with Chelsea, Bobo. But the gap to light that I know, Echo Research, you know, we certainly try to re-strategize to get antidotes to Chelsea, Bona, or Bona, which I believe strongly they will come back very strongly in the second half to make sure, say, at least they can't win the Alfie Cup, you know. And Chelsea also have different ideas, but on the foot of play, no cranny, I think Chelsea, comparatively to Manchester City team, you know, City team, you know, was through, and in terms of play, in terms of on the foot of play, say, ready, say, I'm ready to win the cup final, you know, I see the probability to be Manchester City, Bobo Kono, but of course. You can also take anything away from Chelsea. But this is a venue. And Chekra, Guardiola went there and won the Carabao. Comparatively to Chelsea, in 2020, 2021 and 2022, they competed for the FA Cup final. They lost it all. Chelsea hit the record for the most consecutive defeat at the FA Cup final. So, and yet, just against any mediocre of a team. It's against Guardiola, who know how to win title and win it all. Who knows how to win the domestic title and win it all? And just few weeks, just last week, he won the Carabao against Arsenal some weeks back. And look, it's a difficult game for Chelsea, and I don't see how they are going to do it. Okay. It's a cup final. I have respect for Chelsea, but without respect, I think comparatively, City team, you know, actually say yes. On a given chance for them, they have the capacity to punish Chelsea team, you know. So let's see how it goes in the second half, you know. Okay. But I think Chelsea will be here. This is the pattern and the system of play, you know. This almost is anekakra because they are not halting Manchester City. Mm. Because if you decide to give City the ball, they will create the chances. Because there's a probability Ryan Cherki, one of the proper ball carriers in the game currently, will come in the second half. And those dead ball situations, you know, say young pick a pocket at the third half, around the 18-yard box, you know, he's an expert of doing that. Okay. So, tailor measured passes, killer instant passes at the final third of the box. That boy, Ryan Cherki, this season has proven you won't be reasonable doubt. So, if you have that boy in the bench, the likes of Fofodim, you know, on the bench, look, Guardiola know how to do the substitution to make sure so Obenya effect on Tima on the neighbor. Okay. So, interesting second half, but so far. So very good for Manchester City in terms of possession, 59-41. And no trouble, baby, a game, no. And so, but the bottom line is they are here to score a goal. And so, we take your chance. Else, so Chelsea, in your goal, with a system and a strategy, Chelsea, Eddie Abano, Man City, baby,
1: okay. Yes, and I'm a king, Romeo, and I what it Kwaba, the second 45 minutes, better star, the second department of the game. Yeah, the live commentary at Wazo Eddie Amahai Arc 107.1 FM.

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4: Wilson's giving it away. Yes, he can. Robert. Drumpa goes for it. Chelsea!
5: Well, it's a stunning header from the man at the moment as far as Chelsea are concerned. But you just wonder if tired legs and tired minds and these young players are playing a part. A real sloppy piece of play here. Got beautiful control of the ball, but that ball there, played in and lost, is won quickly, and then this cross, one little step from Drogba, across the face of Senderos. From a beautiful Robin cross, and that is a header of some quality. Let me tell you that, if there was a slight doubt about his first, there certainly is none about his second. This is Drogba all over, on the move, on the run, brilliant header.
4: He's giving it away, yes he can. Robert.
5: Drogba goes for it!
6: It's a magnificent goal by Didier Drogba. It's the goal that could win the trophy for Chelsea.
5: Well, it's a stunning header from the man at the moment as far as Chelsea are concerned. But you just wonder if tired legs and tired minds and these young players are playing a part. A real sloppy piece of play here. Got beautiful control of the ball, but that ball there, played in and lost, is won quickly, and then this cross, one little step from Drogba, across the face of Senderos, from a beautiful Robin cross, and that is a header of some quality. Let me tell you that, if there was a slight doubt about his first, there certainly is none about his second. This is Drogba.
7: Right, I wish I yes, I saw Emu Akwaba and Famra Ark 107.1 FM. Live commentary and Yuguswa, Yede Emma, we are English FA Cup Grand Finale, Manchester City, and Chelsea, and Ediabum, or the Wembley. Sports Stadium. First half, 0-0. Yeah, of course, I have not yet a live commentary to us. So, Eddie Amaken.
8: My catcher was smartly. Guardiola knew how to do it with regards to substitution.
7: Okay.
8: So, quickly, Omar Mamu is out. We are checking in. Perfect substitution. Because this season, the creative spark, the creativity in the City team can never be written without Umar. That boy, Ryan Cech, he's a brilliant player. Proper ball carrier. He know how to dribble. He know how to create chances. One of the guys who might create chances in Europe this season, Ryan Cech. Okay, you need him. And he know how to pick that pocket around the 18-yard box. He know how to give tailor-made passes around the 18-yard box. And I think that is what was mentioned in the Bobo Kwefer Manchester City team. So, perfect substitution, spot on. Let's see the effect. Because there are two things involved. So, yes, substitution. You know. Now, we have effect on the substitution in our way. You know.
7: Okay.
8: But, Ranchak introduction, you know, spot on, and it's welcome.
7: Spot on. Yes, you're welcome. And, you're king. Romeo, and what is your current year? Na yari the second 45 minute at Waso Ediamahai 107.1 FM live commentary.

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1: E wo the Wembley Sports Stadium. E ye still 0-0 Chelsea 0. Manchester City 0. Pep Guardiola nani ni good ye. Ye twa game no esu. Bono ekuta Chelsea. 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Nice control. Enzo Jeremiah Fernandez. Your piano at nine from Rev Radio Freaky. Rev Radio Freaky. Your ball at the Etia. Manchester City. Your piano and enter Paso Jamie the Wanda Betty. Babi the Abrante Vesley Fufano. Your piano at Quacomani goalkeeper. Robert Sanchez. Sanchez your piano and Jamie the Quacomani Vacuo. Vacuo and Nukuta Bono at my Chelsea. Way Bono at the Abra Robert Sanchez. 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Manchester City. And to a seven and one aquacoche, Wama Sababaje, Nelson Dabi, Chelsea, Wama Rini Freaky. Hey, Freaky. Yeah, ball area tia, Manchester City. Hey, Freaky. Yeah, ball area tia, Manchester City. You say Pep Guardiola. Nani said yes, ya Brennan Nasser to Accra. Pep Guardiola ni said yes ya Breno. Anode bona babedi goalkeeper Robert Sanchez. Peda bono ere trim tete Abdul Kodok Kusenov. 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Bona babedi Abrante Mateo Nunes. 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We pia bono. 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James Trafford, Wapida Bono, Edia Trimo Tente, Pine Eneco, Nelson Bianho, Bona Babi Di Malo Alfa Gusto, Malo Gusto, Wapia Edia Mani goalkeeper, Robert Sanchez, Idu Achara Karumupe, Chelsea Boba Ekura, Wamuna Epia Pia Omadie, Chelsea Edegusu Epia Pia Omadie, Aya Ak 107.1 FM live commentary, Babia Wubia, Ubetumi Enzo Amonita. Nabi Bia Ayakama Eddie Amount. So far, so good. Game no my thing. Bian to move a ball, Antonio Quatrem. Sivano Edionu Baku. We aye Edionu Baku. 51 minutes. 51 minutes. Aye free kick. Ye ball area tia Manchester City Bobukuro. Manchester City. Romans have conceded free kick. Le Pian Bono enter passo buona battery. Levi Kowal e Bono enter pass. Germany ama Robert Sanchez. Wapida Bono area 2. Touchline is true. A attacking throwing. Yeto area tia. Chelsea to Bono enter passo. Bono battery Babidi Magei. Magei e Bono enter pass. 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
0: It's short of Bako Mentre, you may announce Obako.
1: I don't know. Lenzo Kramano,
0: I'm corridor. I'm corridor. I'm going to take it down, sir.
1: Kanka. 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
0: Kanka,
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0: It's short.
1: Yeah, to a game, Russo. Moises Isaac Kaisedo Kurozu. Moises Kaisedo. He said, wake up, and there is a walk. Game we MY day pa pa pa pa pa pa pa pa pa pa me na dao game na no aye day afanu no mieru nyina wo bia ni se de se abede no enya sam ketwa obia air petrol fuel dia ya na de Chelsea air petrol fuel no mo dia ko Europe Manchester City wo mo pe we no ma ka se domestically wo mo nya double ebre se bre ni krabia ene betre hwan ene edge corner kick advantage Chelsea Hey, corner key. Yeah. Hey, corner key. Regimes are bono. 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Oi, I'm one there. Ya bono. 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
0: Kato. Ni atiani se. Mu afani mpompa.
1: Okay.
0: Proprietor must save ya preparatory school. Ewo. Usiatre.
1: Okay.
0: Osanye. Itam kunyani biwo. Kabriya Busiano,
1: Nana,
0: my friend Nana, Prince Bonte. Nana, it's your show.
1: Oh, okay. Yes, salute to Nana.
0: Tiano.
1: Yes, salute to Nana.
0: Pebble Bruta.
1: Yes, salute to Nana. About
0: you. You know, as we say now, by the mother, I will be Trina Bobia, our Fabrem. Because, you know, if I hear
1: you, I
0: do my do, I chiroa,
1: I love her.
0: Mother, I never tell her.
1: It will take
0: two doing your Bobia, now doing your Kuns, Bia, Unia, Jesse Bia, Dada Bia, the family. Because yeah, your boy. That's it. So, boy, you know. Say, but the bomb was soon there. Wow, swear. Yeah, yeah, mom for the Ajari Dodo.
1: Is it
0: if you yes, yeah,
1: wow, yeah.
0: Because more for what? You did India. I don't just make cooking of out. So, that's it.
1: That's right. And into baby a piano. Where are Johnny Show on Facebook? And Ark 1071. Referee Darren England. Why you freaky carry my Charles Bobokuno? Baby, I can see the Moduna in my day. Papa, papa, papa, papa, papa. Ubia, you're very, very careful. Ubia, you're very careful. In my day, area my father in the arena. Ubia, any abre. Ubia, so I hear you. Bia ya hwe ye. 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Jene uzi ziyane zero. 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
0: Ken.
1: Oh yes, but you went with the back.
0: Tamu.
1: You nabo ni smash in.
0: Chenda penalty
1: was.
0: But I think the conduct of Enzo Fernandez should be very careful.
1: Okay.
0: He should be very careful. He's a big boy. There's no two ways about it. But the conduct.
1: No.
0: No. Is he on your lookout? I mean,
1: Enzo Adi yellow.
0: Yes, he just needs to be very careful.
1: Enzo Adi yellow.
0: Because I tell us the confidence, you know, it grew very well. Because Man City looks a bit frustrating. Because if Unoki at the door possesses all equity or the decent chances now. A must inya a psychological toll on you, and I see Sir Chelsea so confidently about giving you very strongly. Probably we can do it. It's Manchester City. You've beaten them before. The moon is a psychologically chest more than one up. But the conduct of Abrantia Freno Enzo Fernandez, he just needs to be very careful. He's already on your lookout. And the next be a conduct the center referee, no, Anconi Warren, probably. You can get the early showers.
1: Absolutely.
0: So the conduct of Enzo Fernandez, Chelsea needs now before say maybe 90 minutes in Aswa.
1: Yeah, Ibono and Tempaso Erebana Betri. Abrante Abdul Kodel Kuserov. Abdul Kodel Kuserov. Yeah, Ibono and Tempaso. Bono Kuta Manchester City Rodrigo Hernandez Cascante. Jemo Ababe Di Abrante Bernardo Silva. Pierre Mama Gay. Magaya Pia Jeremy Pafoduku, but also a contrast at Pia, Jeremy Abraham Magay, Magaya Pia Bono, Adia Bernardo Montavega, Carvalho Silva, Bernardo Silva for Manchester City, Ebono and Tempasu, Abrantia Matu Nunez, Ebono Antoine Semenon Erbona Quacoche, Wasaba Benadia Pia, Bernardo Silva, Watubona Senos Rabbi, Bon and Tibianco, Ebono and Tempasu Ebimo. Bona Babidi Abrante with Gem, we pia beautiful clearance, my goodness. And Kabo Wemua, Kabai now, a different story is being told. Nelsu, Wamama Bono Antra, the Pia Bono Enterprise, Mama Kumako Abusia, Akasimano Makumako Abiasa, a 60 minutes of vaccine done, 30 more minutes of vaccine to be done, Pia Bono, Eria Tremotete, Etreco Yomopana, Nico O'Reilly. 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The final game, the Maya Day, Afanun Yurina, Biani Abre. And Yasin get to Accra. Game on a wire day. Leibono Eddie Atrimo and Tempasu. Manchester City. Jeremy Bafoduku, Ellen Haaland. Wababono Nasura, the Port Nakako Trash, it's true. Hey, true. Mounsa Matteo Kovacic. We're also a warming up. Bayern Munchin. Bayern Munich 5. One more year since in the comma. Bayern Munich almost is in the way you're almost in the comma fully. And just like it was. All my self governor 5. Bona Babidia Branter Magay. Magay in the Kutap Bono. Bet me a banner. And Ark 107.1 FM live commentary. Maybe I will be on my young Jumano Emum. For message, I will join in our Ebra. Yeah, can kind of come at the amount on Facebook. Emmanuel Entry, in short, Nadal Roma NA, your Facebook. So far, so good. This is ARC 107.1 FM. Baby, I will be on. My message is number Chelsea Malo Asagusto. Jemu and Temple Reserves, they are Biawamano. A Bible University for Fana, beautiful, watching Ellen Haaland. Wadane Bonani, the Pian Bono and Tempasu, Moises Isaac Kaiselo Kuruzu, with Pian Bono, Yasai Jemu, Edia Bread Regime, with two Bonasia Pida, Edia Trimo, a chief for the ball, Nelson Tabby, James Harrington, Trafford, James Trafford, Wababa Chibono, Sima Makumako, Adusia Miro, the Pian Bono, Magei, Manchester City initiating the attack from the back. Ya Pia Area Trimu, Bona Babidi, Ryan Cherki, Ryan Cherki, Wadane Ubitimia Bana, Wapia Area Ma Jeremy Bafo Duku on 10-10-1. 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We are busy for nothing. Why you busy, Sam? You have a good morning, dear friends. The Piabono, Eddie Abetri, Levi, Kowal, Kowal, Ipono, and Tampasu. 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Koala locating goalkeeper Robert Sanchez back to a Brenton Freno. Levi Kowa with Pia Bono area Tremo Enzo Jeremy Fernandez with Pia Nintemo Why Enna Echo Hatu with Pia Yes Pia Bono Eddie Amano Nansurabi A offside ARC 107.1 FM live commentary by Bia Ubiano Mayente Wonka Imwaya Din Papa Papa Papa Papa Minadao Imwaya Din So far so good ...64 minutes of action done A still barren over the 90,000 capacity Wembley Sports Stadium Afarinu Mirina will be on to me for Bon Tony on Quatinum Chelsea 0 Manchester City 0 Why in a essay? Why in a essay? Rodrigo Hernandez Cascante Rodri. We're Pierre Elfimu. We're Pierre Bono and Tempasu. Malo Gusto, Jemu, Babi Diabrante, Levi Kowa. Levi Kowa, Legina Bono, so fefefe. Pierre Bono, Moises, Isaac, Kaisedo, Korogo. We're Tempako, Ewa Meta. We're Santane, Ubetina Kwana, Bona Babi Diko Palma. Palmer, Jemu Malo Atagusto, a chance next to Goalkeeper James Harrington Trafford. James Harrington Trafford. What a service situation. I can see Madame Makumako at Yoro Enu. A 25 minutes and a car. A still barren. Stella will be able to be for Paul Anthony Uncle Atenem. In why a thing? A final meeting now will be very, very careful. A 0-0 the scoreline, ARC 107.1 FM. Live commentary. Bono Ekuta, Manchester City. Grant Ayafrano, Ryan Cherki. 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Ryan Cherki. 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Yapim Ediopie. Nensu Dabi. Manchester City. 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Iduwa Chana Kedeti. Jeremy Duku. With Crossbono Ekona. A corner kick.

0: corner kick advantage Manchester City. Corner kick Manchester City. One more ball area to Charles Boba Ekura. Corner kick Sibano Ediosia Enso and Ayesia Kanye. We are to be for Paul Antonio Quatremo. Ryan Cherki. Ryan Cherki, it is Rabonetti. Ryan Cherki. Wano, it is Rabonetti. Hey, corner. Kwabena Daniel M. Nabla on Facebook says Manchester City cannot win more than a goal interval. If Man City score two, Chelsea will score one. But don't rule Chelsea out from lifting the trophy because they are really unpredictable when it comes to playing in a final. Greetings to my lovely wife, Adwa Ofunua, up here inside Chamon Car Services. Game on my day. Papa, papa, papa, papa. Game on my day. And you're still 0-0 the scoreline. Bono Ekuta Manchester City. Woman at the Bono Echo. Babylon practice Jeremy Pafuduku. Jeremy Dokuapia. Jemu Entempaso. McGay. McGay is your peer. Jemu Edakakoma. Brent Efrano Mateo Munier. Yaribono Diama Antoine Semenyo. Semenyo. Semenyo. Semenyo. Wani Kukuera Nansu Kukuera Manukwai. Kukuera and Manukwai. Ebonamabona Kwako Trasia. A Konaki. Yes, a ball area tia. Chelsea Bobokuno. A Kona. A Konaki. 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English FA Cup. Grand finale. Wembley Sports Stadium Konaki can advantage Manchester City. A Kona. Referee Darren England. Yapeda Bono Edia Tirumu. Yapimbono Edia Pie. Bona Babidia Brantia Mateo Nunez. Way Bono Edia Betri. Babidi goalkeeper. James Harrington Trafford. James Trafford. Wapia Nintentemu. James Diama Ryan Cherki. Ryan Cherki and Dani Bonani. We're Ura Sena Seka Media. We're two Bona Senenso. Very, very poor one. Very, very poor one. Watubono and Tempasu, Liverkoa, Koala Sai Jebonomo, Wajemoniama Roland Sanchez, Watubonase, Malo Asagustu, Wesiboni Nankubebe, Nelson Tabi, Aya Friki, Reverend Santuasumo, Yakwako Suma Gay, Simama Kumako Edioso, 70 minutes, Akasimano Makumako Edionu, Akasimano Makumako Edionu. Game no my day. So far so good. Hey. Emoya day papa papa papa. 20 minutes. Akasimana Makumako Adjuno. Ken. Hey. 70 minutes tell goalies.
1: Absolutely, I'm extremely surprised. As of now, give me a goalies. I simply don't understand that. I simply can't comprehend. But the strategy of Chelsea is simple. You ain't mini bemo. You mamba bobo. You ain't defend you. And that is exactly what is happening. And Chelsea has kept frustrating Bobo Kwef and Manchester City. But I believe strongly, certainly there should be a way. Certainly there should be a way. Because Chelsea are going confident, I am very clear. But I think the back line of Chelsea, seriously speaking, the likes of Fofana, Kowal, and the likes are doing a good job. But yes, it's a goal. It's a goal. It's a goal.
0: Hey, a goal.

0: Manchester City. 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Antoine Salom Femenyo. Antoine Semenyo. Just look at that. Pia Bono, Eric Remu, Chelsea New Bono. Ellen Haaland firing with Pia. As I require you, Piemu. Manchester City. My goodness. Back heel. Back heel. Antoine Salom Femenyo. Back heel. Ken.
1: I'm just proud as a Ghanaian. Our countryman, Antoine Semenyo,
0: actually
1: a goal over the final of the FA Cup.
0: What?
1: I said it's a historic, and it will go down into memory lanes, you know. I'm just happy for Antoine Semenyo.
0: What a way to finish.
1: Absolutely,
0: season.
1: Absolutely, because it's not easy to win the FA Cup. So the decision to move from Bournemouth to Manchester City starts technically, naturally, has paid off. And he's on his way to win domestic double and to score at the FA Cup final. And the nature of the goal is a classic. It's a work like that. The back heel, because the position now, probably not mean ten. So he went for a typical technical goal. And look, the ball has been found at the back of that one. Seriously speaking, I'm just proud of him. I'm happy for him. And my catch was there. With a City firepower at the attacking tip, how will you defend against them for the 90 minutes? And I was about to say, tell you, say, I know there will be a way before the 90 minutes. And interestingly, the goalkeeper.
0: They found a way.
1: Absolutely. They will find a way. And look, particularly with the introduction of Ryan Cherki. Honestly, I bet up and I say, they pass in the corner, Ellen Haaland, you can't beat them. Because look, I just football player, say, but sometimes, you know, the cup final has a way sometimes to tell the story. And sometimes in cup finals, football has a way to write the story. It's the reason why you drew another chance in Concedia. But with Manchester City with Guardiola, maybe I wonder, he knew 2 years there. There's a possibility that league title is off. So after winning the Carabao against Arsenal, then let's do it against Chelsea. And with all due respect to Chelsea, Chelsea supporters in the Benin, Afiba Sapa. And the last 15 games Chelsea has played, okay, can we win now, but why Andrew 3 or 4? With informed Manchester City. Look, I thought they'd be a football, no? Massa. And for that logic, and he said, I'm informed by the exception. No, you must have a good team to beat a good side. And look, deservedly, with all due respect, with all humility, Man City deserve to take the lead. And gracias to Abraham Chelfen and Johnson, a great goal, solid goal. And many of them can go via Mabim. Then you're back with them, said, 2026 English FA Cup final. A Ghanaian, Antoine Salom Semenyo, scored the only goal for Manchester City. Extremely historic. I'm just proud of him.
0: Yet, what came on, Esu, Bono, Ekuta, Chelsea, they are surging forward, Oma Yansesaye, Pedro Neto, Apa, Ama, Mark Okukurera, Sayata, Wafrim. A throwing attacking one, of course, Chelsea. 75 minutes of soccer time. We still have some 15 more minutes of action to be done. Yatuano and Tempasu, Buena Babidi Malo Afagusto, Piabano the Commenter, Relocate Abrantan Levi Kowa, Germany Ama Wesley Tijani Fufana, Wesley Fufana, Fufana, with Piabano, Nansunapi, Yairo Wama to Pano the Formansep, Buena Babidi, Jeremy Bafuruku, Germany Ama Ryan Cherki Adane, one of the Boniba, Ryan Cherki Atre, with Pierre Jemo, Nico O'Reilly, back to Abrantan Cherki, Ryan Cherki to Jeremy Bafuruku, Way Bono, Nico O'Reilly, and Born at 23. Chelsea surging forward. Jorrel Hato. Jemu and Tempa. Pedro Bono area Tremo. One echo. Jorrel Hato. Watching. You do a channel. Asamaba. Reference say was yan to aso ya pelia bo no e de atrem. Eja sanke to Abdul Qadir Kusenov. Stella Chelsea. Wa mo na wure du otwa rekere mo. Ya ibo no enter pass. Chelsea and another good ball one take ten wa. Ya cross ball de atrem o no sirabi. Wo pia ni ho. Bona babe dia brante Nico O'Reilly for Manchester City. Wapia Bano, Parent Biaba, Babia Brante Malo Alfa Gusto, Moises Isaac Caicedo Corogo, Panay, Yapimbono Eria Pierre, Ryan Cherky, Ellen Haaland, Yadis Possessino, References, Yatua Gemino Esso, Moises 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we're Pierre the American Captain, Ray James, Wesley Tijan Fofana, Wesley Fofana, we're Ibono Erbana Kwetiri, Puana Kakuni Levi Kowa, we're Sir Pierre the Captain, Abrante Ruiz James, Jerry 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Fernandez, Nansirabi, Yakaleri to touchline, Abdul Qadir Kusenov. This is Aku 107.1 FM, your number one Akano radio station in the region and beyond. Uninterrupted, undiluted, succulent, and appetizing live commentary. Baby, I will be on. My message is out to Jono Emra. We shout out. We prediction. The beer provided. Say, Enya. Sabi, attend the Yabekin Kai Ete Amao. Mahu Anani Kunsu Kojo Kru once again. Chelsea, one more grab into a Cherekarimo, Waneko, Kupama, Wapia, a chance, Chelsea, Waybona Chirimo, Wakroso, Nasunabi, James Trafford, Nensan Cabona, Kasambaba, Wanababi, Jeremy Bafo Doku, Winimbono Bo, Wakin, Jeremy Doku, Wayne Afaso, Nasunabi, Pona Trashe, a attacking throw in Chelsea, was it Chelsea and Daniel Sibe, Anani Kunsu Kojo Krum, Edge, Erono, Omasatu. And all the other sources. Yeah, Pia Bono, Ababi di Wesley Tijani Fofana, Rijem, Yasel Pia, Ababi di Rijem, James are locating the Abrante Joral Hatu, Pia Bono Tempa, Pedro Lombard Neto, Enzo Jeremias Fernandez, where two Bono say, a chance, Enzo Dabi, Bonabe di Nico O'Reilly, Wajina Bono, so Wamo Pampin, Nico O'Reilly, where you born in the country, Yakaladia Flo. Jeremy Bafo Doku, Wadano Swadimo, your channel AFK. Jeremy Bafo Doku, Wajida Oswa. There, what to Nasri, Naboni Jia Padi Abedin. And Yasam Ketua, I can't say the Maya thing. I can't see Manamakumakumakumakuetu. Now, I can't say the Yapa you yet. Sharing so. Yes, sir, we are DJ Sly. What about Tennessee? When in a pound for Amade, the weekend city show, the biggest and the best entertainment show, the biggest and the best entertainment show, ya award the three Bono Regents in Nina. Amade Baba, Amade Tennessee, Amade David deep into issues, which you want you enjoy keke. Ya Bono and Tempaso. Bono Ekuta, Manchester City, Yapia, Passer and Tibianco, Matteo Kovacek Passanco, Wanaba, Nelson Chelsea and Tibia, Nico O'Reilly, Wapia, Jamie Yama McGay, McGay, you're located in goalkeeper, James 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Pia, João Pedro on to me. João Pedro play there. Eh, Brazil for. Wamu President, the Super Planua there. Eda Militao. Waye out. Sanso Ena, Rodrigo. Silva Goyas, Waye out. Estivalo William Almeida. The Oliveira Goncalves were out. And then, João Pedro Bono Cano Untimu here. We play a Kwaba. Pep Guardiola still in any Amare. Kwa afaso wa wafre Ellen Haaland e kasa chire no no. 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Ikrechi aso tani. 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So far so good for Manchester City. Wamu tumi ejiwe ya. Wamu aje domestic double already. Wamu ekra the Carabao Cup and Canadian friend Carling Cup. Dodo nansu efren se English Football League Cup. Wamu je FA Cup ne kawa. Wamu aje historic double. The last two FA Cup finals are Man City Akono. They've lost all of them. Liam Delap, Abe Yuri James. Ye ye defenders, no midfielders, we need film the strikers in Kwaneba. Liam Delap. Liam Delap. I was saying, Liam Delap, and he goes to Nicola Jackson, throw an anchor. I tell you. And now, some Ketua, Yapiga Pono, Eddie Achirimo, when I call Jeremy Bafoduku, Wapo, you want every wooden in the Abbey too. Hey, Ark 107.1 FM, live commentary, Osman Pam in the Pantadia. I will green light pharmacy at your pair with Nimaduma Bunta. Yeah, you bono, Eddie Tremacy Morning Nakubebe. Why Anna Echo? Bona by Edward Chanakan with James Trafford, no problem. 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Magay, you bono, they're coming Nico O'Reilly. Nico O'Reilly appear. Jeremy Dama Jeremy Bafoduku, Jeremy Doku, Wapia Eddie Tremo, Broway Qua Ereu, Nico O'Reilly, Wawu Chanakarmo, Nico O'Reilly, Wapia, not all Chadian. My goodness, Asaba Bien Jeremy Bafoduku, Wapia Eddie Kakuma, Ryan Turkey, Ya Yipano Eddie Flo Ruffles and Brass, sorry, Nemo. 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Tijani Randers moving out to bench. You pick up one on Amsterdam. Tijani Randers moving out to bench. Tijani Randers, I'm moving out to bench. Don't do another review. Oh boy, your honey, don't do it. Nitanake. I'm a bench. Manchester City. And now, some Ketua. Jeremy Bafoduku. Yairena Jibone de Frunisev, Buana Babiti, Malo Asagustu, Akasimane Bakuma Kwenum. 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Ryan Shaki. Sure to be your power and Wazero.
2: Keep it, bro.
0: Brantia, your friend João Pedro, a free mama, Alejandro Garnacho Fernandez. What are they
2: saying? I just have
0: war. I only did it alone, and I said,
2: More,
0: Liam de la Pono, no. Why are not any of you?
1: Who's that? The issue of Ghana to be said, academy boy. Okay. So there are certain things you accept it because you are part of us as Manchester United family. And you will pardon you, conduct, attitude, everything.
2: But I'm going to go, you know, Bema, Pasa, I'm going to have a football game, young boy. What was that? Is it, you know?
1: And look, it's practically conduct because. A lot of players started well, but Subban. Emma, I can give you an endless list. He started very well, but he thought he was arrived. But interestingly, Chelsea team, you can't even command a starting player. But you. Eje ni e ma obo. Your development was going well. But Odubebia, he thinks he has arrived. He thinks he was the poster boy for Manchester United. No. Titinati Tiaman go for the Nabia Pompa. And Kasabi said in previous, how dare you, Alejandro Granal, to be the poster boy of Manchester United? It's not possible. So now, we needed to show him there's a point. Of course, Chelsea music. We are new. Let's see. It's up. It's a problem. But United, you're my album.
0: I know.
1: Your development was going well. But Odubebia, he thinks he has arrived. He thinks he was the poster boy for Manchester United. No. Titinati Tiaman go for the Nabia Pompa. And Kasabi said in previous, how dare you, Alejandro Granal, to be the poster

0: This is
1: assuming he wins. This is incredible. Statistically, 2016 to 2020, 9 years, 20 titles. Fly. 20 titles, including 6 Premier League titles, 2 FA Cup titles, and he's on his way to win his third FA Cup title. This is what is
0: also going to be the 8th title, FA Cup title for Man City.
1: Absolutely, absolutely.
0: How much year? How many Chelsea are tied?
1: Yes,
0: on
1: 8. And there's a possibility because he knew how to, and he's just managing the game.
0: Possibility and possible. Jeremy Balfour Doku, Akwani Eden. Jeremy Balfour Doku, Eden Doku. What a guy that Doku, and Netherlands. Free kick advantageous Manchester City. Ryan Cherki said this is home. Ellen Holland. Yeah, Pierre Bonne, Jeremy Bafodoku. Pierre Diama, Ryan Cherki. Cherki Bonne, Diama, Magay. Magay, yeah, Pierre Intentemo. When I come, Matthew Kovacic, or the Kakuma, Ryan Cherki. Jeremy Diama, Jeremy Bafodoku. Jeremy Doku. When he called Palma, La Crossman, Albon, at Watton.
1: And Kato, I think the introduction of Matthew Kovacic and my branch of Ryan Cherki has done the magic for Manchester City, basically. Because Mikacho was saying, you know how to pick that pocket around the 18-yard box. It's a proper ball controller. It's a proper ball carrier. And that tailor-measured instincts, you know, is one of the best currently in the world of football. Mm-hmm. I'm talking about Ryan Cherki. Right, okay. And the introduction, you know, at the calmness, how about feels more composure at the Abraham Manchester City team, you know, and they are detecting and dominating very well. And I think, say, of course, it is Mr. Gadwilla. You know where to do the substitution. Look, he's just an amazing manager. Mm. Double for the season will never be a bad season. Trust me.
0: Yeah, 12 game on SO Benji in fancy Seria. Was it Chelsea Pad? Yeah, Pedro Pano, Trakuria Mopana, Bernardo Montafaiga, Carvalho Silva. While located at Brante, Abdul Kodak Kusanov, Yipono and Tampasu, Wanako Bernardo Silva, Wapia, Jemu Ellen, Brohalan, Halana Pia, Eria Kwakoche. Referee Darren England, what a free kick. Sima Diokrinina son. Sima Diokrinina son. Sima Num any area to the Emirates FA Cup final. Chelsea SID forward Enzo Jeremias Fernandez. Enzo Fernandez. Swing a pass to the Akakoma. Malo Afa Gusto. Wakros Subone. Chance, let's ready. What a Liam Delap. Pay more not watching it. Liam Delap. Wapimbono at watching it. A goal kick. 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Sibama Kuma Kuenu and Tosino. Yaya Bumisima Baku. Akasimana. A goal kick. Yes, Liam de la Pupa, the Angatimo Venakrai.
1: And it would be interesting to know is that a certain coach said he prefer him than Ricky Osimhen. This is my
0: prefer Liam Delap.
1: Oh yes,
0: to Osimhen.
1: Enzo Maresca said it. He said Osimhen prefer Tabitha Kum coach in Obayano, striker in Obayano, Nicolas Jackson.
0: To
1: Obayano in front of Ricky Osimhen. This is madness.
0: This is madness.
1: Opinion of Reno, Ruben Alvin, what did he say about Kodiman?
0: It
1: is our papa, Mrs. Aquan is all Ghana to my pen and professor Mabon. Anzu Maresca, Ruben Alvin. Come upon him, Professor Mabon. Why will you say that? Kodiman Fetiman United, Ontimimo, you can't or say he can't start Kodiman and Bruno Fernandes in the same game. And again, also Kodimanu. And Bruno Fernandes every one position.
0: Michael Carrick ball.
1: No game. Coach in his run sense without weed who say that.
0: Give me that. You'll be a very part of it.
1: I'm part of it.
0: What happened to it?
1: I'm part of it.
0: Yeah, drag it.

0: second. Yeah, to a game on Azu. I can't see my own Kubako, Mieno, and Fa. I can't see my Mieno, any Tatana Kabuiri. Manchester City. Manchester City. Bernardo Silva. What a way to say goodbye.
1: The last time City lost a cup final on Wembley. I don't remember. A cup final, domestic final. Oh, Wembley.
0: Trophy day in a Crystal Palace.
1: In a United, so yes, sir.
0: Kobe Mamu. Normal losing in Ghana. Trophy cup, the last two.
1: Yes, sir. Mamu, the cup you
0: are. The last two, normal losing in Ghana.
1: The last two, they lost. As in Africa.
0: Oh yes. Baku, Yamuna, Monday, Mawo. Nana, no, they are Crystal Palace.
1: Crystal Palace, so yes,
0: sir. And then, Omo, you think you don't lose? You can't win. Three on the bounce.
1: And come here, just the enemy.
2: Tina. Payback time.
0: Yeah, to a game on Esu. Moises Isaac Kaisedo Korozu. Wajia boy nam dama Jorala Hatu.
2: Oro Fambo.
0: Akwadane diantese BBS. 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Akasima Baku any Tetanic Akra. 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We Pedro Netumum. A Brante Ayafrano. Jeremy Bafuduku. Wabono so. Nancy Daddy went to Nyanko. Then go try their eight. 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Bona Babidu Ryan Turkey, Ellen Haaland, Haaland, Wepia, Haneko, Jeremy Bafodoku, Jeremy Doku, Wajemu, Ryan Turkey. My goodness, Ryan Turkey. I said, my name is Zagadola, no man can say anything to my Haaland is so good, yeah. I said, be a good animal, you're born up in Haaland, yeah, man. Ellen Poo Haaland. Yako Chabrante, Mateo Luis Nunez, Achufom. What the form a yanti Ele Hale Jasa Obu Dile Bono Hodo Onu Okojina Bono Okojina Da Kanuna Se Bona Ma Nana Hoke Kanu He Ahana Nu Hiya Bo Ahana Nu Hiya Bo Opa Se Bo Ni Wiya He O Pida Ni Zedri Ota Se Bo Ni Ma Ma Alam Gre Tu Ma The strikers will be striker. Enchebia by the power vested in the center referee Darren England. Wasena Beria can say in Pep Guardiola. Warini FA Cup. Nitere FA Cup trophy. Domestic double. Carabao alongside FA Cup. It hasn't been a bad season for them at all. Ken, quick one, wrap up now, Slimer.
1: Absolutely. Gracias to Guardiola. Even at the worst moment, what I say, he's a great manager. He's a winner. And a season, I didn't say, Uncle Yekrano, at least, he has conquered England domestically with two titles. And, before the game, I don't see who will analyze the game and give Chelsea the benefit of the doubt. In terms of percentage wise, Carlton, City 80-90%.
2: Yeah.
1: Form guide, current form, all aspect.
2: Quality.
1: Any quality wise, all other things being equal. And coupled with the fact that not Chelsea, three consecutive defeats at the Wembley. FA Cup final. He has lost it all. And you know me how Chelsea will beat them. But of course, cup final like this, there should be a strategy. You won't be humiliated.
2: Okay.
1: Chelsea defended very deep and decided to catch City team on the counter. We practically I don't see how possible that was going to work.
2: Mm.
1: But the good thing about this game is I'm a proud Ghanaian and I'm very happy for Antoine Semenyo, within the space of just 6 months, less than 6 months, because he came January.
2: Waje
1: domestic double. Wow. And not the kind of club. Sometimes when the opportunity comes, you need to choose to go and play. Because a lot of clubs came calling for Antoine Semenyo.
0: Yes.
1: But Guardiola showed a belief, the interest in him. And of course, I think he just made a good choice. Two titles, Alpha Cup and the League Cup. It was in his wildest dreams, but dreams sometimes with hard work becomes reality. And I think congratulations to City, congratulations to Antoine Semenyo. The nature of the goal and the quality of the goal, actually the quality of the player.
0: Okay.
1: I'm just hoping and praying that Mundia with the Black Stars will be finding the fit. Because yeah, Antoine Semenyo so enter for no bomb of any city no. As is Obo City team, and in Obo Black Stars.
2: Difference.
1: Ayana difference. So we are hoping and praying that in a good form this year. He has been, look, for him to get a nomination to
0: for
1: be
0: player
1: part
0: of the season.
1: Player of the season. The nomination alone. You ever catch was the spirit of Olympics appearance, participation.
2: Okay.
1: Not to probably win a medal or something,
2: okay,
1: but to appear on the list to get that nomination. Player of the season alone. I don't think the history of the Premier League, in the history of Ghanaian football, you need such a nomination.
0: Mm.
1: To be on the list for player of the season in the Premier League, it's absolutely amazing. I tell how he has worked and formed this season in the Premier League.
0: Okay.
1: So look, deservedly, they deserved it. Guardiola have 20th title for City. Incredible.
0: Okay. Right, Abusanti, and I am king. Romeo era wate nen career wo si na ya sorry ama DJ Sly waren so ene na pamfo om the weekend city show abeto aso e dia ba of course the biggest and the best entertainment show are a war the three bono 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
7: As I enter the place, anywhere I go, I dey bust them a brain. 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
1: And I work all day until the night time goes away.
0: So I'll forever be the best. 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
1: So to God be the glory.
0: Baba.
1: And if I am master.
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of course, who are you taking home tonight? It's a Saturday, the 16th day in the month of May in the year 2026. Who are you taking home tonight? It's exactly 13 after 4. Special thanks going out to the sports crew for coming our way with the live commentary between Manchester City and Chelsea FC. Yeah, it was the FA Cup final. A very big good evening going out to you. Thanks so much for choosing 107.1. It is the Weekend City Show. So wherever you're listening to us from, it's a very big thank you going out to you. The name is Anand Kio Gestos. Call me DJ Sly, the Supreme Selector. Yeah, Mreno, I can't trick a cry. But it said they ain't cry. Now, I mean, that Edru say any day, and they will say, yeah, peck wine, yeah, tenacity, now you to me. I did the latest and the very best in entertainment, bro. Baby, be out here, you may need be out. I was so brand new at that, when you're my baby, be out here, you may need a free beer, and I said, thank you to Nayadi Emma. Because I can't say, because if you didn't know, and because when the high sun said, if I want entertainment, Muno. Then episode 2 I assume aftermath of the Telecel Ghana Music Awards 27th edition. Some of the categories that were the just ended vote Telecel Ghana Music Awards Jumedi anymore. Now you besides our predictions and name omo and our dreams so make to me a win and to me bear more and last week yeah when homo didn't be happy came or calls and name or messages no by way of taking your predictions no. Now you read you made any huni send you papa pe any to me a winnie yeah a free predictions and as a category is 92 Ghana. Sari pano, yet na chedi aye crado ewu fidye muha. Aye be boni di. Now also predictions now yeah. Said the year and the review ni pass messi be we ni way, we be to me aye say, we be to me we ni way no. On the low button. Aye and sample ankano, it me be muana. Okay. But you're not really ready for this glow. Yeah, I brand new adage on your baby beer with TBR. I sent you a remark of our stories now trending our community in our home, come on, bro. And about what we are. I'll be your full room now. I've been sharing with the end community TBR and almost so Adanian in our home. Oh, my gen sharing you must see yesterday. See far stories are trending our QA more. You better run main issues more. And I said, I'm ready to see Connie Dino. If I issue back home, you know, be not yet, not see you come up. Tonight. But you also be kaise. When I know the lie, but who you taking home? Then I'm ranting, you know, be a din come up, cause I feel way, so. Don't say bye. Yeah, a brand here, Aka youngest. And a brand here, the black boy. The as I say, omu mi, you know, Akabu Maya joint project, I am from Aka Blacka. Yawa de kwe muyana, omu pa. Omo album no ehun to ma officially. Say ni siko ye. Ibi remu na ya tre o se di en community nyina ti e. Tracks ni nyina pia bonte. Baby boy I got your back. Intimacy guy. I hate that I love you. Oh why? After the ship sank. Why? Album volume 1 no. Eno na ba bonte si si ya se me ne okay. They feel you when I know the lie. It's your baby Ramon here, didn't come out and so was outside. If I chose also so be a part of the show, I brought you join the end. Now I'm here who are doing show and come on in to the city and so is it here. I didn't feel you when I know. And in between time, your messages, your comments, your welcome, or your Facebook page, your ARC 107.1. I'm here who are doing show and come on in to the city and so is it here. I didn't feel you when I know.
nipa na wo huti for so betumi awini bibi wo the various categories ni mo no etumi ebamu ana I ain't tell nka ak 107.1 a Facebook

0: So the question is very, very simple. Who are you taking home tonight? We a question Adina Abisa. And we a title why? And we in Ibejina, so not yet your room in 10 times now. And your cover story is a trendy over the week home and come on. Eddie Abreu, you know, say, yeah, sure, say, now you remove the Anna. You be remove Eddie Free, the Akablaka album, officially, you launch, you know, on May 14, 2026. A year, Yawa de Kremui, Ewo, Groovies, Sunyani Crudium here, and I too, you are my patcher, sa landmark music event, we, bring it together, media personalities, any key stakeholders, and our fans, our mobile celebrity project, you know. Any a new era of creative excellence in the local entertainment space. And you know, penny behe, na je se, ese weni, ense okatre, eni pe kuwa kuwa bibri, ebi pi, mo se die, ye kastiku des, no, media personalities, eko ye, at the same time, musicians, enso ko supporti, omo yonko musicians, ema, eni menye na, etumi, eko yi, ena fans, enso bibri, etru pi in, uremwa, ube tumi, enyo bite se, Ameru Twist, se oba, baby grazy occasion, no, na ja ferry, enso so ba ye, and Starboy on Starboy Katom. Starboy so by just say to muse and even na echo ye kama pa e would you medina say free audio and I'm patcho ye remu award the recording academy patch organizers of the Grammy Awards me patch announced dates for the 2027 edition of award ceremony and nomination me patch organizers no a revelation, no, a barbontin, a bnadi cremi, wabrana, omo e trimu, quia umbefasua, umbe announcing nomination, no, any break cry, a barbontin, tino, omo yi, November 16, 2026, and a SEO, se, omo de, a be announce, no, omo e canon, no, omo treze, we, a ye, albums are, nase, a ye, eligible albums are, ye releasing between August 31, 2025, any August 28, 2026. And now it's a year under review, no. And I'm a day home sem atu a drama on. And you know, what I want to say, and I are a hunch of you, no, is it here between 31st August 2025, Eddie Cook see August 28, 2025. And you know, so album be yama bonting, crane beba bonting, that's a year come once a folly under the year. A year review no omo ebe consider no more the ashim na omo trese Grammy Award ceremony nankasa no ebe koso on the 7th of February 2027 tina yese washenen son ewo ho edi amami founder of the Blooming Minds Initiative mpacho tema ufusu asamoa edi futu sema kwa ama creatives nina se omu take initiative no na omu njai se omu rely solely on government for support se ibi to me a green industry mpacho nkombo we na udi ewo the 10th edition of the Blooming Minds Young Writers and Achievers Awards and our church we muse yen focus on the program no se ebe koso beyond a year writing and awards aiming instead of at say yeah, building creativity confidence and a character development in children you know we aye a futu or the akwama mufra any even obibia or then who era creative emu the chief executive officer Edema Rofton Records Mpacho Ricky Nana Ajimai Rodoranim see a friend bullet and so a disclosure recently ya HSA okay a year royalties be a new war and yuma a war the late Ebony na sue yeah and check ra no with $200,000 said yama Ebony papa efa royalties are ewo se utuya na wohwe enchechimu na na wotre na wotre se amount na represent 50% of Ebony in the royalties although original agreement na omo agree on no na eye 20% na according to bullet na se Ebony papa e push for an increase in the royalties na onumumu die e course ankomudie ni course so after se ababa wa no ewu nti no or not to make sure so before filling a part into recently yana say oh she are Ebony papa na what order on Saturday and say I'm not actually saying why a deep music executive bullets me patch or ni or no and I had that's what you know and also the same beer to jar or try say Stone Boy allegedly ignore the message wabra or try so be arrange collaboration with or no any the lead singer Ebony Ruins now Rough Town Records see you it make his revelation we wabra no grant interview or reflect on name be a cremu with Stone Boy any supporter omu claim say omu war edema musicians earlier in the career and now we the free hall urban artist manager entertainment commentator Kwesi Ernest Mepacho on us jumping into a year the conversation our truly supported the Amastomboy following reporter HSA dancehall musician no pursue legal action be against blogger be are connected to Shatta Movement camp. Mepacho reacting to controversy no na Kwesi Ernest HSA celebrities should not be expected to say on better allegation bia e de bemo bia nemu mu no when enema bi sa e ba e betumi adamaji om public image no any om career anti according to CNS no social media accurate culture bia bloggers bini fans bi sorry a bibia se fata bia no na om eye enti no no de ohuni se the stone boy aye no wa ya de papa na we believe say legal accountability na necessary say betumi a bring it discipline and professionalism into the Ghana entertainment media space. Ye free honor ya koye ni mdia ni yibi rad Dope Nation asuye ye mepacho Dope Nation ye Ghanaian music duo mepacho omo chwese omo ye overwhelmed by the global success omo achieve with omo enyum kakalika 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Emran Team Yunu ye chweze omo nyum jeni no has been filled with challenges despite years of say omo ye hard work na omo sinya ye consistent according to them normal chweze support I free fans 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insist say still Seka Dope Nation gum cracker omo still come emerge victorious because omo huni say ye ka say group of the year it's not about getting a hit song nemu muno omu looking out for nema bebre consistency play part any identity no omu do muhuni say Ka Dope Nation and drop it out na komo beka ho kra na enka still omu betumi awini best group of the year award winning Ghanaian rapper Mpacho Amrado on also so asked their reaction ewo music industry after say using the latest song about Bonte Akasa about the disappointment over say yes snubbing award 2026 Telecel Ghana Music Award. But your rapper no, aye nyina ye nim no for the lyrical strength and storytelling ability no. APS or be pour out the emotions and in the heart out ewo nyum bi odi about Bonte emu na eno e na watch say ohun bibi ti say as a lack of recognition for the efforts be a or your music industry no mu na in one of a year nenyum anase ni most talked about song no Amrado suggest say the talent na has been downgraded and na a statement be a many fans interpret it as direct reference via auto Eddie Amati GMA nominations and any outcome into no na he said a free a hot and so ever no Ghanaian broadcaster Andy Dusty and so ababonti ababetwetwe mu a criticism a course over the Daddy Lumba tribute performance a course for the 2026 Telecel Ghana Music Awards. Me watch your tribute no which was organized by the celebrity the legendary high life musician no ababeye one of the most debated moments from this year's award ceremony na soon after say performance no ababonti many fans say call to social media ko complaining about the tribute no say and koyie crack crack crack crack crack because we hear legendary part is a Lumba na ye recognizing no it was such a big occasion as say na ya ne basa say na na omu huni say say no and kweyie na addressing controversy no during the radio program no na the Dusty defending e hon say claims no he was solely responsible for the tribute directions no or chese enye no cre media personality explain say several people and a year adwuma wo production works any creative planning nimu na almost segment here now insist one comedy nim say the backlash no ma yen focus on ononko as an individual nimu no bibia o play part bia no eye part of it medica and so ababonte e baba betre and komo bi mu na medica even though when to me and we need the night not biggest crown or the TGM is a course so but yeah TGMA 27 still MRK one of the strongest any the most defining moments of medical career for a year at ease once I kind of say onya frustrating year of multiple nomination without say onya single win crano. This edition it me a tell a story no differently. Ama chese we're reading in a home. It's an sense redemption, the consistency, and ne near maybe or yeah, and finally a reward denom. Medica it me a secure four major awards on the night. Achese a personal best at the Telecel Ghana Music Awards. You made your course. Oh, we need best hip life artist of the year. Cementing his place, no, or the genre, no, as it has long been influenced. Or sign EPK, the Telecel most popular song of the year with the hit song Shoulder. Track be a dominating air with any social media platform, baby. Abefabia, Nami Pacho. Same record, no, sign a buan maninya best hip life song of the year. A complete, a strong sweep for the project. Now, the fourth win, no, ever through collaboration of the year and also cementing the versatility twaso ema nanya relevance ewo Ghana ye competition num ewo music space. So tonight is okay awards for we are unya ini nyinana na ebia mu odu ye pa award winning Ghanaian rapper Medica Arasu ewo me pa cho no so asen ahye emotional story behind the decision say original stage no dedicate in the TGMA award no edema ne bass piece after revealing da year ne bass piece no ne inspire ni music project no fully active following the win no award the TGMA no Medica explain is ne ba no ebe year a major source of motivation ewa bra na ni creative process no lucky behind and I say na oh yeah and near say near to me afa and you know okay fully active project now yeah na utu muse the bass space and na or activity yeah and I say or inspire no a man it to me a year the or yeah yeah no award winning Ghanaian musician Black Sheriff me pacho on a year overall TGMA artist of the year me pacho will achieve another historic milestone after so wababe the youngest artist will be winning 13 Telecel Ghana Music Awards before turning 25 years. And Sana Brandt here, Black Sheriff, February 25.
1: That's what hospital in Nano. Otimiko, Chair of Macha, dear Kama Kamani, a bar, regional, a municipal house, so, and so, yet me, a bay, be a home, to me, say, baby, be a Kama, oh, Mr. Sly, may consume, so, the only say, oh, Mr. Aka Black as a seminal. We main topic in India, but I could be kind so high in India. Na major Kanya, we so the Asida ni Kabia, Eddie Ama, Odom for Mutimbe PMO, that Yawadan,
0: Yawadan,
1: and in say, it was

0: the people that also troop in, no, me who waho, me who above K, waho, me who KOK, and a couple of media personalities now, monocrano, you wouldn't see them that much. Yeah, events, no, many idea. I'm Obama, Juma Dini, Ebe, Kama, Yenu, Yanoma, Artist, so I'm best support to your brand, no, no, Naja Baye, Ameru, them, I'm beat, Mone, Starboy, Munina, there, not there, there, by.
1: It's nice that there's a chill.
0: Oh, Saturn now, Okase, one
1: me yet ten in Yabana.
0: Krabiabana, one at there, so by.
1: Okay.
0: It was a beautiful moment for the first time. Me who be busy saying, no, Mr. Sly, the intentionality now, yeah, preaching. I think say this is the starting on point. Yet me echo. We saw an industry in one building and as under one roof. Senior Kwame Kusi bloggers in so senior Kwame Kusi so by Obolo Bontof. Obolo Bontof. Ono so so by bia we could see say everybody was there to support.
1: Naja road manager and so baby.
0: I Kenasek, the underdog.
1: The underdog.
0: And also everything be PM and it was an eyesore.
1: Who said now ye ni ma table no so.
0: Oh, so no dey na catch some ba na otim say shake a crabby. So we are saying there saw nya kakra we say cook bi die.
1: Mm.
0: Also otim turn out the year tamfo ahi. Inti Mr. Say be da obi bi ase. Ye be da wase. Say there otim buy na so send the account story we na otim say aka black as you know EP no so abono. Wow, 15 solid tracks, beautiful songs.
1: Yeba be remedy sang
0: beautiful na, tracks.
1: Me drop ba kona omone jiderobi the barbonte. Na only medical so there. Any there info. Only medical.
0: I lonely no. Lonely survivor no. No so ho. Na me the peace of mind no cry na me the panty.
1: Peace of
0: so,
1: mind.
0: No the track number 1 no so boma mia. E betimi aye kama kanti Mr. Sly. No any the kakra e ho aye betimi. They are as so. Mr. Sly, in some minutes they were 12 more. A door so papa. Utimuse, me who baby. But then, my men far kunya ways, you have a bar, but my men bought a dope nation. My men bought my basso, papa.
1: Oh, more catcher basso first.
0: There be catcher mudi a seja, mono, group of the year no muji. But dope nation is making an impact. Okay, say. Your friend saying this is new the new Africa. Oh, Brian also UK. Tina. Also the be by sa Azonto. Ebe teki global and ultimately the share and craft from Ghana. Emma ne betimi be bunene be born yuma. And this is the global impactor. Yeni na your person your creatives no. Etimi teki on. Mr. Sly, a lot of time people believe say. Kakarika no crano, it doesn't make sense. Me Kwame Eugene, ne interview Viana, which say he was trying to make fun, so no more issues. We can get to the director. I don't believe say a critical, but then, yes, too, the song is making a great impact. And I think, say, this is the time, and keep it me, I can say, yo, Emrantiano, or more, or met me, yes, or more quans, and now more co European tour. It tells you, Andrew, say, Andrew, to me, who are more BBC. Super sports rather South Africa. No, they were discussing World Cup and even people are having that feeling. And I say, GDN say, I was say FIFA cry put the acting creatives number performing under the World Cup.
1: Opening ceremony in Rima.
0: Rima. Inti amount for so pushy. And I think say Ghana, it's our time now for the very first time. And Kebenyo Obia, Obetima Kansa opening act, no, no, and Kebetima, come, and tea. Where there, Abasubodi, a baby, Dope Nation, Mutimidi Ghana, Yenum, and I say, yes, sound. Where's almost then Ghana piano? Aye, Ghana piano.
1: Kakarika,
0: Ghana piano. And I think, sir, it is working for them, which are the videos out there, looking at player like Lami Yama. Muni na timi de anyo mo kakarika. That's as an one di kind of buy.
1: Me ne kra nka yo se ka mi hu se yi se menyo kra di
0: yi kakarika.
1: Se ne se menyo ne bo de holy go.
0: Oh.
1: E wo de gesture yi ende de fi ka
0: pa. It was a beautiful goal as well.
1: Na wo se wo se ka utimi di as.
0: Na ka odi climax no.
1: Kill game.
0: Na se bi bia da din. Nti Mr. Salam am bo Emrante na bas. We all saw them. How I almost started at the point of Moko joining, your friend is saying, Kwame Uji, Links Entertainment,
1: yeah.
0: Almost saying free hall. We also.

0: and yet still Omanya disappointed. They're still fighting, and then Omanya global hit song. Yeah, cause a global. This is a global hit.
1: Okay.
0: When yeah hit song kekeu, it's a global because everywhere around the world, the sound is making an impact.
1: I say, Kiddy, touch it.
0: Touch it. Oh, touch it, Kradie. And said,
1: he touched it
0: a choir, but we didn't saw the football fraternity jam into it.
1: We say, who can football? I mean, the entire group.
0: The globe, no. Touch India it. Phone, touch I mean, who say, I'm on the, yeah, touch it, no. But then, I think, say, this is a proper global hit, so whether yes or no, okay. I'm ranting on my team, Abu Roma. This is the need for the government and everybody on the creative BA treaty or like they are having businesses, you know. This is something that they should look at, say, yes, creatives, you know, they are very powerful when it comes to anything. And I'm also wishing them good luck, say, omo betimi akon akon mani mina nyoma bebre etimi ambe kanhon bebre. Mr. Sly, Black Sheriff set new TGMA record. Me catch real before, say, me dey me cry dem dey can't start here cry. I think say January one no baby. And I'm catch you say on the night, you know, it will be a black hole night. And undoubtedly obere any artist of the year. Oh no no cry interview be before say baby call the week before a week before say baby call sir awards night, you know. Me catch you say artist of the year ne there. It's a done deal. And you saw on some more air course so na me test
1: for once no mean to me kasem kwetri ba for the last 5 editions ababon tin no category me fan is this year's edition no enema a coin to it any award a winner ni winning here no I man it me winning the ultimate no any man me who ni say they did a good job.
0: Yes, of course,
1: because say utumi winning songwriter of the year. Now to me winning album of the year. Sani mam you we say to me more winning artist.
0: Yeah, yes, of course. And I told you, maybe there I was because I just saw untienum. And I saw you be out tienuma you don't pay attention to details. Because Blacko ne pen game no on the Iron Boy no was crazy. Crazy, Mr. Sly. New Abona his songs there was more than 5 hit songs though. Almost all the songs are hits.
1: 2023 and sana oba be winning artist of the year no. That's our project no washa see all year
0: and I think disappointed
1: say oba be artist of the year 2023 now say there is a project enye no na de oji o oye ho adwuma from that time.
0: Yes,
1: eno wa kikambu mwa manatumi abe PM 2025
0: yeah
1: ababeji eche say he took time.
0: Blacko Beji Acho.
1: He took time to work on that album.
0: At the age of 24 years, I went to go to this extent. You know? I mean, yeah, I believe, say, Blacko Beji Acho, because the guy hasn't showed anything like, oh, slow down. On the previous years,
1: there is something with Ghanaians. Minka say we are seeing now, there is something with Ghanaians that it's in connection with every facet of life. And your creatives in Kwan. Say, obisi so yen fa ne se ya kola kra na se utumi de ba ko ba bonti mi nu ba bonti mi ensa ba bonti afi na ne ho asha se efu no ba mi hu that e you know
0: that
1: e you know stain no e wo
0: blacko hu blacko ye obi a onze onye sheshe onze
1: u de mi hu ze ase ne ho ya afu no ba ono so kra no ye very young.
0: Oh, Mr. Sly, and yes, no, one say a hunfuno no a steezy bin edibao any character. And Blacko is not showing that character to the world. Say, and I say Ghana for say omuhu Kim Paluta came, he saw what happened. Even though Antiman did the ultimate by Kakrabino, you hundi kosi or UK abonten. So to the extent cry say people felt say, oh, bro, it has happened. The woman didn't do well, apologize, yeah. And no to me my Ghana for hunfuno. And this guy, the spirit ne kutano no, is of goodwill, full of happiness. Oh yeah, Blacko is fun to be with.
1: Okofie, the next day, call for any mommy. I wish you a happy Mother's Day. Not me fi. Only as a footage ni bi.
0: Oh, me nya bi die, but.
1: Guy, are you serious?
0: My so is a fun lady, and you could see say the family they are happy. This guy has determined to do it, and he's doing it. And I think say he's a typical example of. For any upcoming artist within 5 years old, and I went to me kind of first performance at 3 Music Awards. Look at the record breaking performance go put here. And we also say the guy I think say for now the Ghana a bit make I say yeah, yeah, a better replacement of the Lumbers and then the Machi the days. Good music, good writings. And I think say at the age of 24
1: be brain so try say or Tony Moa and also Kasa or Monte.
0: Oh, I know the amount for year for now.
1: But say what's nice now when you be managed church and you mutual and I say, wow, her lyrics no lie by lie.
0: Mr. That's right. Black hood is say,
1: I say, Obi a wua kwa baby reincarnated being be.
0: Blacko is a prophet or to say Bob Marley Moa and he will grow to become like that because then you know, Uti now pay attention. And I make say, if you are not paying attention, Mekai. In this studio, we had a conversation. A big cracker say, oh, no, to profane or can't say, but then you more they feel, but this is the guy. So, what me tell you, be I have a bobo high now, you're I think so. You have to pay attention to Blacko and Lucky Dube. Remember, to Lucky Dube and then a Bomali reincarnation because me, and I'm thinking about in the next 5 years how this guy will write and what is he going to talk about. It will be very massive. Mr. Sly, me dey know see ah, o timi say Black was say ya dey one was obi ah, me who dream me on the night I wasn't expecting say obetima aputi that kind gesture towards ne colleagues, you know. Omo otimi che omo dey ni ni na, o timi say omo ye no ho nipa, o ni omo ni na na started this musical journey and even though say they were part of the nominees, you know, they didn't win anything. But aside not winning, you know, Blacko aye be significant not as he can on a chad yen or the mom no was a resume name no am I ni ye send you among comma. I think says very good. Ara the J, a very fine artist on so tiny sound that typically will be crank and chose on a Blacko in the same line. I think say on one line no and the message they are putting out there no is very good. Remember Blacko about so for thinking say or one now for I think say this is how every good friendship should be. So already, you should put people that you are going with them, you know, along. And I think say they will all be at the top. In Tibami for Konya we should not sambo R J J say Blacko at me a gift, you know, with 100K. 100K is 1 billion.
1: 100,000
0: Ghana. That's a 1 billion old currency.
1: 1 billion.
0: Oh, I think say Ara debate me the IABB kama. And then Ghana boy. I think Blacko was. I don't know how Otimi split it the way. Me and Otimi say Ghana so hear that listening. Yes, no. It's hard time. Ghanaians should pay attention to Ghana. Na BBB and Otimi in your community. Mr. Sly. Me the main some no ABC ha na. Makache Blacko said he was here. You're possible, say, Obesia Rene Artist of the Year, no? ABM, no? Mesome Kapisu said it is very possible. Wait, and you're possible, Bakuni Biu. We are very possible because the guy is still young and Onyan show any sign of weakness. And we can all attest to the fact, say, the pop star now, what drop, you know? It's even better than Iron Boy songs now, was in if you are really paying attention now. The pop star no will also grow to become one of, and I am tipping pop star from a near me know because they say that coming TGMA award pop star will win award.
1: Are a pop star video no?
0: Very solid.
1: Who say Oblende name be brave?
0: Very solid.
1: Oblende Michael Jackson.
0: Mm.
1: Estate performance. Yeah. Kakra. That the Lumba dey kakra umu.
0: Yeah.
1: Like I say. Legendaries, no minim how utumi kambo mu ye.
0: Ebinu kwa fili se SDA ni ampon. The rhythm, no, it's more of an ampon tease.
1: Okay.
0: Yes. And Black Kona Mika say he is very genius, and we are hoping say it is possible. No, yeah, starting in Black Kona to win TGMA 27.
1: Oh, 27. Debi ya too early, but
0: 27.
1: Yenge
0: too early. Because Popstar is it's an album as well.
1: Yeah.
0: Popstar no.
1: So num say or shall see my singles nanga kra. But November na album ni ba.
0: Until sa trend na ne koso. By Popstar num nanka say in particular will win award in 27.
1: Okay.
0: And then the days coming or best answer drop people. Inti mame fama no see.
1: Alright. Manager Ubuntu and our turning canal. Brown.
2: Yeah, full defense from Manager Ubuntu. Way more than Sergio Ramos. Any people I can't book. I say full Blacko fan and I'm really happy. for black hole. But today, I shall say, Obuno, and shall say, Obuno, Yaba Bono, the Anesa Unionum, Aka Blacker. There was a time I hosted your more things on two occasions, and the moment I hear home, say, Mode, and you may be able to come right now, and they want to be the game changers in Bono music. And indeed, the Akosono, thanks to all stakeholders, after the ship sank, Abono. Finally out, that was on the 14th Thursday. I had a passment in Miami because of my school incident in Adeno. I had a dream pass went to Miami, but all the same, no, that means they have full support, you know, from other media personalities. You know, that means they have a purpose, and I will be there. When they say they are manager Ubuntu, can't get see of manager Ubuntu or Bow Honum, and my fucking ways what that Ubuntu has said. When it comes to Bono music, how he wants things to be, Minimse will play a major role on this album. The boys and Anka Krana, Minimse behind the scenes, you know, manager Ubuntu will hold Minimse behind the scenes, you know, Papa Sly. So, I will hold my yes, I can be a story in the window, right? This shows is you're really good people in Sunyania, and now Bono man tell more, more per Bono. Creative industry, you know, whether music or other creative aspects, you know, beckoning him. And to no boys, you know, so my idea, and I know this is the way whereby I be all creatives in one room, projects, you know, and then enquire say, oh, we Charlie, or no one, you know, you're more monk, but together we can stand together, we can move ahead together. Well, look at this. Oh. I saw a writer from manager Ubuntu, and he was like, a banning house mechanic manager. I said, okay, and he said, this is the biggest song right now in Bono region, a half for and Bono East. Into all country, all event organizers, and other stakeholders when it comes to entertainment, say, more, yeah. So I asked myself, manager Ubuntu, what do you need? That was what I asked myself. So this is how selfless manager is or when it dear or honum, but he feels like yet facts is facts when a war young project in a young fan call, right? Irrespective of say or no so cry near then a war game no more one the artist will honor. He's still throwing that shine. Our guys is when I thank you for that, sir. Bono should look at manager and then the name I do or yen ten say although nipper be our name so, but when it comes to supporting artists and then pushing artists forward now, or you're one of them. Out to me, a boomer's animal wing. See, and yammy one was boys, you know, a bro, one was a tea instruction, car crave, you know, it me a album launch. I don't know, say, yeah, you do swing any that.
1: Yeah,
2: yeah, but okay,
3: but for album
2: launch,
3: the
2: organization like this, good, you know. I think say yeah who near my bia is near my be so by Bono music, you know. So kudos to Aka Blacker, Mwabon Lunch, and I know say it will go far. We'll be up a kind of section was I know, so but I mean they say yeah never call. Yeah they say yeah never call could be December, right? And you money a very dope, right? Another encomma made the between Bullets and Ebony's father. I know, sir, there is this kind of misunderstanding.
1: Said that no papa ne ba he didn't come or he come for bullet assembly or say any come ubi a or pese udi or ba ha because of a
2: the
1: baby.
2: Yeah, I know, sir, there is this kind of feud within the two of them. But I did a bullet. I only say saying ya dear manager, declaring that I have given this amount of money.
1: Knowing the security concerns. Only security net on China. Onze industry wina e umuno. Ubiya sorry a okasao.
2: I understand, Papa.
1: Unze unlike other professions omomo de no ye underground low key ye near ma low key no eh. Ye wukrumha ena asemu si ye ye teze amount for actual microphone de si amount for any mwa omu din komo e chensimu. Se wan mie na no ankyremu anka me ye ho a ebre bi bedru ama yen ayete kromu a aba beka se ade ntina o yes a ade no wa ama ye hu industry we na ye wo mu no eye bibibia ye yi o publico
2: Yeah, I get it, Papa. But the also the business aspect now, nah, yeah, paperwork.
1: The nah, business aspect, then they say, now when you come on, your friends say, Papa, nebe can't and change say, unyafi in free, ebony royalties.
2: All right, so I think, bullet accounts as I from beginning, no, right? Say, and name a boo of our man, yeah, clear. But right now, no man near my clear, no. To
1: it's in conquer say or then they share amount by amount disclosing,
2: yeah, by disclosing the amount.
1: Yes, or boy, is it a bad that chance?
2: Oh, that chance is on paper, right? That chance of record
1: now on paper. No, and share them. I know, you but see, entertainers, young common, I can in here, microphone. No?
2: Yes, and the dear, you be vlog it,
1: dear, can in here, microphone. But it's the other intina, say, Sia, all many penny name who say. Some come on, I did some time ago, and I ye cast a memory 20%, money 20%, no, and then Yamia Adom scanned by no, my champion for paper money 50%, and 50%, no. So, Ubin Koshe to Kromuka say 50% represents $1, you know, Wababon saying 100,000 US dollars or the Amano
2: money.
1: He say, BBBH, they say he's been fair to the man. To one, no, you know, bullets.
2: But it's a high risk, it's a high risk, this
1: Kabisa. So, Nebusu ya fobeti si wenye seye skanana.
2: Not even per se, but one say ni pa bebre na ati se se. Obu o hapo.
1: Iti omba ku wiyanana.
2: You get it. It's me di niyama bebre ba. Okay. You get it. It's me di niyama bebre ba. Me feel say, enka se do usi ya odia se, demu na muye ekra na low camera bi try some recording bi anadi ato. That one se mbebante se do okan. We deal with videos. Then you put it out there. And okra be clear bi ya bat.
1: Enye ha oba, so ni se, Papa ne di Kenya grant interviews be brief some time ago wa ye bisa ne say ne ba no benefit we nya bia wa ka say o nya bi bia
2: sure so o nya
1: bi da you who ni say your right say bullet aba be clear ene
2: your right is say odi sika ne ma no your right is say
1: but your right say wo to sika ne din
2: no sika ne din no na me me feel say bia na e dey aftermath bi akọ papa no side and say bi bisa
1: e busu ya pressure bi ni ade o
2: okay say wo bullet wo di say ama na ene na kakra so wo bullet no ho a
1: 50% so a chirim 50% ena de oyama hwehwema de ompa ni zakwa ena bullet nso a me hu say e bon ni answer no be free no ne ka de chiri nti e bia o de kwakwa ko koneka
2: all right nti no in a way fine on no person criticisms ene na or clear near my be my nipper, but in a way, so on the other side, and also my thing is this goes to creatives at work Ghana, huh? Real bonon idea. This goes to creatives at work Ghana, has we shouldn't wait for government support. A woman said government, and also support the creative, we put the structures there, and my creative. But here is the case that they are not doing it, your more responsibility, also more year, but any idea, so more year crown, so on a little effort be. And no more putty ahead of them making me fans venues available for artists no meeting dear do mujuma a bini ho especially your babu no hair crana a hakra de nibi now new yak a black a more per venue de aye kind cases you of me fans incomodine and they call groovies as I say and it be a mutiaka crow or honum but senka all these venues are there me fans say or more per coin for recording near the idea if there is a well established recording studio.
1: MC, I share your boss, baby.
2: Papa, I want to make them in politics, right? And you know, me say major media, unless it is done. Political talk will be as a major.
1: Now we say MC, I share your boss, baby.
2: What can't you buy a share? A basua, you better than your uncle. So, I feel say right now, as I support in the money, just like we saw at Groovies, you know, or when you know, come home, right, and then bring something up. They should grow together. Initiatives be ano. They should start it. Or munya who say, Abai who say, why you doma? Or bemo? Why you dumb now? Nims oh, where the numbers woman in and the bit me a tap will be boom. A horn will bit me a transaction.
1: Okay.
2: But I said, may chance, oh, government be the say, the bounty. Yet what it goes to other aspect of me fans say, departments are what Ghana head in. So, yeah, chance a government base, you know. A boy on my, yes, our procurement was a one, you know. It's me be 4 years, not in the government, abba. Okay. Right? So, I think the creatives, you know, already no more bomb Muhammad because most of them assets are more useful for their creative initiatives or more content in the other, you know. Or more provided for themselves. And then, now, Ukraine, I say, I think, one of the ministers is a financial minister, but people from the governance, you know, anyone who did a group, the then Twitter, as you say, you know, X, you know, it didn't get down with DAB. Who said MC schedule for her? It's after the bidding come on. Actually, said taxation, Bebama, but I wouldn't can't say and tax you. But I know, say, one day, I'm back some person or more tax
1: you.
2: Yes, so we shouldn't wait for the government. You shouldn't wait for anyone into your friends and any political figure, be as or Babi, you see, or they have to do it, but they are not doing it. They are not doing it. It's, you know, creatives, you know, out there, you know, together we can stand, together we can move a creative space, you know, ahead. There won't be no Ben will be a Nippon with me, then you go up rather than say, yeah, try and say government, be yeah. And say we will government be you see promises upon promises and then now it's all chance. Tibaba, Hannah Mede Media NBC.
1: Okay, ain't he nice, Mr. Brown? So now turning can it's exactly a quarter after five. Uti Ark 107.1 Weekend City Show. Any media was so good. So I would see about what come in there be a free nominee and ecosy nuncia ebras. So you know, and commentary ni ntino ye ntumi antena sentem but ye bi make sure say de ewu mu say wose ye de ma woni nyina no ye de ni nyina enso ebe ma wo enche bia ye bi remu ni akofa winners for the 27th TGMB no ehun enkomo e de abrewo na for the various categories but akablaka officially omo lanche omo after the ship sank Yempebe 1 minute binafi. Minimse mwaka honse mwe die, but manager.
0: Mr. Sly. My answer chia TFOBI. Na I think say when it comes to entertainment to Chrome ha media, my imagine say with pay or without payment or na say without benefit and na say anything no. We have setting a target, say we are changing the narrative because a lot of times, you know, we have identified the problems. Baka solutions.
1: Okay.
0: The Bioma Kunya, a assembly, a copen will be a can. Problems, and I DJ say Moyanum and a media phone support to media phone so Musumunya de, and I'm also crying Montreal and Fanamako, and Tiaquia Bantabia, Adahua for so many years. Event organizers for the Omodio and Amfa, now we move the Omodio and Amfa. But then, Mr. Sly, I think it's hard time somebody has to step in and change the narrative. So, my main big up, minya beloved Darko, for I think say Darko is doing something very genuine for the industry. I be anaya juna nyamba so, but giving it some time, you know, people will get to understand every then and now. Be an or the weekly top 10 chart for BA songs ever, and then also anytime you update for the new songs and also so about our system. And this is a guy. Free Chrome ha, and then he's doing wonderful. I mean, but Shems, so one guy I want to start up a podcast studio for, you know, entertainment purposes. My own said the first interview I would drop here on a Rockefeller, which is also here to project the Bruno Creative. So, there are a lot of things. As I say, your radio, no, you need TV station, wa the whole of Sunyani, you need TV station, and one certain. People are not even caring about, you know, entertainment radio stations. They are doing massively well, but any TV stations are. You meet me because I'm a bonus. So we are more young man. I'm here. Oh hi, I'm over boy. You know, and I think the young guys coming up, you know, are trying their best to change that narrative. And they are no bina. And they who say, "Mene akablaka muna." And a lot of time, people are asking, "Say ah, now na jawo ho na." But then I think that this is the goal. We you need papa ko pentimin go to the top emani nye ye unless we become plenty e be sign no say e for na yo ha ba ko drop ya train bit me aso den sa chenaba, and this is the target we've set na ene atimi a give birth for our first Ebo album atimi about to existent after the ship sang, a very beautiful project, 15 good songs on a project. I think say these two in the only individual artists is so, but then they have sat down and say, oh okay, young kambom ni entimi for bibimbra ni ni na enfo energy ni push, and it is working. And now for social media, baby, a lot of people are giving that needed attention to the album. I think say a koso kama kama. Mr. Sly, we know yen chahu bebre de besi biano nya sia wie ya kwa ya bon lunch na wie ya bo media for by ne yedi hu koma wada romanti and I will encourage other media firm na above key so me hu no ho me encourage you almost say there are still good songs coming out from the boys from BA and this is the time you bet me I select the best out from the chaff and we project them. We it shouldn't be like party A and our party B. We are not politicians. We are just entertainers. Anytime Bia or Betanasi Bia, and I know there's nothing like bad song. Unless MFT or category of how our person will project in Yoma. We have good songs there. Let us make a conscious effort and project. And I tell you that Juma Dino Dia Viene, Nyomini Natimia Baba go online. And for all the digital stores, I think say Akablaka. Ubo Akablaka no keke krana. You get all the songs on all digital. Say Utieno, audio play, your friends say, audio mark, Spotify, boom play, Apple Music, Deezer, everywhere, Mr. Sly. And one good thing about this projection is, on say, a lot of time, na ye hano ye musical pro, you can say publishing and as a distribution, we don't do it right. But this guy is in Yambu Tredu, I'm transit by moon. Say now, the world has become so visible, unless a owner, umpese, ubemu biatunka. So when I wrap Facebook Music, Akablaka, 15 songs are all visible there, TikTok, everywhere you go, including WhatsApp status music. And also, so called bit mianya. And this should tell you how good the project has become and the energy I intimidate him. Kudos to Uprise Music for doing that massive work for us. And Mr. Sly, we know
1: okay.
0: The project is out there already. It's up to us, say DJs be your form dear, the fans so be your form dear. Now you didn't know yet me a pushing you know at me a quack do to Mr. Sly I'm far wicked to be and chat for now affairs. Only say Nana don't mind hearing so 29th year or celebrating his 60th birthday.
1: Okay.
0: Yes, of course. And then you see, it's not only Najao, and then Najao and Kwana also. We on say me catch us say we should create an impression. And now you set in changing narrative and the perception, you know. So the organizer now award domain standing big ups to standing music. Otimi eba program ni bikura last time Akablaka mu program. Okay. So we had a chit chat and we were like, yo bro, this is what we want to do. We need a unifier. We unless say my imagine say mumwa. So anything that can put our boys on, do it for us. And a guy listening, and eight artists from Sunyane will be on bill together with Stone Boy, Kofi Kinata, and Kwabna. And this has to tell you, and only Sunyane phone kwao, eight solid artists. Including Naja, Imrana, Black Akablaka, Party Boy, Fali Finest, Kwasi Crying. You see? So this has to tell you say the intentionality of becoming one, no. And I say yes, say show be ba put our boys on no any as that no. Including the man for ni beka on, brikun for beka on, and tino 29th, yedina ye turning up ewa doma
1: ahin kruma
0: 29th of May. Yeah, I think so. That's the very day.
1: Yeah, be yeah,
0: Kazopia, you know.
1: Yeah, ne, be bro.
0: Yeah, we yeah, we die. Vozi adaroma. Odube tufa.
1: Okay.
0: Iti yebe ko akwa tayo na na domain. Onse, he's a very great man.
1: Yeah.
0: And he's doing so much for the people of Bono and its environs. Inti no, this is something. Yes, sadness grano. Edi ama. Upcoming events near Banina Mamu, yeah, one wine festival, and then one wine to the party into the club. Now, more the artists are free outside. We are telling you, say, we have our boys ready and they are very well prepared. Now, they are doing things very professional,
1: okay.
0: Intino, and I'm demanding this.
1: All right, Intino, manager, bone to now, 10 and canon, and come on, AD, you know, if I show, Ranty, we.

0: Edokra obi bia hia peace of mind and is a way peace of mind that obi ebe ede. Okay, what I mean to me, Fanshe Ho. Brown, Kitabis, Ingra, Ingra, Ingra, Ingra, the Akanamu,
1: and also Peace Kanugu, and yes,
0: the Okaina, or Geno Cracker, yeah. Who's the Ojina? Nasa, what is the Ojina? Wait me a fight back at your idea. But when you come with the air, there be your one Jew, and your one Jew.
1: Jibu
0: out me wadi back. By a cow managing edding.
1: That's a kablaka. To say the Nkuma idea, I think that's the goal. That's the way to go, right, with a kablaka. And you know, they have the biggest song, all right. It's, you know, yes, we are and try to project a number hit bear hitter. Unsa woman, and we blew, right? So let's be more intentional about Sunyane. And I'm one more boy, you know. So I also to wear them. Pick your phone, go to any platform, digital platform, beer, and you know, honum, pick your choice. They'll be to me, I related to, you know, Charlie Fire video, put it up there, right? A bit fantastic. It's a picture crown, I know, movie, Charlie project it, put it out there. Fantastic for Sunyane music, for Bruno music, Bruno and a half music. And you know, a band is an ubin, as they say, resource is the demo by you, right? So look at this album launch, and then you're going to acquire youth experience, you know, on the 29th May. Oh, the Mahim crew. If you say, if you are here and ever, then we ride on it as well. Okay. And Charlie, and 1 year woman, so big ups to Akablaka and then. Any other person be Obama project where successful.
0: Okay. Brown, dear no, and I also so a dear room. Yeah, moving on to the next issue. Dear now, you heard the aftermath of the 27 TGMEs. No winners, controversies, and a war comes next for Ghana music. And you know, young winners, no, and 10 times Nanafi, Yembra, and Yaman Kitten Kitty, see, Nafi, Yenche. Input and crop for HSA, the room, a bit to me, IE. So, list of winners, no, and in the album EP of the year, Mepacho, Ekoma, Iron Boy, Black Sheriff. Record of the year, Mepacho, Ekoma, and Sunyame, Kwabina, Kwabina. Best female vocal performance, Amin, so NFI, a year, Enam, Ede, Amin, FI, best male vocal performance, and also so, Enyum Akuma by Siama, and also FI, ho. Songwriter of the year, Black Sheriff, I and Adini B. Well, to me, I overtake you, have mercy, part two. To me, Ajisa, award way. And you know, Ben Kluvi, baby, I will be a songwriter of the year, a few way, sacrifice, Black Sheriff, and a winning year. Best rap performance of the year, Strongman, Men Saida, and a odi, a winning, best music video. Put Arm on God, Ara the J, directed by David Duncan, and also Ejio. Most popular song of the year, Ekoma Shoulder, Medica, featuring Shatawali and Beast Trap, Ena Efa Ewoho. Best Afro Beat song of the year, Excellent by Kuju Black, featuring Calvin Boy, and also so, and no, best Afro Pop song of the year, Sacrifice by Black Sheriff. Best Hip Life Song of the Year, Shoulder, Medica, featuring Shatawali and Beast Trap. Best Hip Hop Song, Where Them Boys, Black Sheriff, and no the winnie. Best High Life Song, Kofi Kinata, Eddie, It Is Finished, and a winnie. Shake It to the Max, the remix, no, and a winnie. Best Reggae Dancehall Song of the Year by Moly. And so no best traditional gospel song of the year, and also come up PSC Esther Nyami Ye. Best urban contemporary gospel song of the year, and come up Kofi Owusu Pipra, Big God Afro. Collaboration of the year, Ekoma Medica, and Shatawali, Nibi Strap, Nyom Shoulder. 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Audio Engineer of the Year, Ekoma Daniel Grell, and Sunyamiye. Best African Song, Ekoma Davido Ni Omale, With You. Ena Best Group, Ekoma Keche. Lali Eni Lula, and so Ena Ewini Music for Good. That is with Omonyum Cross It Out, Breast Cancer Awareness Song. Ena Unsung Artist of the Year, Ekoma Morgan Neru. Ni if you want to hear about the ultimate award na obia enyaka obinya sa award no yeah artist of the year and ultimate no and also Ekoma Black Sheriff. It's nice me bacho winners of a year the 27th edition of Telecel Ghana Music Awards no eno ena madan edin it's a wenye bian hwe na wenye bian tia eno na makeka hunsem enso edi acho no yenya one winner. I think Ericus Brown say Ericus on yeah Ericus you know Ericus yeah they will number ne will contact ni will be mami after the show Melenki up na yen so so yahwe kwan be fa so on say be count price package no be brain afraid but I think because of Kenata no be enim say Kenata be je songwriter of the year
1: sure
0: and they said but when it comes to when it comes to yeah
1: most popular song,
0: most popular any artist of the year and they are almost all of them
1: yeah
0: it to me predicted right with the exception of Yenua Baya or Woba Kunia Bay and I'm refining a crack on the predictor say when the she be winning artist of the year but time to me I'm quite
1: man women empowerment
0: and now women empowerment but okay I'm fat
2: but the baby because my predictions are my boy in a fat and I was
0: and on one calling
2: and I was so confident maybe then I got almost so, all of it.
0: So aftermath of the 27th TGMs, winners in the number one.
2: I think say it was a beautiful night and we saw a lot of yeah, can I say? also be a car. Acho. Inti ena mo wo bibia mo mami misu bibia because.
0: Yeah, ma award ni.
2: Mo mami bi because me kwa de minyani ni na I got even 5 of them.
0: Okay.
2: And I was very confident about it. Mr. Sly, I think say we had a very beautiful night and we all saw the reason why na it means the organizers needed a bigger space. Looking mami started from the red carpet. This time I don't think say we got it badly. It was very professionally handed. We were hosting an omo and a very, very, very matured people. And they kept the conversation very short.
0: Okay.
2: And they didn't call in for any too much of controversies. It was all fun and play. Unless the lady Bako could be sir certain questions being added. But I thought say it was
0: winners no. Na yeah winners no. Mami Misa wo truly na Black Sheriff deserves to be to me winning artist of the year dan.
2: Oh I know really me person me answer and say truly. I think say maybe I'm more robbie and then I'm catch your last time. Sina cause I'm comedy Black Sheriff Nyumba can gospel artist or song of the year no. Lord I'm amazed no. And open a robin I bum no. But aside that no, I think say every award piano was very well deserved.
0: So and on the night, no, I was not yet the ma omo no, for their works now my no. Do you think say na ubiara?
2: Oh yes,
0: truly it deserves.
2: Yes.
0: Na award being so na unhu ze bru ma ekoye controversy kakra.
2: Gospel song of the year no, and I think say still now song coming ma Black Odin kahun.
0: Oh, na say na nomination.
2: And I make sure say me that's the and I say from my point of view.
0: Nomination on count no mean debate was
2: uncle. And Bibia was on point.
0: Okay.
2: Bibia was on point. And I think
0: Mami said the same question Brown Omra. Obi Owini Ebia deserve. Was there any controversy?
1: On my side the controversy was ho, but at the end of the day the question the baby said is did you vote? And the controversy 1 year among the gospel artists, you know. Well, we have Dinah to be the gospel artist of the year and a gospel song of the year and call PC Esther.
0: Mr. Remu, I am coming with the idea on I am my head definition of the categories. No,
1: yeah,
0: category definition, yeah, are very important.
1: Oh, yes, yes,
0: because now we be sasa same way now we be sasa same way, and she made man say, Adenti and Kenata Ewini her life artist of the year, but her life song, no, Ankwama. Okay, the year under review, when it comes to say, yenye her life pieces now, he did his bit, because any back no they buy.
1: Yeah.
0: A be away back to back, back to back, back to back. It will check in na na. Now who is a truly ABR or a high life artist?
1: Ampa.
0: But anyum na we baby a bit me a winnie high life song of the year no.
1: Bako
0: Nebia Bakupena ABR ni pass me city buy and a call vira essay. Did you be brain or the buy?
1: Sure.
0: It's definition I am mean winny.
1: Sure. And then aside that, and also votes as her counting on that.
0: Because your song now can at least now can far gospel side. No, no. When it comes to gospel song of the year, PSES tanyo mono.
1: Ekopa.
0: But when you look at gospel artist of the year now, the one who was appealing, the one who was everywhere, internationally, locally.
1: Yeah, performing. Yes. Yeah.
0: Unto me, in fact, PSES metoto. Hamilton.
1: Yeah.
0: It's at the end of the day, no. We winning artists, na we winning song. Na ya nas and crofon ti artists. I didn't know we winning song. Na ya fa artists na kan huwa man. Onze di city.
1: Yeah. And then secondly, once within that same category, no, it's Omumi Enu Nyina was part of the nomination.
0: Yes.
1: Right. And the another way so it me split Omumi Enu Nyina vote, no.
0: Vote.
1: Right. And the biya bako concentrate you on one aspect so change the other. And the biya bana na biya winner Amine for. Song of the year, now we saw winning for artist of the year.
0: Yeah,
1: it is so many factors in a play role. Sometimes, something I make say to me, you know, I felt I think a narrative and then Sisanka Krana, it be it me automatically said you're winning this and she also win this, but they said the kind of group be any criteria on the idea at all. Mano, and sometimes I'm into the money, yes, I say at the end of the day, but AI obvious. So, what's the departing now? AI obvious. Even let's take artist of the year and then tell us most popular song of the year.
0: Ofa Afrobeat Afropop artist of the year. A comma when this year.
1: Yeah.
0: But when you look at Afropop Afrobeat song of the year now, Kojo Black Enyum excellent na was viral.
1: Yeah.
0: So on to me J artist of the year, but Nenyum be to me aje song of the year. Yeah. On the easy
1: team, sure. Uh-huh. Sure. And you know, Yehunizana, a bell boy, but say, I don't know, say, meet me, I can't. Other controversies are you?
0: Controversies, I ain't heard.
1: Your sound on the glitch, you know, was not really not infam, mammy, sir.
0: Sound, no.
1: Yeah, as compared to last year, dear, you know. Sound and I and shut down for mammy, sir. At the point of crying, now you who are more mobile live band, you know, the instrumentalist, you know. Now we are not even seeing them as to say or multi being the stem no corner prepare
0: for but say utie almost who I call events what? Grounds or na almost try say BBVI was on point but yeah and if you TV so no yeah omo nya feed ni the TV stations no omo no nya feed ni
1: the ban is had there yet here chiri so na amana ye but assembly see your honum.
0: Okay.
1: Yeah, you know, I had dream call so and nipa will brush I see a come once I'm concerning Hajia for real say with issues around her ne even
0: Nanke just say yeah
1: linking you can say the baho.
0: You recognize sort of a presenting award.
1: Yeah, ne you can say car yeah man on standing on the stage to present an award.
0: I said Bibia HS almost assembly no creepy and him just an numbers on true.
1: In some did you actually bow? You cried in one gym, no means only then go fleet to with me. I know a crap in polo. I shall say he can't send me. No news, obey me. I know, you know, I think there's our controversy, you know, and ocean it dear. I think an uncle said a moment or tenanchen because there are so many other people on meeting me. I present here but with her and then the issues around her in trial and your issues there, child. Because I feel crying at my own, almost had the list for Frobis who cries and ever. So nah, no amount for it di hun come over bree and I think the red carpet show no so no
0: no crack that is just by the way had ya for real come we are there between Russia and you know baby din semoni ukruma no na semono ye go super see you ewa ha na say ni city ya say had ya for real there and still Ghana for who interest bu mo mu chuki chuki nkrofo
1: what's the way no I no who betrayers be you internal concentration.
0: Okay, it was just and by the way. That people said me had it.
1: We know so I know who said two civilized adults now. Oh, man, take a decision. I think Russia, they know you are a foreign minister. Okay, wait me, I'll be saying, and interior minister said, they take in the same words and sense.
0: Okay,
1: but when the entertainment the internet me can hear.
0: So now nyame ya dom jumedie ni etumi abawiye mami bisa be question mienu mienze biniye lessons ben na artist managers and artist nankasani organizers of a year the Telecel Ghana Music Awards ni bitumi esu free the 27th edition.
1: All right, let me speak from the perspective of artist manager. Right, I think there's a who your music now you yem say who your music and we got it pays Osha awards are artists be in ya yeah and then a comment be on make it yeah now to say so far Nancy or money or manager and Nancy that was an example, typical example. Black Sherif ebeji award back on only a whole crew
0: a boom,
1: manager or artist be a human leave a legacy there. One day it will pay. Leave a legacy. Also, your artists are onyom no at least my yenya content ni ye. Take time. Look at the number of years or the Iron Boy. 3 solid years. Three solid years. Oh no, the eye until anya se biya. Oh prepare ibia na o now the aba. Take time with your music, with your content. Mamunye do right. Say impo no say when it comes to productions as well. No be can be biya chwa at least ye. Because there are a whole lot of people on my swing there. It is a nipa no impact on you now with ya. At the end of the day, you can bring out good songs and then you'll be recognized, right? Meaning say recognition, although say be bring am pay awards in the but if you come around to the awards bar, there is a different vibe around you. Say you recognize you on stage. It comes with a different vibe.
0: Ehona kameba, but what me nyama ho. Meba ho later. There is this category people are talking about it, but it looks as if say me panel members are okay with it. And minim de say bia ubian fanani ko sa side best rap performance.
1: Oh.
0: How much say yewo for God's glory, that is for GG Juki.
1: Yeah.
0: Yewo abebrese ko Juki.
1: Yeah.
0: Violent, Sarkodie, Min said a strong man. 5 August 9, Lyrical Jew, and I welcome to Africa Medica. 89 Komuni said Medica cried a strong man cried a non sumu cry.
2: That's like, I think, sir, the poor be present award no or make his statement. We are all forgetting, and I say, per se, you be a new goose.
0: Okay,
2: Obrafo is a legendary rapper,
0: okay.
2: And since the introduction to our music industry, you know, Grand Obrafo has been phenomenal. And I was sure, say, no crowd particularly. I can honor my no be present that, yeah. which is perfect. But that's like I'll make a statement. I said rap means rhythmic African poetry. So rap music, it has meaning.
0: It's enyeze woke kabi bi keke sa.
2: Enti why doko no me ana me hono enye poet. You are good. Like, oh no, we should be real. No. But that's like me make example. Biama. Say people feel say kausanka. Medical and care. You don't want me to express myself. At a point.
0: Medical
2: moment and care. Mr. Sly, we should be. Sometimes we should be honest when we it comes to rap music. Legendary. Don't forget, Strongman was one to his name already. Yeah. Into winning this now is not news. Rhythmic African poetry and a rap. Into we shouldn't be like, oh, we someone for was like medical jib awards be for into no. Nanko mo expert say anki adebe ma mi amedoko no hwan na ehuno. Nanka no so akaka but no, that's not rap. So the explanation. Say no na ya base wo. Why doko no me na me hono. Into to me I think say it's something it's well deserved. Now say has worked so much. To the extent say aya na edru ba bibia e me tin bi sam won say
0: who say no so so ntina amrado e true job no
2: because and I think say amrado there were every right to true job because I was so take a moment no to also express and as a showcase ne ho
0: because say as since we ra singing mu na say recognition
2: me say say also we ra him for
0: say say singing no e ne girlfriend and a rap e ne yire
2: into then na ujao yire wo ho fa girlfriend. Mm-hmm. You see, all these rappers are almost Daniel rap no because they feel say because it's not paying.
0: Because Ghana for once who is there rap no a year and say who no be keke
2: and ya then Obi are any be a problem on him. Obi are a strong man has stay consistent when it comes to rap music and this whether it's paying or not. We're making sure say encore commercial, encore singing, we stay true to rap music and all these people are more rap categories now at a point run. Omuni na akodi singing achi even sa akodi
0: yeah
2: oko hobi ntino somebody who has stayed consistent to this long enwuma ode
0: o pese o chese e strong man don call
2: onko hobi
0: strong man
2: onko hobi
0: ompe obi man into
2: call eno nya enya on eno ne de say oho obi a ma obi singing say countryside muni na black obi singing na chama ye rap she it's there a lot of time happen but the case a rapper obi call 3 minutes full rap. No, even not even chorus. So on said that. Intimidate me to me. I think say now say it's a well deserved something. And when you me, I don't see any. And then you particularly Grana or the GN. So I you know one and can Obama tie for tie. And come on, some person to be a kahoma man.
0: Okay. Eti Brown, we mami. Now me visa says he say you know. Yet me a sort out black a year friends eh. Strong man dear no. Now you visa say. Impact ben ena wins ya abe ino ebetu mi enya on bookings endorsements ena international opportunities.
1: All right, yanudi yehubia, we can state example
0: Mamefa
1: Akin Paluta, for example, new artist of the year.
0: Okay,
1: unyaye, and we saw a whole lot of bookings at unyaye. Dineye cry if you listen bia obeti mi abezi on that and working hard so that we see him within the artist of the year. But along the line, you know, oh man, ego name, pride be a sorry man, name be any there. So it comes with. But nipa ne dear me, it's already there in Tanzania. They say a bay news here, Black Sheriff, right? Getting this award, you know, although say a day a taste to what he is doing, but.
0: That's
1: he has been booked and booked several times.
0: Already, none a board in that
1: way. Aha, and you know, no. Me who but yeah, somebody like Kojo Black,
0: right? Yeah.
1: Or no, the years ahead, the I'm days
0: spotlight
1: ahead.
0: Spotlight be at on.
1: Yes, mention it because new artists of the year na nkasa ye, Adibia was here taking in consideration.
0: But Kojo is not a new artist too. But you're winning yesterday, a well deserving.
1: Yeah.
0: But yeah, you nimun wo industry no Kojo is not a new artist.
2: Oh, sir. Yogurt.
0: Yogurt.
2: Come yogurt mo konso kati. No wo mbe 50. Na ke paluta mpo.
1: So no agree.
2: So oba new artist is important. But no agree 15 years.
0: Kojo Black are here juma mainstreamers ni bebre.
2: Oh, but I don't think say they are wrong if Timi Basa.
0: How new one be our name can promise there.
2: Yeah.
0: The guys.
2: One of Ghana's most beautiful
0: Oye, he's a promising star.
2: Oh yes, and I think he's a new artist.
0: Me who the early days of Kwame Eugene Ewonimo.
2: Yeah,
0: very promising.
2: Oh, you're good.
1: Oh, you're promising. Until Onu say no, me year pass. The next year, me no, I'll be seeing him in the Artist of the Year bookings.
0: And
1: Rebecca Kwama.
0: We ne, me fani say artist be mi no mi and say bina si say no. Omo ya sustaining Afrobeat no e wo ha ono
1: Kojo Black or Leave the Boy
0: last mid and I Leave the Boy
1: they are
0: as a amaye into me Nigerian feel na ye nyane first no to say no as a ye conquer no sa side
1: ni bi wa ha
2: Mr. Slide na akure be dwane alcohol oh yeah. Fantastic. I think singing is beautiful when it's lengthy when you go into full singing gives the artist some ample time to express whatever or what him. So you take Kojo Black mwa, you could see say one key in auto. Or to me kwa etwa two for Saturday na. Inti I think say that is something that we are lacking here in this country. Inti no de biano Nigerian for no Obekumbia, Ebeko Grammy, Bia, why artists, Bia, Nigerians, because yeah, sure. When they are given the opportunity, Ghana, oh, yeah, you know, either chorus, verse, chorus, and I say verse, mm-hmm. chorus.
1: Yeah.
2: In Titan Biano, I had to say, yeah, you know, yeah, story, no, you know, you can't see.
1: Mm-hmm.
2: But Nigerian, you wait for the 4 minutes, out here, you beautiful singing throughout, a story, no, can, obey me out to, and this is how. Last minute, last minute.
0: Was that last minute about the ladies' favorites?
2: Oh, yes.
1: Oh, yeah.
2: Because, and this guy, Olive the Boy.
0: Olive the Boy.
2: Olive the Boy. Or the album, it's an EP, and it's an album, be about recent. I think it's 3 days ago. So, when you have a 3 tier, you could also say, Kwame Eugene Susu dropping an EP.
0: Yeah.
2: Which also one song, be a particularly very beautiful song. And, you know, I think say your singers, you know, more happy on the game. And I'm praying, say, one day, you be a female actor. Obetimi Asin gives that beautiful.
0: Oh, like how? Say Wendy Gusu. Yeah.
2: No, that is Wendy is not a good singer.
0: All right, Wendy is a good singer. There, mommy announced me lines. No, na Obes move singer bemu na
2: the album be about recent. I think it's 3 days ago. So when you have a 3 tier, you could also say Kwame Eugene Susu dropping an EP.
0: Yeah.
2: Which also one song be a particularly very beautiful song. And you know, I think say your singers no more happy on the game. And I'm praying. Say one day you be a female actor, obetimi asin.

0: tu ekoso ene de yedi hu nkomo ni nyina no de obi apese oka e de fa hu bia no aftermath of the Telecel Ghana Music Awards de hu ye ye ofe de hu ya anya ofe de hu ni se nanka u deserve de hu ni se on 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
1: no but
0: why addicted to black of last year if you see the end brown brown we okay my name fuck we hello okay but your lines nini you know maybe at move to me after no me who what dream Efa and Semoa Akoso Ewa Telecel Ghana Music Awards Jumedi Emuni nyina Nanka Ewa se Medical ni wini Ena wen wini Ana se Saini si ye ye Yintiu Brown
1: Yeah papa With Ekono baby Ana kaonze Before the show no Osha almost Panel ni nyina Ye predicted se Kofi Kinata Because Ye huno se aside Ni se Ekona ne strength Ye de
0: Ewa
1: And one thing I mean is influencing my decision. I'm going to pick here.
0: Jimmy Krami, minim a command, let me just say, you know, Ben Kluvi Bejia to me, and I say, Ben. Hello? Hello? Yeah, good evening.
2: I'm going to
0: Ben Neon. Ben Barracks, okay, but you're in the area.
2: At least of the year, I'm here.
0: I'm here. Okay. We answer and I'm sending network no and so and we can but say the TB and but also the AV to me room. Hello?
3: Yes, live. Nice live.
0: Ben.
3: Yes, sir.
0: Bibi Aboko de.
3: Aboko ba.
0: Say and that dear Wakuma Swadi album the odi or de songwriter no one a artist of the year Wakuma Swadi album.
3: I'm not one of them no problem oh. And I will be out to be trying to provide a non junior artist of the year. And I guess I'm not here.
0: And Charles Light. Nisus, we are Mudia Casana, or say, but say, no, be as well. Obina songwriter, and it's me the good album, Babon.
3: And this time, then the ISR, it's a new problem, Babu Brow. Mamincia, Mincia, Ubuntu, Mamincia, Mina, or in fact, 7 hours that talk, and no credit, Yamian. I am a host. He is more than deserved. 3 years.

0: Very good. And in the chair, I'm the other band to room. If you want a basso, Miss Anaboma Basso, Nano, you have TV news and monitor. Our act, more mobile, you might find a Mishramo. Mishramo for me, that's it.
1: Ben, yes, so you had asked to me a remo, a war. Hello? 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
2: Me, ye kasi obi a singer, it doesn't see, perceive se onye good as in doing music.
1: Ma yin fa wimra.
2: Singing, hello?
3: Hello? Yeah,
1: hello?
3: Danny boy, Tampa.
1: Hey, Danny boy. Yabo udi ache o.
3: I
1: na nanu mbe tumu nkira kura. Etina ye prediction beba I say o wan fa dia man ni tinu se ni papa ko pe ne win you.
3: Yes la ni kura run kam di songwriter ni bena braku si.
1: Ah kare make na ta o. Oh, okay. Etie yan fa ni saw dey yan fa ni saw dey by when we ni why?
3: Ah, indeed, I'll be very loyal. Can be done, man.
1: Okay,
3: Anna, tell me, nothing, Yama, then we come. We need some right idea, or so we need a piece of the year. Even I ain't too much, you know, more year could see. If you can add our yard, your center, we need a songwriter, and I will be a piece of the year. Come, because I guess I'm quite just on a new year come.
1: Okay.
3: Okay.
1: Okay. Alright, some pan ye call your father ni boy and won't be to me remind me who I do in share. Ubuntu Nakas.
2: Mr. Sly, ye wo musician muni yenya singer, yenya obi obo ay when the she me bow me perse ye ye obi o tie bia when the she ne aya star and attempts. When are you good in singing? Ye kasi obi ye singing na it takes vocals, okay. Quality, texture. Smoothness and a maunya when he shake can never me back when he shake can never do live band performance 2 hours.
1: Obebre
2: on to me the voice and a bit choky at a point. It is a me say on your good singer and yes, on your good musician when he says a fine music and Ghana, that is why we are lacking. Young man or moto, you mean in a one say you're a female art, be a live band 2 hours da and I say live band concert da. It never happened in Ghana before. That means and it has to tell you how weak we are when okay. It comes to the singing. Oko Nigeria, Ayasta Bemao, Thames Bemao, Tiwa Bemao, they sing very beautiful. Even to their male artists in Ukraine, they are very good vocally than what we are. Apart from
1: it's you person who say vocals need in your but you to
2: or a fine musician and like we have
1: a vocal than Tonyo.
2: Nah, say musician and you'll be Otonyo Monkwa. Or what about drums you cry? You are terms as a musician. What about keyboard? Are you a musician? But and if you will be a tune, but you're a songwriter. Some you're right, you train your mama for Nadebia and Tino Ewoho. Yentias, yes, Ghana, we have a long way to go. When we want to compete in global arena, I was here. If you look at your managerial for no opportunity or Grammy, sir, look at how Banner Bay come and do on the stage. Do you think, say, apart from now, I'll be a black one, bit me, that visibility, you know. When he is given that opportunity, and say, I can't say, we are coming from an angle. Yeah, you are trans studio, I'm recording. We know what makes audio now, it's quality, and you know, a raw voice. Sometimes, yeah, the auto tune to so makes it better. It doesn't mean, say, Nipani is good. Look at the performance when they say on the 19 o'clock performing here, very abysmal. And you see, say, it wasn't that to that standard.
1: Okay, it's you know, answer never for the next call and I say a very happy up on your messages can crab out Facebook. Dako Debu, Michael, I say it was delightful. It is delightful to tune in to Weekend City Show. You are really changing the narrative about entertainment in the city. The message, I say I like the path. I'm the black boy and Aka youngest, believe have taken a 15 track EP, not a joke, and every song on there was given maximum attention. Okay, BA Music to the world, and also Eddie and Kojo Logic. Good evening to you all in the studio. This is like Danny Boy. Okay, inside Sampa. My regards to Mr. Brown, manager Ubuntu, and yourself. The togetherness has said it all. We should support our own way there, a yekama akablaka to the world. Or also Eddie and on today is a BA to the world. Oh, okay, Brown.
4: No, manager can't say me concerning when this shit. You know, when it comes to obey idea, me prepare. But on the night of performance, and I don't know, me name the advice saying, no, wait, said you see arranging in your where she started from, yeah, you didn't have me
1: yeah,
4: but she did. There be
5: artist of the year.
4: She did
1: other no artist of the year and you know but won't mean
2: you you have so many song good songs that you have to perform.
1: Oh so or then yami as
2: enyanya na gospel artist. Sometimes we should face reality.
4: There was
1: some but so say your artist ni bibri or cry omo perform ya omo to me the near my bibri room.
2: Not at this point. Mr. Star, you will be any agura you do. You are contesting artist of the year. And what by stage be two obinum and that is the only song or tone better.
4: Yes.
2: Aside on one idea no no who can cry. And Mr. Sai, no matter the genre of music I bet to no. Unya good unya lyrics na you can turn into any genre.
4: What's that?
2: It doesn't matter say a gospel, it part to gospel in reggae beat so.
4: Yeah.
2: If you're a good musician, you need to know all these things. Say the bay unko irawo baby. In tisa me kasa and it is true. You pay tribute to my daddy Lumba. I don't know when they say no name money be member to be Ghana. We that is our biggest idea you facing now. Say, be your bar or mountain stager, which means Angelina Kiju,
4: yeah,
2: or be more high pitch, or be more facet, or be more low, or be more mid.
1: Yeah, need
2: be your hot. And we should understand and train people to become such. What you say? And I was very disappointed when I didn't see Jackie even taking a performance. Because I was expecting that Jackie, Africa, or big song.
4: Yeah, big song.
2: When it comes to music, Jackie has big song, and I was expecting say obey to me. I just may bow much you. Even in the male Aino Krano dominated Aina Yakan and the Mayman Okrano. Mean shut down who be I just say the sacred I ding back on live band performances. No. I guess I dina Samini Stone Boy. Blacko, they say Blacko, so I've been brought. Sir, I in him.
1: Kabna.
2: No, no, the sanko for me. You bet me. You see, because you hear artists too, you're not going to go to the ground. You're not going to go to the ground.
4: No, no. On the grounds, I will carry on the grounds of
2: press. Can I say,
1: press it?
2: Satawale.
1: SM boss.
2: Satawale.
1: SM boss.
2: Satawale is not all that good when it comes to live band performance.
1: But Stone Boy
2: is well advanced.
1: Okay.
2: And me, I said they may catch them. I said the only time na Stone Boy beat Satawale is when it comes to live band performance. Because you experience say Satawale or your live band.
1: My Emma Wimra. Hello.
6: Hello.
7: Live.
6: Yeah. Hello.
7: Live this live.
6: Yeah, pony.
7: Yeah, pony.
6: Yinti we mpacho.
7: Oh, yeah, my sister was here for. Nah, yinti ya mani. Ani, bakuno kaho, Mr.
1: Brown.
7: Mr. Brown. Kakira wina me, business, first start at the business, kama, basa, ande bakufena me, kweni anje hoye, omombe tu, Lumba tribute lo. 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person? Who's this boy?
6: Okay. Yeah, so yeah, say say abribia na yetna say amunsu muti na o kind am some adwen kra watch my adwen sibi bi so. Na I was happening to park then obey ye.
2: I think that I was happening came and did what he supposed to do.
6: What he lost to do best.
2: Yes, I think say on said now no. Yeah.
6: As a concert kakrabi wona fa.
2: Sa na bia uhu no. But I bia no so so aye serious pa na na o kasa no. On say Mr. Sai do.
6: And mana ye present here the na mum na ye real in some bekasa. My papa ne say.
2: Yeah, onye well no. Come kasa.
6: Okay, what am I yan fa we mra? Hello. Hello.
0: Onye mo nya bo.
6: Hello, Moros.
0: What do you for?
6: Moros ni.
0: That many.
6: But you eat here.
0: I have to say. I have to say, I have to say, Ubuntu man. It was, Ubuntu Subana, down for me, Sule Bingi. It was a silver. Awadiye na. Ya biye kwa ma, Sule Bingi bewale.
6: Konzongo.
0: Konzongo na mama mata. 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
6: Ene ene chirewe chire kwa ye na. 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
0: Dada mi. 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Yes, I'm on my basubium. 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Such a lumba. Oh, bra. 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Bob Mali Kurano. Wanya Ghana niyo. And so sad date, no. E duro wa. 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Bob Mali date. Nko fo bon nyom. E bobo Mali machi nina anabrame wa. But Mali, why are you going to be? You're such a legend.
6: Oh. Okay. Moros, Eddie, and also, and on, you know, yeah, sorry.
2: That's why I think, sir, Mr. Meni will be all yard, maybe I say, Lumba, or Mantimia, and any year, you know, where maybe it could be time factor, but then the artist in question now, or more, ever, yes, I mean. Imagine Munqua and Common Fasa, Adome Anna, legendary piano, a moment opportunity for the new arts to also come on board and do something. Because of a ramp on sign voice, he atia, my zeal.
6: Now, for you cry, I say, Omo Fanny say, Sir, a new number two and Sabum, only number the year in a
2: now
6: cry the cabbage, me, I am a
2: common, and yet your tray, and 170 AI, a man
6: who's not a key no cry,
2: and a mecano. Into your set, this time also me improvise it. Kwame Ujimuni now has an opportunity, I'm the Momoa, come to me, I hear, because I think, say, I am representing
6: ye. Yes, na kidi crack and ba kidi crack call na contempt no kidi so antumi ana.
2: Lumba nyum de obeto so nya bo tray rehearsals ye. Nti ba mo ras kuku kra oba mu bi no kra puom. Oh, ras. Ras are disappointed fans.
6: Is yes sorry. Yes sorry. Yes sorry. Ebre na ye. Yes sorry.
2: Ye kwede ba mi sanchia telephone na on say ye de na medical ka say ye champion when it comes to entertainment ne ni bibia ye bia mamintia tena
6: okay
2: me ba no fi me o lady susu ho antiesta mamintia no na fi mamintia ayala kamfo ni na ne ayala fc Mr. Sly So me born no be babi o
6: date na date na
2: 5 June je bo wie ya da bi Mr. Slade me hunzo abobo da in fact mean to mean take risk bi ya
6: onim din se say say me be phone lines omo ni me no omo from be chere odin ya ya dey frame your pack
2: o sa
6: Gary Bill
2: sa it is also a speed pa
6: this are order pop say pop credit
2: o sa
6: Gary Bill
2: mente danese o kan ya
6: who be my wife
2: come enti enya match my media for ni musician
6: na enya problem
2: sa you bet me that shame o tamu mo
6: enya problem
2: ah capital
4: no problem
2: hey Mr. Sly enti u boss saying 7 and 11
6: oh na my boy Gary Bill who say me say o boss
2: oh them say obi how obi the messy be your boy 5 mm be down Mr. Sports my uncle obi the messy o boy 5
6: they said they say anything no na me boss 7 but say who say wins no and he can change his kakra bomb
2: mhm
6: who say oh yeah o boss 7 ah is he at huge 911 said they be with me at
2: 13 now be Ben and I don't know this is oh and oh player it is as I give me but said oh that's all yes is be wala
6: na bi ona ti uni me
2: eh minim
6: oh
2: Nana minim said o kan ya was on Sunday now about you say me dey not to say fantastic kaudinu ho
6: kaout me ko university of education ko bi say akabe bo ame o
2: sa
4: come on
2: hey Mr. Zai
6: yes I'm kitwana make you
4: what kan in nine ago
2: hey and yeah
6: there's a training am ye bia che
2: but oh you say akom kokra kan twa ho ntse say oh you good player
6: yeah DJ Pilato jina field so I won say use bono nimbo huzo nimbo ba stamina ni ho
2: and you born in Baso on the 5th of June I open Kwasi Astro Turf na so the nations and I said the Sunyani East constituency your Wembley
6: send any ajis oko boy you MP amane mane baby you wa ma bi ake AK so
2: ai why MP na dey eh Said oh yeah mama invite call
6: wa ma na of ran us
4: of the tomb no
2: to say me me hu asem ya me tie yes e din komo say da na ana hoya
6: because friend us no am my case
2: oh there
6: go is there MZ o top no na mue mieru kra na invite na so pass you
2: uti Mr. Sly ya drew we are sibia yewo you can never control anybody
6: yeah
2: I'm sure I don't know it was very well explained
6: that be o renye hon komo
2: enti me friend no wa ma obete ne do yo eh it do there honorable uti zero aye hu kroma no e bi person mo force ye ma ye no ma bet
6: nipa brain ho aye visible ama e say ye hu no at all functions but ya take advantage of that person
2: and even who did one good thing
6: say oh yeah wa dey kitu e bi kra you expect him to come
2: ye dey not to government select committee bi so a omo ye dance check
6: no bi say what bi say ho say 5 years 6 years ago the den you know no invisible said the way invisible
2: I no cry me me na me pese me
6: no me we say
2: oh dey James that right
6: obi man ho kwan a eh amuma my appreciate
2: your comparison right your comparison right say oh yeah your political we no what invite you be mo say old students
6: enye ho na come order your face
2: okay order my friends na into honorable me invite the eko honorable ne MC ni na ho say omo mba because this is a time
6: when you call dada na say we call for radio
2: that be eko dada aduru so ma ma ye be ka ho asem later okay. But for now the ball na ye be born on say me say culture ya born be 10 years ni and we started this game before they even came to power say omba be ye MP ni MC so yes we mo ma konya say omo mbra na omo me share the football fraternity because these are young boys they are also visible they are also proud people like Mufri Sunyani ha ebinbo premier ni ade ade ntina on the 5th ewo the Sunyani East constituency
6: AstroTurf
2: Wembley
4: Robert
6: yeah sorry a football region na say we need a friend Wembley there
2: oh yes but I yes you know
6: brown yeah
4: project we me see be ha me me see no ntina matter ho phone
6: me crandra obi friend me concerning project bi ne ho komo bi o se obi na de ye number man no o ye architect ntino hu ni se ye BMP na MP ni project na se obi na link here say yen ne connect na o montu mi mehwe e kwan be fa so ade almost then the reconstruction or o mbo odin
2: sunyane coordination park o na me sasa sasa me no adi hun komo
6: o na me di nipa ne number be ma after
2: me me hia number bia me hia obi a number because me ntimi push bia me I've given
6: you push why
2: I've given me me tma you contract ne ade ne
6: say
2: me na me change
6: ubuntu ye be push
2: they are not willing
6: oh to bu ye be push why
2: and I also so try bi
6: round yes sir
4: baba yes sorry diana to say event at that name which is 5th June mm-hmm. right I think say you know see is here or honor
6: okay
4: football there fantastic
6: why are you from from
4: oh no
6: where are they
4: we are 12
6: uh-huh. okay
4: and I buy the person or jibo so but we are for program ninti
6: okay
4: into your honey there content be brain be pium why you invite will be our ma
6: is it me 17 I'm a painting
4: over to
6: obi obi no be dumb mea
4: Obenya,
6: 17. Yeah.
4: Not bad.
6: Is it me advance free, baby? I'm going to see you 17.
2: All right.
4: Oh, where are
2: US,
4: US
2: model? Mm. Yeah. Straight from Eshebaga, Sinaba.
6: Okay.
4: Where are you?
6: Hey, it's all too soon. You're ready to meet me baby. Ote Ubuntu nka, ote Brown nka. Edinya me so meje so ya nan ki guest us for me DJ's live. In short na dey call Facebook ma onya jume ni bi hwe. Era se o brandi wada age. Baby a free fi ye, baby a otie fi ye. Bibi bi a hwe ye wa bra otie jume di no. Yakopon she o mu, on kan ho. Na o ma on kwatenten. 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Awos Kitchen and a Soya same YouTube me Dwendy Ebrel. Yeah, call Najmedia Kaninina at us. Yeah, that must say. Bye bye.

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3: 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And unti starting with the right materials, bemo wanya sa strong and durable house no a game changer. Ahana Joe Jonas Enterprise bemuno. 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Joe Jonas Enterprise ema o floor and wall tiles. Ebema ufie no sa super elegant look no. Enu ntisa weye ankrankre. Ana sorry. Ana mu amusi dan eton. Joe Jonas Enterprise abamamo. Wo Joe Jonas Enterprise no. Quality eye checked. Durability eye checked. Price no so eda fompa. Joe Jonas Enterprise eche kwan ye ewa bisim kwan so. Ni Virgin Court Hotel edie nushe. Obeti miya from 0208-129193. Ana 0243-703711.
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5: Go a month for me that some de ebremo a bunny event planning any decorations are a Emmy's Rider and Deco Emmy's Rider and Deco a wedding decorations anniversary decorations birthday party any bebre 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
0: 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Honorable Stephen Kwatin Agabus. Number one, Agabus. Honorable, reach out.

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And I'm Krumwa. I'm for Kamwase. Live band music. 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Oko fie pre assume du. The special joints. And the demo hawk. Rancy and Yaba, or Dumase, or you must are careful also. Edit them. 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